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0: Africa remains one of the world's fastest growing regions despite global instability. The continent entered 2026 with cautious optimism, with the International Monetary Fund and the African Development Bank projecting Africa's growth to 4.3%. While growth is expected to remain above the global average, instability in the Middle East has introduced new risks around oil prices, inflation, debt, and investor confidence. Africa's gains could now quickly come under pressure if energy disruptions continue. The African Development Bank has urged fiscal discipline and regional integration as buffers against external shocks.
1: Africa is potentially the next growth frontier. If you look in terms of the fastest growing economies in the world, in the top 20, you find more than half of those countries in Africa that are growing faster than the rest of the world.
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0: Africa remains one of the world's fastest growing regions despite global instability. The continent entered 2026 with cautious optimism, with the International Monetary Fund and the African Development Bank projecting Africa's growth to 4.3%. While growth is expected to remain above the global average, instability in the Middle East has introduced new risks around oil prices, inflation, debt, and investor confidence. Africa's gains could now quickly come under pressure if energy disruptions continue. The African Development Bank has urged fiscal discipline and regional integration as buffers against external shocks.
1: Africa is potentially the next growth frontier. If you look in terms of the fastest growing economies in the world, in the top 20, you find more than half of those countries in Africa that are growing faster than the rest of the world.
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0: tickets to Joburg Jay. Say yeah.
1: Yeah.
0: Okay, Lungile. You have got 5 seconds to use this phrase in a sentence. Low key. Go.
1: I low key want to go to Joburg Jay.
2: Yeah, we'll take it.
0: We'll take it. 4 tickets to you, Lungile. You are going to.

0: My dad's like, if you want to win again, I can teach you how to win again. We've got to put the phone off. We've got to get that mindset back. Get rid of everything that's happened in the last couple of months. Speak to someone properly. Get your mind right. It's nothing to do with your ability. You're the man.
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1: A child is invited to three parties on one day. 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
5: I went to a party with my boy. 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Second one was boring. And then my boy now wants to go back to the first one. Guys, these children, they are going to kill us. I promise you.
3: This job's not cool.
1: When you go back to the other one, what do you say to them when you walk in?
3: 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Hi, we're back.
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2: Right. And just like that, it's gone 5 a.m., which means good morning and welcome to a beautiful Friday. We're here to kick butt, take names. The weekend is officially upon us. And you know what you got to do. I want to hear you check in nice and loud this morning on 011-88-38-947. That's coming up in the next 10 minutes. But first,
3: as I grew older, the one thing that becomes clearer to me each and every day is that I don't owe anyone a thing, and neither do you. I've seen a lot of people pollute their potential after sipping from the well of entitlement. This is certainly true of many of the people I've been associated with over the years, even my own son. What they need to understand is that you should never feel like the world owes you anything. It doesn't. You must accept that it's all on you. That might seem like a very cynical way to view the world, but I would argue that it's actually liberating. You can only feel betrayal when you feel like you're owed something from someone. You can only feel resentment when you had expectations for assistance. When you accept that it's all on you, only then can you finally be free to focus 100% on being the best version of yourself.
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0: It's music from Amy Jones, Nobody, getting us to exactly 10 minutes past 5. Good morning, Bruno Mars, I Just Might, and Paul Russell, Little Boo Thang, getting us going on a beautiful Friday morning. 011-88-38-947. Let's wake up the city.
1: Hello.
2: Hey, what's up?
3: Stuff.

0: morning, Nick. Good morning, Daybreak. This is Victor from Eden Park. Happy Friday. What's up?
1: What's up? 947. Hello.
2: Morning, Nick. Good morning, Daybreakers. It's Robbie from the Vale. What's up?
1: What's up? 947. Hello.
3: Good morning, Nick. Good morning, Daybreakers. Chris over the hill from Mpumalanga. What's up?
1: What's up? 947, hello.
4: Good morning, Nick. Good morning, Daybreakers. Happy Friday. It's Yolandi from Victoria. What's up?
1: What's up? 947, hello.
5: Hey, Nick. It's Friday. Morning, Daybreakers. Morning, Uncle Nick. Don't let it burn out. What's up,
1: yes, baby! 947, hello.
6: Good morning, Nick. Good morning, Daybreakers. It's Fred here from my airbag. What's up?

0: Clock, Prom Nights with Wolves back-to-back, and some Shakira, Whenever, Wherever as well. Getting us to 21 minutes past 5. Good morning. It's time to wake up that brain of yours, and if there's one thing that it's going to do, it's definitely torment you this morning.
1: If you're ready to take on Joburg at 5 a.m.,
2: you're ready for this.
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0: All right, 066-3818-609. I think this morning, more than ever, I would love to get your voice notes as opposed to getting your text messages for the correct answer. Taking us back to the year 1937. We're all the way out in England. 89 years ago, two pharmacists by the name of John Lear and William Perrins manufacture a condiment by accident. So what had happened was that they had left this particular condiment in a cellar and only discovered the batch years later to realize what a delicious condiment it would become. The primary ingredient of it is vinegar and sugar. And it's actually named after a place in England. Chances are you've used it on meat. They say you can use it on soups as well. And I was like, no. I think more meats, and predominantly red meats, is what it works with. And there's a reason why I want you to send through a voice note, because I want you to try and pronounce it. Probably one of the hardest condiments in the history of condiments to pronounce. They thought they made something great, but what they did was created torment for the next 89 years.

0: It's music from Lady Zamar, My Baby, getting us to 27 minutes past 5. About 3 away from your Eyewitness News. We'll take a trip around the world, find out exactly what's happening. Timbukile's in the house. In the meantime, we're taking a trip back in time. 89 years ago, two pharmacists by mistake invent a sauce, a condiment that they left in the cellar for too long. The flavor became delicious and they named it after the area where they resided. To this day, it's probably the hardest condiment to pronounce and everybody's got their own interpretation of it, but we kind of get it when you try it. And that's why I said this morning, don't spell it out for me. I want you to try and say it. It's always easy to just jump on the app and say, oh, this is what you're looking for. I want to hear you say it. If we were sitting across the table from each other and this was an episode of Come Dine With Me, what are you calling it? 066-38-18609.
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4: 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Are you trying to attend all 3 parties?
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6: Are you rushing from one to the other?
7: No, 3 parties on one Saturday. That's the kind of child that ends up becoming an adult who goes to second location and suggest a third location.
8: I went to a party with my boy. The party was good. We went to the second one. Second one was boring. And then my boy now wants to go back to the first one. Guys, these children, they are going to kill us. I promise you.
6: This job's not cool.
4: When you go back to the other one, what do you say to them when you walk in?
6: 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Hi, we're back.
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3: 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Done. 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
7: For the headlines this morning, I'm Tembekile Mkhototo. The special tribunal says that Minenhle Makhanya had a responsibility to prevent fruitless and wasteful expenditure as the head architect for a construction project at Jacob Zuma's Nkandla homestead. A judgment from the tribunal has found Makhanya personally liable for losses linked to the unlawful upgrades at the former president's home. The Constitutional Court in 2016 found that Zuma had acted against the constitution by using millions of state funds for the refurbishments in the name of boosting security. Well, Parliament's ad hoc committee that's investigating claims of corruption in the criminal justice system has proposed the establishment of an independent police security vetting agency. The proposal is for the vetting of all police and intelligence officials, and it's hoped it'll address the reported weaponization of the vetting process currently to fight internal police battles. The recommendation forms part of the committee's draft report, which was considered by members yesterday. And the number of people confirmed dead after floods and landslides in Nepal and Tibet has now risen to more than 400. At least six South Africans are among the more than 1,400 people who are still missing. A devastating tsunami-like wall of freezing water and mud wiped out towns under a torrent of sludge this week, burying homes, smashing bridges, as well as dams. It's a partly cloudy Friday in Gauteng. Joburg temperatures 10 and 22 degrees. Pretoria 12 and 24. Vereeniging 10 peaking at 22 degrees. Those are the headlines. More eyewitness news coming up at 6 or as it happens.
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0: It's music from Selena Gomez, Single Soon, back to back with Nico and Vince. Am I wrong? Depends. If you sent the right pronunciation of the condiment slash sauce that we're looking for this morning, that's the big question. Taking us back 89 years ago in time, all the way out in England, two pharmacists by the name of John Lear and William Perrins manufactured this particular condiment by accidentally leaving the batch in a cellar to ferment for longer, and then realized this is really good. So because it's so good, we're going to give it such a difficult name that no one will be able to pronounce it correctly for the next 89 years. What is it? We were looking for it. A couple of your text messages still coming through, Pranesh. That's cheating. But you are definitely on the money this morning. So is Marlon, also getting it right. And Amanda all the way out in Boksburg, also correct. As for the rest of the city, talk to me.
1: Good morning, Nick Explicit and TV crew. Happy Friday. Yay. We made it to the weekend. Hey, Nick, you're coming out of the sidetrack, bro. Worcester sauce or Worcestershire?
2: The Worcester sauce would be your answer.
3: Worcester sauce.
4: Worcester sauce.
5: Mm-hmm. I live from the ball. Worcestershire sauce.
6: Worcestershire sauce.
7: Worcestershire sauce, thank you.
8: I've always just called it Worcester sauce.
9: I should also say that in Afrikaans, the pronunciation is a bit easier. Worcester sauce.
10: And you are so evil, you tried to get us to say Worcestershire sauce. I think I said it right. Worcestershire sauce.
11: To call it Worcester sauce.
3: That can only be Worcestershire sauce.
12: Good morning, Nick. I'm just going to go with the Afrikaans pronunciation, make it easy for myself and say Worcestershire sauce.
0: And the correct pronunciation actually is
13: Worcestershire sauce.
0: Yeah, there we go. Whichever one, just say, listen, that one that starts with a W, you can pass it on. Although I'm fairly convinced, it tastes very similar to soy sauce. You know the kikimon that you normally get with your sushi? Yeah. That's the impression that I get as well, though. That's your brain teaser this morning. Shout out to everybody who attempted it, including those that decided, I'm going to say it in Afrikaans.

0: from Deutsche Cats, Jealous Type. Just got a message from Craig who said, listen, we've got the most beautiful moon eclipse happening right now. If you're driving on the road, do not start staring at the moon. Stare at the road. Focus on that. But yeah, if you happen to be at home, give it a bit of a sneak peek. Almost like our weather.
1: EWN, an update on the weather.
0: All right, expecting beautiful, clear blue skies right across the province of Gauteng. Pretoria's kicking off at 10, reaching a high of 23. Joburg, 9 and 21 is your high. Vereeniging starting off a little cold this morning at 8, reaching a beautiful 23 degrees. If you are leaving the house this morning, a light jacket will come in handy. And most importantly, the sunscreen with you, because we do expect the UVB sun index to be high for today as well. If the plans to head down to Durban, expect a partly cloudy day, but a lot warmer, starting off at 16, reaching beautiful 26. Meanwhile, if you're heading down to Cape Town, you might want to pack those umbrellas and raincoats with you, expecting a cloudy day with isolated showers, starting off at 13, reaching a high of only 17 degrees. For a more comprehensive look at your weather, check out ewn.co.za. Otherwise, if you are leaving the house this morning, expect a beautiful sunny day across the province of Gauteng.
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0: Mojo. 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

0: Africa remains one of the world's fastest growing regions despite global instability. The continent entered 2026 with cautious optimism, with the International Monetary Fund and the African Development Bank projecting Africa's growth to 4.3%. While growth is expected to remain above the global average, instability in the Middle East has introduced new risks around oil prices, inflation, debt, and investor confidence. Africa's gains could now quickly come under pressure if energy disruptions continue. The African Development Bank has urged fiscal discipline and regional integration as buffers against external shocks.
1: Africa is potentially the next growth frontier. If you look in terms of the fastest growing economies in the world, in the top 20, you find more than half of those countries in Africa that are growing faster than the rest of the world.
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7: 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I'm going to go with option two. Option two, guys. 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

0: Music from Elaine wrapping up the show. Back to back with your choice of soundtrack to wake up this beautiful city of ours. Mojo Lady, Hear Me Tonight. That is officially all she wrote. Coming up next, Danella and the Club are ready to rock your world as always. Thank you so much for choosing Daybreak between 5 and 6 and allowing me to wake you up and also helping me wake up the city as well, man. And speaking of the city, something we should consider because it's coming up really, really fast. The 22nd of November. If you've never explored this beautiful city of ours, well, there's a chance for you because Joburg, it's your ride. The most vibrant city in Africa invites cyclists from across the country and across the world to own the streets of Joburg at Ride Joburg 2026, which officially returns for its 29th edition. It starts off at Kyalami Corner and finishes at the iconic Kyalami Grand Prix Circuit. And you can own the streets alongside the M1 highway and experience this beautiful city like never before. So whether it's the 97-kilometer race that you're chasing on two wheels, or you want to be part of the seated riders as well, remember those close on the 4th of October with all entries closing on the 1st of November. Check out ridejoburg.co.za for more.
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2: 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We've got to put the phone off. 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It's nothing to do with your ability. You're the man.
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9: Figile Mbalula threatens to take Nkosazana Dlamini Zuma through the court process, and more bodies found beneath sludge and rubble in Nepal. Good morning, I'm Thembekile Mkhototo. A legal showdown may be on the cards between ANC members Nkosazana Dlamini Zuma and Figile Mbalula, all to do with allegations of vote buying. Mbalula recently served Dlamini Zuma with court papers demanding a retraction and an apology from her after comments in which she accused him of bribing ANC delegates during the party's 2017 elective conference. In a media statement issued yesterday, Dlamini Zuma says that she stands by her comments and is willing to defend them in court. Thabiso Koba reports.
10: The issue of vote buying has been a consistent dark cloud over ANC elective conferences. Nkosazana Dlamini Zuma says her narrow loss to Cyril Ramaphosa in the party's 2017 presidential election was down to vote buying. Speaking recently on the African Renaissance podcast, Dlamini Zuma says Mbalula was dishing out money to ANC voting delegates to turn the election for Ramaphosa. Mbalula has denied this, calling the allegations defamatory. Dlamini Zuma recently apologized to Ronald Lamola for making similar vote-buying allegations against him on the same podcast episode. Thabiso Koba, Eyewitness News.
9: Parliament's ad hoc committee investigating allegations of corruption in the criminal justice system has proposed the establishment of an independent police security vetting agency. The proposal is for the vetting of all police and intelligence officials in order to address the reported weaponization of the vetting system currently to fight internal police battles. The recommendation forms part of the committee's draft report, which was considered by members last night. Babalo Ndenze reports.
11: Members of the ad hoc committee say KZN Provincial Commissioner Nhlanhla Mkhwanazi during the hearings testified on how the vetting system was used to target certain individuals. The committee heard how senior officials in the police have sat for years in strategic positions without having a security clearance due to lengthy delays in the process. The ANC's Khosela Sangonidiko says the agency will address the challenges and delays.
12: It was not consistent, was almost weaponized. And then we are happy to move our last sentence to the recommendations, where we are proposing an establishment of an independent security vetting and integrity testing agency.
11: MK Party MP David Skosana.
13: You know, this vetting system, it's a problem. And I think they've raised it many, many, many times. It's a problem. It takes years. And I think General Mkhwanazi said it.
10: The recommendation, if adopted, will form part of the solutions aimed at reforming the country's police system in line with the committee's terms of reference. Baba Londense, Eyewitness News, Parliament.
9: And the number of people confirmed dead following floods and landslides in Nepal and Tibet has now risen to more than 400. At least six South Africans are among the more than 1,400 people who are missing. A devastating tsunami-like wall of freezing water and mud wiped out towns under a torrent of sludge this week, burying homes and smashing bridges. Many of the missing are foreign tourists, including trekkers in the Himalayan nation, and scores of Hindu pilgrims are to Tibet's sacred snow-capped mountain of Kailash. Emergency teams are now racing to try to find survivors in the affected areas, while soldiers are using sniffer dogs to look for bodies buried under the dirt. A partly cloudy Friday in Storf, Gauteng, Joburg temperatures 10 and 22 degrees, Pretoria 12 and 24, Vereeniging 10 also peaking at 22 degrees. The top story this hour, the ANC Secretary General Fikile Mbalula and former NEC member Nkosazana Dlamini-Zuma appear headed for a legal showdown.
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14: Good morning, I'm Cindy Paluta. South African Joel Stransky and New Zealand Zinzan Brooke have been inducted into World Rugby's Hall of Fame. Stransky kicked all of South Africa's points in their 1995 World Cup win, including an extra time drop goal. While various media outlets this morning reporting that Andre Pollard is in doubt for tomorrow's second test with the All Blacks due to a calf injury, if ruled out, Manny Lebok would take his place. The All Blacks made three changes to their starting lineup. Leroy Carter starts on the wing ahead of Josh Morby. Simon Parker and George Bauer come in for Josh Lord and Ethan de Groot, who are both out after clashing heads last week. Change to the referee for tomorrow as well. Angus Gardner replaces Nika Mashakeli, who's ill and will take charge of the third test instead. In football, League Cup action last night, Danny Welbeck scored on debut for Chelsea in a 2-0 win over Luton. Before the match, the Blues confirming the signing of Martinez, goalkeeper Martinez from Aston Villa. Chelsea will face Leeds next. Fulham got a 3-0 win over Wimbledon. They'll play West Ham in the third round. The draw was done for the Champions League last night. Defending champions PSG drawn to play Manchester City and Aston Villa, as well as Barcelona in the league phase. Runners-up Arsenal will host Real and have all been handed a trip to Bayern Munich. And in test cricket at Lord's, England 248 for 9 at stumps on day one of the second test with Pakistan. Mohammad Abbas has taken 4 wickets.
8: We don't know what you've got lined up for today,
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8: Anele in the club on 947.

0: Steven Sanchez on 947. This one is Sweet Love.
1: Come on.
0: Sweet Love. Sweet Love, getting your Friday morning going. Welcome back, Cindy.
2: Oh, thank you, guys. Thank you. So short.
0: There was a moment where I thought she's forgotten all about us.
2: I did. Yeah.
0: Nah? That's a holiday. Oh, that's a holiday.
1: Because she kept quiet on the group as well, you know, and there wasn't commenting.
0: There were no memes, no nothing. And you are the one who's always sending us weird stories from around the world. So I was just like, is she going to come back?
2: There were a couple of your Instagram videos where I was like, oh, I wish I'd been in there for that one. But I'm not going to comment because they always think I'm weird when I'm away. And I tell, oh, guys, I would have said this. Oh. And they're like, yes, indeed, that was 3 days ago. I'm just like, oh.
0: She's here to make up for all the lost time.
2: I've missed you.
0: And she's here to... Because she wasn't here when we got the clue.
1: Yes, she doesn't know about the clue.
0: For the Sound of the City.
1: No, she doesn't.
2: I listened to Sound of the City yesterday in the car.
0: And?
2: I have no clue what's going
0: on. Even with the clue.
2: Like, I was like, what was that clue again? What was the clue? It sometimes needs human interaction, but doesn't always need a human involved to make the sound. Yeah. Something like that.
0: Yes, the sound has nothing to do with catching. This thing is electrical, and this sound has one job. And doesn't always require human interaction.
1: So it doesn't have multi-purpose.
0: Yeah, one job. It came to the world to do one thing and get out of here. It's 11,000 rand. That's how much you're going to get if you crack the sound. It's not a siren. We've had that. We got that wrong.
1: Yeah, it's got nothing to do with cutting. So, I mean, no blades, no nothing.
0: It's not a loud hailer. It's not the Gautrain leaving and coming back. It's not a zip.
1: Look, we're on 11,000 rand, so there's lots of guesses up at primemediaplus.com.
0: Yeah, so go and check out the guesses so that you're not double dipping into the wrong pool, right? So that when 10 past 8 comes around, right before we chat to Casper and your vest today, he's coming into the studio, just by the way.
1: The best.
0: He'll be here after 8 o'clock, but before we chat to him, we're trying to give you 11,000 rand. 0614-947-947. WhatsApp the word sound with your brand new guest. It has to be brand new. It has to be brand new.
1: Fresh.
0: And then we'll chat to you after 8 o'clock and see if we can organize a little bit of 11,000 rand to make its way into your bank account. Good morning.

0: I love cheap thrills. It's Sia with Sean Paul on a Friday morning with 947. This one is Cheap Thrills. We are getting closer and closer to the day where the entire city is going to meet at Crocodile Creek Polo Club. And a few thousand of us are just going to be singing along to the same vibe. We're going to be dancing along to the same music and chanting the same things. The tickets are going fast.
1: They're flying.
0: They are flying. But we have secured our batch for you to win here, yes, on Aneli and the Club. This is why it's important for us to do a vibe check.
2: Can I get a vibe check?
0: Can I get a vibe check? Vibe check is this. If you are going to be down with us, if you're going to be hippity-hop with the people next week Saturday at Joburg Day, you need to be within the vibe. When we jump on stage and we say things, you can't be like, huh?
1: What does that mean? Where does that come from?
0: So, for the past week, we have been refreshing your dictionary, your urban dictionary, okay? With the phrases that have pretty much carried us into coolness for the past 30, 40 years. We give you a phrase, a colloquial phrase that has been used by the coolness of us, and you have to figure out, you have to use it in a sentence.
1: And this is for everyone, hey? This is for the 80s, 90s, 2000s, now.
0: Far out, dude. Far out.
1: Rad, man.
0: Rad. So, Kev, all of it. Okay, duh. Things like that.
1: Yeah.
0: But in us getting the vibe check with you, we've also been vibe checking the people that are going to jump on stage next week. We've done the artists. Now we're also doing the 947 lineup. On the line, we've got Mansue Pout. We've woken up on a morning where she's not working, so she must be very happy with us. Good morning, Mansue.
3: Hi, cousin. I'm so tired. How are you?
0: It's okay. After this, you can go straight back to bed, unless your personal trainer is looking for you.
3: No, I'm not sleeping.
0: Okay. Well, then it's fine. You know how vibe check works, eh? We're going to give you a sentence, a phrase, a word, and you need to use it in a sentence within five seconds.
3: Yeah, bro.
0: This is one of Tembikile's favorite ones.
1: Oh.
0: Okay. Mansue Pout, you have got 5 seconds to use the phrase, I said what I said, in a sentence.
3: Ooh, okay.
0: Now.
3: I don't care if you disagree with me, but 947 is the biggest party. 947 Joburg Day is the biggest party in the city. I say what I say.
0: I say what I said, and I ain't changing it. Thank you, Lord Nini Leaks.
4: The original quote was, I said what I said. You don't like it, you don't like it. It ain't changing over here.
3: You don't even have to agree with me, because I said
0: what I said. Mansue, 4 tickets for you for Joburg Day. We'll see you next week Saturday.
3: Thank you.
0: Bye. And that's how it's done. Although she took the scenic route to the answer.
1: She
0: right?
1: had a very long pause, Dave. I was worried.
0: She was taking liberties. She was behaving like she knows us.
4: Mm-hmm. Once you're past 35, eh? Things take a while longer.
0: Wow. Okay, we're vibe checking you. 0614-947-947. Just send us the words vibe check. We'll call you. You'll win yourself 4 tickets. Let's go to Vereniging. Kagiso?
5: Hello, Anele.
0: Hello, Kagiso. Ushwang Nara. Okay, cool. Are you ready to vibe check?
5: Yes.
0: Okay, use this word in a sentence, please.
1: You got 5 seconds. Scrub.
5: I ain't no scrub. A guy can.
1: A scrub is a guy can.
5: No love for me.
0: Hanging on the passenger side of his best friend's ride, trying to holler
5: at me.
1: I want to give it to
4: her. It's a valiant effort.
1: I know.
0: That was a vibe, though.
1: Yes.
0: Vibe checked. There we go. 4 tickets for you. Well done, Kagiso. There are a lot of people behind
5: you. Sorry.
0: If she had gotten that wrong, it would be a very tough morning in Vereniging. Well done, Kagiso. We'll see you at Joburg Day. On the way, 4 more tickets. You are not too late. Immediately now on our WhatsApp line, 06. Itini.
1: 0614-947-947.
0: WhatsApp vibe check. We'll chat now.
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0: It's Calvin Harris. This one is a summer. 6:23 on the clock. It's time for us to do a vibe
1: check. Get a vibe check.
0: You have been planning and plotting with your friends that you guys need to make your way to Crocodile Creek Polo Club next week, Saturday, the 5th of September, for Joburg Day. 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
2: Sanel
0: Musician, and DJ Zinke.
2: There's so many headliners that every time you mention them, I see you count them on your fingers because you know there are nine. You know there's nine acts, so can we get to nine? Can we get to nine?
0: And then the 10th act is us.
2: Yes.
0: Us, 947 is going to be all over it, and of course you, 0614947947. Just send the keywords vibe check, we'll call you, give you a word that you must use in a sentence that shows us that you know what this word means. Good morning, D, you are in Fos Loras.
3: Morning.
0: We're good, Dee. How are you?
3: I'm all thanks.
0: Are you going to travel from Fos Loras to Crocodile Creek Polo Club if you win these tickets, Nguyen?
3: Yes, I am definitely.
0: Okay, here we go.
2: All right, here's your word. You got 5 seconds to use it in a sentence. Chillax.
3: Chillax, guys. Joburg 947,
2: they're
3: going to be awesome. Just chillax.
2: Just got it.
0: Critical. Assassin-like precision. Joburg Day is happening for you, D. Four tickets.
3: Oh, thank you. Thank you so much. Boo, boo, boo, boo.
0: Oh, she gave herself one. Okay, there we go. That's the type of people who want a Joburg Day.
2: Absolutely.
0: Party starters. People who can entertain themselves.
2: Yes.
0: Because can you imagine, and I think we should try this on stage next week, Saturday, just 10,000 people going, boo, boo, boo, boo,
2: boo, boo, boo.
0: Yes, that's what we're going to do. We're going to walk out there and be like, guys, we forgot the horn. But you know what we brought? 10,000 miles. At the count of three, everybody, please, do the horn.
2: Give yourself a horn.
0: One, two, three.

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12: Headlines this morning. Suspended EMPD Deputy Chief Julius Mkhwanazi and alleged crime boss Vusumuzi Khetmatlala are today expected to appear in the Germiston Magistrates Court together. They're accused of involvement in unlawfully fitting blue lights on Matlala's cars. Mkhwanazi is facing charges in four other cases, including the murder of businessman Emmanuel Mbenze in 2022. Finance Minister Enoch Godongwana's lawyers have defended a provision in the VAT Act that the DA is adamant should be amended. The party has approached the Constitutional Court to confirm a judgment by the Western Cape High Court. That court ruled last year in the DA and the EFF's favour. It was over a battle when the finance minister tried to raise value-added tax last year to raise extra revenue. The court then found that that decision and the law that the minister relied on was unconstitutional. Rescue teams in Nepal are trying to rescue around 100 people that are still trapped inside a tunnel at a hydropower project swamped by a devastating flood. The Prime Minister's office says in a statement that 350 people have already been rescued. Meanwhile, six South Africans are among the missing. Those are the headlines. More eyewitness news coming up at 7 or as it happens.
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0: up with the anointed voice that is Msaki 947. This is Ubomu Abumanga. 6:37, we want to vibe check you. Sun El Musician is going to be doing things like this next week, Saturday. Are you going to be there? How are you going to get there? You're going to pass the vibe check.
1: Gonna get a vibe check.
0: 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We've already given away 8, eh?
2: Just this morning.
0: Just this morning. 12 if you're counting, Mantwe. So let's make it 16 with you. 0614-947-947. WhatsApp vibe check right now and we'll call you.
2: Okay. April?
0: Hello, April.
3: Hello?
0: How are you, April?
3: I'm good, thanks. How are you guys?
0: We are great. You are in
3: Heidelberg.
2: Heidelberg.
0: That's an E missing there, Tato. Hey, there we go. Thank you. I'm like, where's Heidelberg now? Never heard of that, Dolly. Okay, April, 4 tickets for you for Joburg Day. Are you keen to play?
3: I am ready.
0: I'm going to give you 5 seconds to use this phrase in a sentence. Here's my 2 cents. Go for it.
3: Here's my 2 cents if you wanted to know.
2: Yes. What is your 2 cents?
0: What is your 2 cents?
2: We want to know.
3: It's my opinion that I really want to go to Joburg Day.
0: It's so rough. It's so rough. I don't think we're going to have anyone from Heidelberg there.
2: I haven't been strict all week. I'll be strict now. No.
0: Wow. Off she goes. From April to May.
2: But not through to September.
0: April does not make it to September. Good morning, Petunia. How are you?
4: I'm good. Thanks, Anila
0: and Elena. Oh, great. Petunia, did you hear what happened to April?
4: Mm. Yes, I just heard it.
0: Not nice, eh?
4: Not nice at all.
0: Make sure it doesn't happen to you.
4: Okay.
0: So, Petunia, it is your chance. You've got 5 seconds to use this phrase in a sentence.
2: Could never be me.
4: I'm not going to Joburg Day. I'm going to Joburg Day. Could never be me.
0: Mm-mm.
2: I'm not going to Joburg Day.
0: Then I'm going to Joburg Day. Could never be me. Oh, well, I move on.
2: Sorry.
0: Next one. Zoe, good morning. You're in the East Rand.
5: Morning, Anna of the Club.
0: Morning, Zoe. How are you?
5: I'm good, thanks. And how are you?
0: We are great. Zoe, you've got 5 seconds to use this phrase. It's not that deep.
5: Oh, chill out, man. It's not that deep. You're going to get over it.
2: Yeah, okay.
0: Oh, she ready?
2: Oh, yeah.
0: I mean,
5: click it.
0: Zoe, we're seeing you at Joburg Day.
5: Oh my
0: God.
5: Thank you so much, guys.
0: That is the type of scream we're looking for at Joburg Day. Zoe from the East Rand passes the vibe check.
1: Can I get a vibe check?
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3: Morning, Anele and Club.
2: How are you, Mane?
3: I'm good to know you guys.
2: Talk to us about this cooling unit. What's it for?
3: So the vault tends to, when it's extremely cold, it tends to be extremely cold. When it's hot, it's extremely hot. So I need something to balance the two.
2: Oh, an air conditioner.
3: Yeah.
2: Hey, when you said cooling unit, I thought we are running a factory and there is a huge production that is happening and things overheat.
3: No, that's what my son called me.
2: Oh, okay. You guys are very fancy over there in Vereeniging. Okay, then. 10 questions, 60 seconds, 20,000 rand to buy a cooling unit. You're going in 3, 2, 1. Good luck.
1: The Springboks and All Blacks face each other in which city on Saturday?
3: Cape Town.
2: Yes.
1: True or false? Suzuki is bringing hot laps and family fun to the Festival of Motoring.
3: True.
2: Yes.
1: Who plays the character of Booty the Vet in the 2012 movie Mad Buddies?
3: Leon Schuster.
2: Yes.
1: Spell the word arrange.
3: A-R-R-A-N-D-E.
2: Yes.
1: Soul City, Let's Rise premieres on Sunday on which TV channel?
3: SABC One.
2: Yes.
1: How many more days to go till 947 Joburg Day?
3: 7.
1: Ronwyn Williams is associated with which sport?
3: Soccer.
2: Yes.
1: What company makes the AirTag?
3: Apple.
2: Yes.
1: Nkandla is located in which province?
3: KwaZulu-Natal.
2: Yes.
1: Shake It Off and Bad Blood are songs by who?
3: Taylor Swift.
2: Yes.
1: How many more days to go to 947 Joburg Day?
3: 8.
2: Yes!
4: Come on!
2: Get in there!
3: I'm getting my aircon.
1: Get in your aircon.

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3: Right now. 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
4: Yes.
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4: 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But here's a way for you to get on Monday, by the way. Uh-huh. 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
3: The leaderboard, if you're number one on the leaderboard.
4: Yes.
3: But you can also just send pop quiz to 0614947947. 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
4: There we go.
3: You can play the pop quiz all weekend. And if you are top of the pops there, we'll bring you here on Monday. Oh, that was so good. Well done, Monday, man. Well done. My school top five. We're going to Crawford International Pretoria in Brooklyn. What do you guys have?
5: My school top five.
6: Five.
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7: My name is Solid O'Pitcher, and I'm in grade 000. 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And we are having a huge party to celebrate. Happy birthday at number 5.

My name is Uyanda, and I'm in grade 7. 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We built global leaders. Our number 3 song, Beautiful People,

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0: Crawford International, Pretoria in Brooklyn. You Biscuits, nicely done. 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They got hold of us by sending My School Top 5 to 084-00-00-947. 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
1: That's where we were.
0: Remember when there were more parents than kids?
1: Yes.
0: I remember this.
1: That school is amazing.
0: You guys are a lot of fun. Tell you what, we'll see you guys next week, Saturday at Joburg Day. I heard they asked for tickets.
1: Oh, yeah, you heard that.
0: Yes, they asked for tickets. We're going to give you guys a discount, my babies. We're going to give your school a discount so that you guys, if you guys buy a lot of tickets, we'll give you guys lots of discounts there. Don't worry about it.
1: But it's a special code coming your way. Don't worry about it.
0: Just for you.
1: Yeah,
0: just for Crawford International, Pretoria and Brooklyn. Parents as well, go to the office and say, hey, Anele spoke about a discount. What is that? We want in.
1: This week, the Masked Singer South Africa face-offs are back. By the way, we've got four masks that return to the stage, getting towards the business end of this season three of the Masked Singer South Africa, which has been fantastic.
0: One of my favorite people, one of my favorite comedians, and one of my favorite masks, he was on season one as the elephant, Jason Goliath, returns to be on the detective panel to help you try figure out who is behind the mask. And let me tell you something, he drops a few pearlers for you.
1: Well, if he can't help you figure out, at least he'll entertain you. He is hilarious. Sushi takes on pineapple. Jocha takes on the sheep. The sheep return to the state. Apparently, the sheep are causing havoc in families across this country. Hey?
0: People don't know who it is.
1: Don't know who it is.
0: We've taken 16 South African celebrities. We have put them in heavy disguises, also known as the masks. Just by their singing, you have to figure out who the South African celebrity is. Let's all gather around. This is Pineapple's performance this week. Who is Pineapple, guys? Which South African

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1: You can also catch the repeat every Thursday evening, 9 p.m. SABC 1. 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So what you actually want to rock is this afternoon.
0: Mm-hmm.
1: Right? Directly when you come back from school, quickly watch this last week.
0: 1:30 on SABC 2 today, just to make sure that you are ready for tomorrow's brand new episode of The Masked Singer on SABC 2 at 7 o'clock.
1: And if you've missed the whole season, you can catch it all on Netflix, trending every week when a new episode drops as well. The Masked Singer South Africa Season 3, it's wild.

0: Hi, this is Carol Shabalala, Hollywoodbet's brand ambassador.
1: My dad's like, if you want to win again, I can teach you how to win again. We've got to put the phone off. We've got to get that mindset back. Get rid of everything that's happened in the last couple of months. Speak to someone properly. Get your mind right. It's nothing to do with your ability. You're the man.
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5: 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Germiston, stationary vehicle on the N3 North before Caldness Interchange. Delays past there, also slow traffic. Mike 1 North between Boysons and Carr Street. Waterfall, there's been an accident on the N1 South before the Buccleuch Interchange, causing delays from Allendale. And then traffic lights out, pointsman on duty, Basel via Jim Fouchier, Waterfontein at Van Riebeek and Montecino at Witkoppen.
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8: Kat Matlala and Julius Mkwanazi will leave their cells for a joint court appearance and more bodies found beneath the sludge and rubble in Nepal. Good morning, I'm Tembeki Lemkhototo. Suspended Ekurhuleni Metro Police Department Deputy Chief Julius Mkhwanazi and alleged criminal boss Vusumuzi Kat Matlala are today going to appear in the Germiston Magistrates Court together. They're accused of being involved in the unlawful fitting of blue emergency lights on Matlala's private vehicles. Mkhwanazi is facing charges in 4 other cases, including the murder of businessman Emmanuel Mbenze in 2022. Matlala himself is currently in custody, accused of attempted murder. Dimakatso Leshoro reports.
9: The state is opposing Julius Mkhwanazi's bail application in the Emmanuel Mbenze murder case, and the new arrest could further complicate his bid for freedom. Legal expert Ian Ellis says the growing number of cases against Mkhwanazi could make it increasingly difficult for him to secure bail, particularly as the allegation appears to follow a similar pattern of corruption and fraud. Mkhwanazi is already on bail on 3 other matters, and the latest case is his 5th set of criminal charges.
10: The problem is when it comes with this issue with Kat Matlala, because there's also been so much evidence presented at the Matlanga Commission, certain of it can be used in support of opposing bail.
9: The case against Mkhwanazi and his former colleagues, including Imogen Mashazi, Linda Kasheka, and Kemi Bihari, is also expected to return to the Germiston Magistrates Court this morning. The state alleges the 4 worked together to block disciplinary action against Mkhwanazi after he allegedly fitted Vusimuzi Matlala's private vehicles with blue lights. Dimakatso Leshoro, Eyewitness News.
8: Finance Minister Enoch Godongwana's lawyers have defended a provision in the VAT Act that the DA is adamant should be amended. The party has approached the Constitutional Court to confirm a judgment from the Western Cape High Court. Well, last year, the DA and the EFF had approached the courts after Godongwana announced a planned value-added tax increase from 15 to 15.5%. The Western Cape High Court then ruled in the party's favour, confirming the provision of the law that the minister had relied on in making that decision is unconstitutional. Reports.
11: Section 7.4 of the VAT Act empowers the finance minister to announce a temporary VAT increase without a vote from Parliament. But the DA has argued against this in the Constitutional Court. Advocate Ngwako Maineji.
3: And there's a good reason why our constitution reserves the power to tax for legislatures. It's because it is one of government's most intrusive powers. It determines how much of a person's money the state takes and how much remains for that person to use as she chooses.
11: At the same time, arguing for the minister, Advocate Commissioner Pillay asked the court to look at the law objectively.
12: Without such a mechanism, the minister would be left without an effective tool to manage immediate revenue shortfalls or fiscal pressures.
11: The Apex Court's decision will inform Parliament's next step in amending the VAT Act. Khomotsa Modise, Eyewitness News.
8: Rescue teams in Nepal are trying to rescue about 100 people who are trapped inside a tunnel at a hydropower project swamped by a devastating flood. The Prime Minister's office says that 350 people have already been rescued from that area. Six South Africans are among the many people who are still missing after Wednesday's floods and landslides. All authorities say the death toll has now risen to at least 469. The UK's Prime Minister, Andy Burnham, is among the world leaders who've offered to help Nepalese officials to look for the missing.
13: Yes, these are such distressing scenes coming out of Nepal, and we feel for the people there and everything that they're going through at this moment in time. Such devastation of communities and already, sadly it seems, such huge loss of life.
8: A partly cloudy Friday in Gauteng today. Joburg temperatures 10 and 22 degrees. Pretoria 12 and 24. Vereeniging 10 peaking at 22 degrees. The top story: suspended Ekurhuleni Metro Police Department Deputy Chief Julius Mkhwanazi and alleged criminal boss or crime boss for Smuzi Cat Matlala are today expected to appear in the Germiston Magistrates Court together.
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14: Good morning, I'm Cindy Paluta. The All Blacks have made three changes. Their starting lineup for tomorrow's second test, the Springboks. Leroy Carter on the wing ahead of Josh Morby. Simon Parker and George Bauer come in for Lord and De Groot, who are both out after clashing heads last week. Yes, Parker.
15: Yeah, I guess it's just exciting to get your opportunity and just looking forward to playing my part on Saturday and getting stuck in. But yeah, like you say, it doesn't matter your role within this team. We're all just trying to, I guess, do our best for the jersey and best for the country. So yeah, that's just my role this week. Had some good feedback from the coaches and yeah, was just biding my time until my opportunity came.
14: No official confirmation from SA Rugby yet, but it's reported Andre Pollard could be in doubt for tomorrow's game with a calf injury. While the change, the referee for tomorrow, Angus Gardner, replaces Nneka Amoshkeli, who is ill and will take charge of the third test instead. South African Joel Stransky and New Zealand Zinzan Brooke have both been inducted into World Rugby's Hall of Fame. That was at a dinner in Cape Town last night. Curry Cup action tonight, two games. The Lions are hosting the Stormers at 5, and then the Sharks host the Bulls. In cricket, Proteas and men are playing Namibia at 2 o'clock today. It's the first of a T20 tri-series. They face Zimbabwe tomorrow, while at Lord's, England will be 248 for 9 going into day 2 of the second test with Pakistan. The MTN 8 semi-final second leg tomorrow. Pirates have a one-goal lead hosting Skekone, while on Sunday, Sundowns travel to Durban needing to overturn a goal deficit against Arrows. Chelsea have signed goalkeeper Martinez from Aston Villa. The news came before their 2-0 win over Luton in the League Cup. Welbeck scoring on debut to set up a third round match with Leeds. Fulham got a 3-0 win over Wimbledon. They'll play West Ham in the third round. And Tottenham Hotspur have signed striker Mamouche from Manchester City on loan. City are in Premier League action tonight playing Crystal Palace.

0: for you for Joburg Day. I'm going to give you 5 seconds to use this phrase in a sentence. Here's my 2 cents. Go for it.
1: Here's my 2 cents if you wanted to know.
2: Yes. What is your 2 cents?
0: What is your 2 cents?
2: We want to know.
1: It's my opinion that I really want to go to Joburg Day.
2: I haven't been strict all week. I'll be strict now. No.
0: Off she goes from April to May.
2: But not through to September.

0: 7:13 on the clock. Can't feel my face. So yesterday we spoke to Maureen, who was talking about how well, we didn't speak to Maureen. Maureen sent us a voice note, and I think when she sent the voice note, she thought, "Oh, she's totally gonna get everybody on her side." And Johannesburg actually came through to be like, "Girl, there's something you're doing wrong there, because she bought her son a house and not the daughter, because the daughter's financially stable and the son isn't." So off the back end of that, a lot of you have sent other voice notes. It's almost like you're waiting for somebody else to air their problems out to the rest of the city to give you the freedom.
1: Yes.
0: So from home politics to workplace politics, this is the voice note that we are going to discuss today.
2: Hi, guys. So I don't know if I'm crazy or what, but I'm actually starting to feel really uncomfortable at work. My company has this big social media push, ne? Constantly asking us to be in TikToks and videos. And I've made it very clear that I'm just not comfortable being on camera like that. It's not that I don't want to be part of the team. I just don't want my face and my personal image being used for company content. But now I'm actually starting to feel excluded because of it. There are team activities and things happening, and I'm noticing that I'm not being included in the same way because I've said no to videos. Like, when did being a good employee suddenly mean you have to dance in front of a camera for TikTok? Guys, oh, I know.
0: Well, what does your contract say, my darling?
1: No, but this is happening everywhere. Everywhere.
0: But Amahle.
1: Yes.
0: If the company is doing that, like, and now you're feeling excluded, you're more than allowed to say no, you don't want to be part of it. But you can't now have an issue being excluded because now you're not being asked to come along, because they're going to record everything. That's what the company wants to do. They are going to record everything they do. That's where you work. So, yes, you're definitely allowed to say, I don't want to be in the videos. But now you can't cry wolf because, hey...
1: No, but you can't say that now you're excluding me because I became an accountant to account, not to dance on TikTok, right?
0: Okay, then that's fine. Don't dance on TikTok, but then don't cry about being excluded. What, must we now go out of our way to create things that we can do that we're not going to record?
3: You can film around her. Guys, do you know the pain of working in a modern-day newsroom where you... if I hear one more person say to me, digital first. Like, babes, I'm 34. I can't compete with Alpha Ramushala on TikTok. He's a tiny young man. He can fit into tight spaces and do that quickly. It takes a lot to move.
4: He doesn't need a wide shot.
3: Yes, I need a wide shot. I need a big camera. You can't film me on a phone.
0: And another thing I figured about Mr. Ramashwana there is that he can squat, eh?
3: Yes.
4: He's 25.
0: In those courtrooms, he's like squatting for like 30 minutes in front of Julius Malema recording a video.
3: If I squat at the Matlanga Commission, literally the commissioners themselves will have to come lift me up.
0: All I'm saying is, if that's the direction that your company has taken, that is the direction that the company has taken. If you don't like it, you can't cry about being excluded.
3: Oh, exclude me. Make my day.
0: She's not liking being excluded.
3: So I think, look, I don't think you can complain about being excluded about things that are set up for the specific reason of filming content or whatever. However... is that all that she's being excluded from, or is she now seen as a party pooper more broadly, where in the environment itself, now left out of other things? Because then that's awkward.
0: Yeah, but babe, now we can't be running a buffet, hey? You either in or you out.
1: No, but I don't think that should be the choice. That's what I'm trying to say. The company shouldn't, even if you say to me, we're going to film you, it shouldn't be that either you're in or you're out. If you're out, that's fine, you're out, but now we exclude you from things. Now we can't go... We're not inviting Anele to team lunch because she said she doesn't want to be on a TikTok, and we're going to make a TikTok.
4: Yeah, sometimes you can also build scenarios in your head that aren't there. Maybe they aren't excluding her. Maybe she's just got it in her head that they're excluding her. So maybe she's gone quieter at work, et cetera, et cetera. Also, it's okay to work at a company and then start, and this is what we do, and then the company changes and that doesn't suit you. You're welcome to go work somewhere else because that environment is not good for you.
3: Guys.
4: And if you're spending so much time at work and now suddenly it's not a place that you feel comfortable with...
3: There's nowhere left to go, guys. Even the Checkers 60 guys are doing TikToks.
1: Yes!
3: Nowhere safe. I saw a mortician who put something on TikTok about the process at the morgue. That's where we are.
1: Because we're going to advertise our business. This is one of those things. We're going to advertise our business.
0: To keep you employed.
1: Yeah, but the point is, the fact is, we make plastic bags. Now, here we are, doing the latest craze in the office.
4: But I think to Anela's point, Anela's right. You can literally just say, I don't want to be in it, but then don't be upset. It's like saying, I don't travel by bus. And then the whole team goes, okay, well, we're going for lunch by bus. And then you go, well, I'm excluded. Well, you don't travel by bus.
1: I just don't think we should be including employees anyway. If you are currently in the office where they're asking you to TikTok every day, please let us know how you feel about it.
3: Do you know
1: that.
3: How happy I was that we went into lockdown during Jerusalem? That's how I escaped doing the challenge outside the building.
0: Have workplaces in Johannesburg, in the world at large, have they gone too far with social media? And now you being asked to do things for social media, and you're just like, this is not part of it, and I don't want to be here. You know, has your workplace gone too far? And shame, now you're there, you're 58 years old. You're just like, buddy, I'm just here for 2 more years and then I retire. Please, can I be in none of your videos? Please. I have grandchildren. I have kids. I don't want to be part of none of this. 011-8838-947. Send us a voice note. 084-000-947. Amatle's got a problem. And Amatle, you sound like so much fun. This is the thing that's confusing your workplace, people. You, the type of person who should want to be in a social media video.
3: It's like every time someone says, you should have a show 947. No.
0: I don't want to. Listen to Amatle's voice note.
2: 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So I don't know if I'm crazy or what, but I'm actually starting to feel really uncomfortable at work. My company has this big social media push, ne? Constantly asking us to be in TikToks and videos. And I've made it very clear that I'm just not comfortable being on camera like that. It's not that I don't want to be part of the team. I just don't want my face and my personal image being used for company content. But now I'm actually starting to feel excluded because of it. There are team activities and things happening, and I'm noticing that I'm not being included in the same way because I've said no to videos. Like, when did being a good employee suddenly mean you have to dance in front of a camera for TikTok? Guys, oh, I don't know.
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0: Alex Warren on 947. This one is a fever dream. 7:22 on the clock. On the way, your last chance to grab your share of 300,000 Rand with Spin or Bank, all thanks to tab.co.za. Now, I'm not saying nothing for nothing, but I'm just going to do the math real quickly.
1: All right.
0: Tab gave us 300,000.
1: Correct.
0: Monday,
1: yes.
0: 25,000 was won. Tuesday, 40,000. Wednesday, right. 45,000. Yesterday, 14,000.
1: Right. That takes us up to 100 and something.
0: Uh-huh. But Tab gave us 300,000.
1: So you're thinking,
0: I really feel like there's a lot left. And today is the last day.
1: It is.
0: So, and I mean, Tab's not going to take that money back. They're not in the business of taking money back. They're in the business of giving you money.
1: So you think today someone might win over 100,000 Rand?
0: 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Amasha's got a problem. She studied, graduated, got a job, went into the job without ever wanting to be a social media sensation. Now, her company has discovered social media. Somebody in marketing said, you know what we're going to do?
1: All of you in the office.
0: We're going to do TikToks.
2: Hi, guys. So I don't know if I'm crazy or what, but I'm actually starting to feel really uncomfortable at work. My company has this big social media push, ne? Constantly asking us to be in TikToks and videos. And I've made it very clear that I'm just not comfortable being on camera like that. It's not that I don't want to be part of the team. I just don't want my face and my personal image being used for company content. But now I'm actually starting to feel excluded because of it. There are team activities and things happening, and I'm noticing that I'm not being included in the same way because I've said no to videos. Like, when did being a good employee suddenly mean you have to dance in front of a camera for TikTok? Guys, oh no.
3: My dear, you can't pick and choose. If you came there to work and that's what you want to focus on, then focus on the work. If they exclude you, they exclude you. Live with it.
4: Where does this woman work? I want to send my CV. Yes, I'll be on their TikToks every day. I don't mind.
5: Technologia. Embrace technology. Socials is part of the company policies now, and that's how you market the company. Just go with it.
6: I've been seeing all these videos of car salespeople doing dance challenges, and it makes me wonder, do they even see cars if they're busy dancing so much?
7: Exactly. Because if your dealership is empty long enough for you to learn to rehearse a routine and film it, then it's clearly not working as a strategy.
1: But here's the thing, and everyone just be honest with each other now. Once the boss tastes those first 20 likes on Facebook, you are finished. That's it. Look at us. Look at us blowing up online.
0: There is a Nissan dealership in KwaZulu-Natal that I follow because they are so funny.
7: I know them. With the guy who's their manager.
0: Yes,
7: the hilarious
0: yes. Do you see? We live in Joburg, and if I was ever looking for a Nissan, do you know where I'm buying it? In KwaZulu-Natal. Justice, you in Krugersdorp. Good morning.
8: Good morning, Annele and the club. How are you guys?
0: We are fantastic. Justice, you are here to give Amatle some advice. What is it?
8: Look, this is very simple. Unfortunately, in the current epoch, when you sell your labor for 8 hours, that 8 hours the employer owns you. Whether it's a team building, whether it's on Heritage Day, they're telling you to wear traditional attire, you adhere to it. You are just there to sell your labor, do your part, promote the company, go home, and avoid insubordination.
7: No, but she's not saying she doesn't want to do all the other stuff. She's just saying she'd like to sit out the recordings. And now what they're doing is, now there are other group activities
0: that
7: where
0: are
7: she's
0: gonna
7: no
0: be
7: longer be being invited to.
0: But they're going to be recorded. So what? We're not running a film studio. Now we must also edit around you.
7: Film around me.
0: No.
7: I'm not the star. Guys, you're doing so well without me. You don't need me in the video.
0: No, Amatle. No. We are not going to sit and be like, oh, no. Oh, Amatle's face is there. Can't you just blur it out? Just as you are very correct. For the 8 hours, guys, the company owns you. Just do what they say.
7: Well, they can try and see.
0: Tell me, there's four cameras facing you as we speak.
7: Oh, no. They're paying for this. At 9:05, they don't get a thing out of me.
1: I was going to if there's one thing Temekile is not scared of, it's insubordination. That's the one. The
7: actually,
1: one thing he doesn't.
7: You want to film? Film my DC. I'll give you something to film.
0: You'll get better numbers than the Madlanga Commission. Shares, you are in Belito in Durban.
9: Yes, and first time on the radio, on your radio.
1: Yes, welcome.
9: The Thank you. Thank you. I listen to you guys every single morning.
0: Oh, my word. All the way from Belito.
9: All the way from Belito.
0: We love it for us. We love it for you. What do you want to say about Amashle?
9: You know what? First of all, if she doesn't want to be in it, why can't she edit it or make it or produce it or market it? So in that case, she is still there, still part of it, but she's not in it.
0: Also, she must shoot it, because then she's on the other side of the camera.
9: Shoot it, edit it, market it, film it, because then she is still part of everything, but not in the actual...
0: I actually like this, because you're finding a solution. So you're not necessarily going to be part of the video, but when they're plotting it and they're coming up with the ideas,
9: everything.
0: You sit around and be like, no, rather shoot outside, rather do this. Or why don't you guys do things like that? Because you are allowed for you, because you don't want your face to be in. But be part of the activity of it. Okay. That way you're not exposed. Exactly. There we go. Yeah, solution.
9: People are very clever.
0: Absolutely.
10: All day just to stare at the ocean, be creative.
0: This is what happens.
9: Yeah, exactly.
0: Yeah.
9: Exactly.
0: Because some way or another, for instance, let's say your entire department is playing soccer and you hate soccer. Okay, then say, I'll be the team manager or I will be the water boy or something. But if you know that they're getting tighter and closer every week, going to the soccer, right? And you don't want to play soccer. Do something around it.
1: Yeah, Amashle, add that to your job description, your KPIs, the things you didn't sign up for, and then make the videos for the company.
0: Can I tell you what's never ended well for anyone in the world?
1: Mm.
0: This is not in my job description. Mm. Ah, okay. Can you describe unemployment for us quickly?
11: Weekends begin with... For most people, tiredness is not a sleep problem. It's an energy production problem. And those are two completely different things. Wait 90 minutes after waking up before your first caffeinated coffee. Your adrenal system will thank you.
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1: Please keep me updated if you come across any delays this morning. 084-00-00-947. Germiston, there's a stationary vehicle on the N3 North before Geldnys interchange causing delays. Also slow traffic in Mike 1 North between Boysons and Carr Street. And if you're leaving Midrand, heavy delays on the N1 South between Allendale and the Buccleuch interchange.
19: Headlines this morning. The High Court in the Free State is expected to determine if the Thabo Bester escape case is finally ready to proceed to trial. Bester and his co-accused Dr. Nandi Pamakudumana face a string of charges related to his escape from the Mangaung Correctional Center in 2022. The case has been delayed by multiple legal challenges, with the main trial now only provisionally set to begin in January next year. Suspended EMPD Deputy Chief Julius Mkwanazi and alleged crime boss Vusumuzi Kat Madlala are expected to appear in the Germiston Magistrates Court today, and they're going to appear together. They're accused of being involved in the unlawful fitting of emergency blue lights on Madlala's private vehicles. Mkwanazi is also facing charges in four other cases, including the murder of businessman Emmanuel Mbenza in 2022, while Madlala is currently in custody for the alleged attempted murder of his former girlfriend. And China and Nepal have issued new flood warnings 2 days after floods and landslides that killed more than 400 people. More than 1,400 people are still missing after a catastrophic torrent swept away entire villages along the Nepal-Tibet-Himalayan border. Six South Africans are among the missing. Those are the headlines. More eyewitness news coming up at 8 or as it happens.
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0: nothing upsets me more than when this song plays on a Wednesday. You're like, what do you mean? This is a weekend song. The song only works on a Friday. And this is why we're playing it right now. Rihanna 947. Cheers, I'll drink to that. The weekend. Amatle sent us a voice note. She's just like, guys, come on. Help me, please.
1: Hi, guys. So I don't know if I'm crazy or what, but I'm actually starting to feel really uncomfortable at work. My company has this big social media push, ne? Constantly asking us to be in TikToks and videos. And I've made it very clear that I'm just not comfortable being on camera like that. It's not that I don't want to be part of the team. I just don't want my face and my personal image being used for company content. But now I'm actually starting to feel excluded because of it. There are team activities and things happening, and I'm noticing that I'm not being included in the same way because I've said no to videos. Like, when did being a good employee suddenly mean you have to dance in front of a camera for TikTok? Guys, oh no.
2: Guys, there are people who don't care for social media, especially your CAs, you know, people that do a lot of office work. They really don't care. Making them do videos and things like that is really, really uncomfortable.
3: TikToks in the workplace. Oh my God. I'm all for TikToks at home and in my social space. But in the professional space, I'm on a different vibe. And I just feel like if you're not comfortable, then you shouldn't be, you know, forced to do it. And I think it's just the most awkward thing.
4: Be the camera woman and then you'll be included all the time.
5: Frankie, where do you get 25 likes? Dude, we put so much effort into our social media as real estate agents. We are getting 250 to 400,000 likes and views.
6: We actually made a TikTok video during lunchtime. The 1 year, our staff members, and we got called in the Monday morning, getting written warnings, telling us they actually want to fire us. So no TikToks for us at work.
7: I did tell my boss that is not on my job description. Get where I got the line from the boss herself. So if she can do it, I can do it. Like analyst says, monkey see,
0: monkey do. Oh, you want to put yourself on the same level as your boss?
8: Hey.
0: Go right ahead, my friend. I want to see how this is going to end. Let's go to the East friend. MK, good morning.
9: Good morning, guys. How are you?
0: We're great, MK. How are you?
9: I'm actually fuming. Huh?
8: Why?
9: Because where do we draw the line?
0: Mm.
9: Because I'm not working at the marketing department.
0: Mm.
9: I am there to do my job, right?
0: Mm.
9: I'm not the face of the company.
0: Mm.
9: The company has got a marketing department.
0: Mm-hmm.
9: They've got a marketing budget. So when then do they use their marketing budget? I didn't come there to do the marketing. I came there to do my job. So now if I'm being told that I need to go and create content so that I can market the company, so then when does the marketing money get to be used? Are we going to be paid for marketing the company?
0: Yeah.
8: MK, we are one company. We work together to the same goal. Right. So we must assist each other from department to department.
9: No. Whoa. Hold on. If I mess around with the figures when I'm an accountant, right? Are we one company?
8: Yes.
9: Are we going to work as a team to fix the accounting figures?
8: Yes, we all work towards the same goal.
9: No, guys. Let's not get this twisted, guys. Companies are taking advantage of people.
0: Okay, MK.
9: They've got a marketing budget, right? They've got a marketing team. Let the marketing team do the marketing. Let the marketing budget do the budget for the marketing.
0: Okay.
9: Because it's there.
0: Okay, but would you be willing to consider the solution around this? Because Amatle is saying that she said no, she doesn't want to be part of it, and then they said fine. But now she says she feels excluded. So where's the middle ground? You can't have both. You can't say you don't want to be part of it, and then because now that's what we're doing all the time, all the fun things, and we're not including you, then you're upset that we're not including you. But we're not including you because you don't want to be recorded. So now what must we do?
9: Look, I must say she's okay. She's right that she doesn't want to be involved, right? Okay. And then at the same time, she cannot say she's now feeling excluded because she's getting what she wants.
0: Mm.
8: So you're saying that she's
9: right?
8: She's right. She must
9: be okay with it.
8: Oh, okay.
0: But you are saying that if somebody doesn't want to and they're okay with being excluded, we must leave them alone.
9: Yes, you must leave them alone. And let's use the marketing budget to do the marketing for the company. Because no one is going to be told, look, but companies are taking advantage, guys. But because if there's a million rand, okay, to go and hire a celebrity to come and do the marketing for the company, they will pay the celebrity.
8: I'm available,
9: but they're
8: MK.
9: Not going to pay, yes, they're not going to pay all of us that $1 million. They're not going to do it.
0: Talogu, you are.
9: That's when you're going to be told you must fit in or you must F off.
0: Ah, but Talogu, MK, your salary is a retainer. You are under retainer.
9: No, guys.
0: The celebrity is not under retainer. You are under retainer. So when now we can use you
9: as an accountant. As an accountant. not as a face of the company. No.
0: Guys, this is like me. Let's say I've been hired to MC an event from 9 until 5 p.m. And then I'm like, no, I don't want to take photos. Don't take photos of me on stage. But Sizi, from 9 until 5, you belong here.
8: No shame. I can see MK's had some trouble with the social media at their company.
0: No, MK is just like, there's a marketing budget. Where's the marketing budget? Because if that person is getting paid, we also want a share of the marketing
10: budget. 947. This is for when 947 Joburg Day put together the lineup.
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11: 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Because this spring, everyone's a headliner, including Zin Romano.

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0: Africa remains one of the world's fastest growing regions despite global instability. The continent entered 2026 with cautious optimism, with the International Monetary Fund and the African Development Bank projecting Africa's growth to 4.3%. While growth is expected to remain above the global average, instability in the Middle East has introduced new risks around oil prices, inflation, debt, and investor confidence. Africa's gains could now quickly come under pressure if energy disruptions continue. The African Development Bank has urged fiscal discipline and regional integration as buffers against external shocks.
1: Africa is potentially the next growth frontier. If you look in terms of the fastest growing economies in the world, in the top 20, you find more than half of those countries in Africa that are growing faster than the rest of the world.
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0: Africa remains one of the world's fastest growing regions despite global instability. The continent entered 2026 with cautious optimism, with the International Monetary Fund and the African Development Bank projecting Africa's growth to 4.3%. While growth is expected to remain above the global average, instability in the Middle East has introduced new risks around oil prices, inflation, debt, and investor confidence. Africa's gains could now quickly come under pressure if energy disruptions continue. The African Development Bank has urged fiscal discipline and regional integration as buffers against external shocks.
1: Africa is potentially the next growth frontier. 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
3: 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And Devlin, roadworks continue the Gold Highway between Union and East. Germiston, stationary vehicle N3 North before Geldnys Road. And if you're leaving Midrand, heavy delays southbound on the N1 between Allendale and Buccleuch.
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0: We are going to be getting down to sounds like these next week Saturday at Crocodile Creek Polo Club, 947 Joburg Day. Mikasa honoring the invite to be one of the 9 headliners next week Saturday. 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But that's next week's problem. 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
0: Lena.
5: Hello.
0: Hello.
5: Hello.
0: Lena Nell, how are you?
5: I'm well, thanks, and yourself?
0: No. Oh, great. Are you a little bit nervous, Lena?
5: I am, actually.
0: Take a deep breath. 1, 2, 3. Exhale.
5: Okay.
0: Nothing can go wrong here, okay? Nothing can go wrong. Everything is looking in your favor. Lena, we're going to spin this, and we're going to land on an amount. You will decide then and there. Are you going to bank it and get out of here? Or are you going to continue to spin? As you continue to spin, the amounts could go up or the amounts could go down.
5: Okay.
0: Okay. Have you been listening to the rest of the week?
5: I did. Yes, I did.
0: See, everything has been working out in their favor. All right, Lena, we're spinning that wheel. We're landing on an amount. And thanks to tab.co.za, it is landing in your account.
1: Okay. All right.
0: Okay.
1: Okay.
0: Okay, this is nice. Nice way to warm up, like a starter, like chicken livers at a restaurant. 1,500 is where we land, Lena. 1,500.
5: Okay. I think I'll give it a second spin.
0: Yeah, I feel it as well. Okay, we're stretching. Might have to pick up big amounts here. So, stretch the body. Now we're cooking. Lena,
5: yes.
0: How does 35,000 rand sound like?
5: Oh my word, I never had that much of money.
1: It's a lot of money, eh?
0: Ever in your life. Very good. That's what Tab does. It's the first time, babe. It's the first time for everything for you to have money like that. So, you are now faced with the final choice. Are you going to spin for the third time and see if we can even add more to that amount? Or are you going to say, this is where I end, I'm banking it, I'm out of here?
5: I really don't want to be greedy. 35 is more than enough. Thank you so
1: much. You're going to bank it.
0: You're going to bank it.
1: Okay.
0: Are you sure?
5: I'm 100% sure.
0: Going.
5: I'm not.
1: Gone.
0: All right. I gave you the option, lady. I gave you the option. If you left more money in there, that's all on you, hey?
5: It's fine. I didn't even have the 35,000.
0: Okay. Well, there you go. 35,000 rand going to Lena now. Well done!
1: Lena, I got a question for you. Are you an active Tab customer and you've sort of placed a bet over the last little while?
5: Yes, I did, even last night.
1: Okay.
0: Oh, this is brilliant then. Then you actually are taking more home because tab.co.za is going to add 35,000 rands into your Tab wallet immediately.
1: Boom!
0: Boom! Okay, cheers. With the 35,000 rand, go buy a better line. Jeepers, it was difficult to give this woman money.
1: Yeah, very tough.
0: Oh, Sina! Felt like I was talking to 1997. Okay, anyway, the curiosity in me.
1: Yo, what would she have done if we had spun again?
0: If we had spun again, what would have happened? Oh, Okay.
1: Okay.
0: Not too bad. It would have gone down by 3,000 rand to 32,000 rand.
1: Oh, so she did make the right choice there.
0: Right choice, but the money would have been good. Still in the 30s, right?
1: This was a great week, though.
0: Oh,
1: thank
0: my
1: you, Tab.
0: Word. So much fun. Spin or bank with tab.co.za. Let's do this again. 947.
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5: Alleged corrupt taxi boss Joe Sibanyoni is the next witness to face the Madlanga Commission, and still no news on the 6 South Africans who are still missing after catastrophic floods in Nepal. Good morning, I'm Thembeki Lemkhototo. Controversial Mpumalanga taxi boss Joe Ferrari Sibanyoni is expected to appear at the Madlanga Commission today. He's a well-known person in the province where he owns a large fleet of taxis and has been linked to alleged criminals such as Vusumuzi Cat Matlala. Sibanyoni is facing criminal charges for allegedly extorting money. That's more than 2 million rand that he's accused of extorting from another businessman based in Mpumalanga. Suspended Ekurhuleni Metro Police Department Deputy Chief Julius Mukwanazi and the alleged criminal boss Vusumuzi Cat Matlala are expected to appear in the Germiston Magistrates Court together in the coming hours. They're accused of involvement in the unlawful fitting of emergency blue lights on Matlala's private vehicles. They're both currently in custody after being arrested for other cases. Dimakazo Leshoro reports.
6: The state is opposing Julius Mkwanazi's bail application in the Emmanuel Mbense murder case, and the new arrest could further complicate his bid for freedom. Legal expert Ian Ellis says the growing number of cases against Mkwanazi could make it increasingly difficult for him to secure bail, particularly as the allegation appear to follow a similar pattern of corruption and fraud. Mkwanazi is already on bail on 3 other matters, and the latest case is his 5th set of criminal charges.
7: The problem is when it comes with this issue with Cat Matlala, because there's also been so much evidence presented at the Madlanga Commission, certain of it can be used in support of opposing bail.
6: The case against Mkhonazi and his former colleagues, including Imogen Mashazi, Linda Kasheka, and Kemi Behari, is also expected to return to the Germiston Magistrates Court this morning. The state alleges the 4 worked together to block disciplinary action against Mkhonazi after he allegedly fitted Vusimuzi Matlala's private vehicles with blue lights. Dimakatso Leshoro, Eyewitness News.
5: The High Court in the Free State is expected to determine if the Thabo Bester escape case is finally ready to proceed to trial. Bester and his co-accused Dr. Nandi Pamakutumana face a string of charges related to his escape from the Mangaung Correctional Center in 2022. Mongezi Gogo reports.
8: Thabo Bester was serving a life sentence for murder and rape when he allegedly escaped from prison in May 2022. Authorities say a body was used in a fire inside his cell to fake his death, giving way to the escape. He remained at at large for nearly a year before he was caught with Nandipha Makudumana in Tanzania in 2023. Bester, Makudumana and several others now face charges including escaping from lawful custody, aiding and abetting an escape, corruption, arson, fraud and the violation of a body. But the case has yet to go on trial as a series of separate legal challenges have continued to stand in the way. Today's hearing is expected to focus on whether those outstanding matters have been dealt with and if the case is ready for trial. Bester and Makudumana are expected to appear virtually. Monkey Zikoko, Eyewitness News.
5: And China and Nepal have issued new flood warnings 2 days after floods and landslides that killed more than 400 people. Well, more than 1,400 people are still missing after a catastrophic torrent swept away entire villages along the Nepal-Tibet-Himalayan border. Six South Africans are among the missing. The U.S. Geological Survey says that the disaster was caused by a glacial collapse that triggered a vast flow of icy debris. A partly cloudy Friday in store for Gauteng. Today, temperatures will peak at around 24 degrees. The top story, controversial Mpumalanga taxi boss Joe Ferrari Sibanyoni is expected to appear at the Madlanga Commission today.
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9: Good morning, I'm Cindy Paluta. The Proteas men are in Windhoek for a T20 tri-series that starts against Namibia today at 2 p.m. They play Zimbabwe tomorrow. Proteas team includes some newcomers. Here's Captain Bjorn Forte.
10: With regards to the next generation and the squad that we've got here, it's a fairly inexperienced squad, but really talented, and they've all done some special things around the world. So hopefully I can just impart some knowledge to them and let their natural game flow.
9: At Lords, England 248/9 going into day two of the second test. Pakistan Abbas took 4 wickets. The All Blacks have called up Simon Parker and George Bauer for Josh Lord and Ethan de Kruer, who are both out after clashing heads in the first test. On the wing, Leroy Carter starts against the Bucks tomorrow ahead of Josh Morby. Here's Carter.
11: Yeah, I guess the exciting thing about having so many good outside backs in the squad is our trainings. We're going head-to-head every Tuesday, Thursday, and we're also helping each other grow, so after trainings, we're always doing work-ons together and stuff like that. And then when you get your turn, you just got to do your best, and that's what it takes. And then, yeah, so it's exciting.
9: Coach Dave Rennie is ready for the Bucks fight back.
12: I'll be really disappointed with last weekend, and there's obviously been a lot of talk around how they bounced back last year. But we've talked a lot about us being better. We think we can be a lot better than we were last weekend, and that's the key. We've got to be able to lift our level. We know they're going to be better, but we don't want to focus totally on what South Africa going to bring. We want to focus on what we can bring.
9: Last night, South African Joel Stransky and New Zealand's Zinzan Brooke were inducted into World Rugby's Hall of Fame. Last of the Currie Cup League matches this weekend. Today's two games, the Lions are hosting the Stormers at Ellis Park at 5, followed by the Sharks against the Bulls, semi-final spots to play for. MTN 8 semi-final second leg tomorrow, Orlando Pirates have a one-goal lead hosting Skekone. On Sunday, Sundowns travel to Durban, needing to overturn a one-goal deficit against Golden Arrows. Manchester City on Premier League action tonight. They're playing Crystal Palace. Overnight, they loaned striker Mamush to Spurs. Well, last night in the League Cup, Chelsea beat Luton 2-0 with a goal from Welbeck on debut. Fulham got a 3-0 win over Wimbledon.
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Miss Tay Tay on 947. This one is Opalite taking us to 8:15. Why don't you make it a Woolies weekend and win yourself a 5,000 rand Woolworths voucher? This weekend is all about the 3-day game deals. 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What is the homework? 3-day game deals.

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1: 11,000 Rand up for grabs in the sound of the city. We have three clues now because we got a new one yesterday. The sound has nothing to do with cutting. This thing is electrical. The sound has one job and doesn't always require human interaction.
2: The sound of the city is the sound of a conveyor belt start up when starting to run.
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4: I think the sound of the city is a zipline, or as we call it in South Africa, a foofy slide.
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6: Credit card machine paper roller.
7: I think the sound of the city is laminating machine when you start it.
8: I think sound of the city, it's a smoke alarm.
9: My queen who says it's the credit card machine paper roller. Mm-hmm. Girl, you don't need our money. You're fine. You are just okay. Lucky from Orange Farm. Are you feeling lucky today?
10: I'm always feeling lucky.
9: Love it for you. 11,000 Rand, Lux. What is the answer?
10: I think the sound of the city is a jumping castle pumper.
1: Oh, the machine that blows it up. Yes.
9: Cindy, you've had this guess before, haven't you?
11: I don't think so, no.
9: Not for this sound.
11: Oh, yeah, no, I've guessed this a lot.
9: You've guessed this a lot. Is Lucky correct?
11: Sorry.
9: Sorry to deflate you, but...
11: Not the jumping castle pumper.
9: Bye, Lucky. We're going to Sia in Thokoza. Sia, what's up? Welcome back.
12: Good morning. How are you?
9: We are
12: morning.
9: Good, Sia. How are you?
12: I'm good. Seems like CD came with the luck, yeah?
9: Oh, okay.
11: Oh,
9: and then the luck left in the previous call. So now, Sia, it's your turn. What is the sound of the city?
12: I think it is a fish air pump machine.
9: A fish?
12: A fish air pump air machine.
1: The one that blows the bubbles into the water.
12: Yeah, thank you.
9: Oh, a fish tank or a fish?
1: A fish tank.
12: A fish tank air pump.
9: It's very important to say tank, eh? Because now I thought you're just blowing air into fishes. Okay.
12: This is a flying fish.
1: Sorry, Sia.
9: Throats are open, Sia, literally. Hey, okay. Is your name Clarence or Clearance?
13: Well, it is Clearance.
9: Clearance, like a clearance sale.
13: Like a clearance sale, yeah.
9: Oh, my word.
11: He started laughing as he said it to you because he's just new. Like, oh, this team.
1: You've heard this before, haven't you, Clearance?
11: I've cleared them to have a go.
13: Everyone says it.
9: Clearance. Did your parents own a Persian rug shop? Because there's always a clearance sale there.
13: All I know is they used to listen to a lot of Clearance Carter growing up. So I think that's a chance.
14: Sorry.
9: Yep. Okay. Well, let's give you 11,000 Rand, Clearance. Talk to us. What is the sound?
13: Well, I'm a bit despondent now because you guys went with pumps, and my guess is also a pump. I think it's an electric balloon pump.
9: You could be onto something here. Those helium
1: when
9: ones.
1: It blows up.
9: And it's
13: those
9: called,
13: helium ones.
9: No, but remember, look at the clues. This sound has one job and doesn't always require human interaction.
1: Uh-huh.
9: This thing is electrical.
1: Uh-huh.
9: This thing has got nothing to do with cutting. I think you could be onto something. Clearing the 11,000 Rand, is it his?
1: Nah, sorry.
9: Yeah,
13: oh.
9: Okay, sorry, man.
13: Cool, no problem.
9: Bye, Clearance. That's every day. Every day you learn a new name for someone.
1: Clearance, I've never heard that as
9: well.
1: Ever
9: in my life. Okay, that means the money now goes to 12,000 Rand. Let's just start there. You've got the entire weekend to go to primemediaplus.com. The clues are up there. The wrong guesses are also up there. You have got just under 72 hours to do the right thing.

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0: 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Lockerville teaming up with Sketchy Bongo on 947. This one is Cold Shoulder. They will be sharing the stage with Casper Nyovest next week, Saturday at Joburg Day. There are 9 headliners. We've got Morda, we've got Will Lindley, we've got Mikasa, we've got Lockenville, we've got Lord Kays, we've got Casper Nyovest, we've got Mikasa, we've got DJ Zintle, we've got Gabza the Small, we've got Zingo Malo. Did I count somebody twice?
1: I think you might have. I might have done two, but I mean, there's only one person to count. You should be counting twice.
0: I said Casper twice.
1: You said Casper twice.
0: Which is important, because every time Casper comes around, all of our net worth doubles.
1: That's it.
2: Give it up for Casper Nyovest!
3: He's the man who filled up Soccer City and made history. He's the man who opened the life gates for Beyonce and Jay-Z. He's the man who can give you a hit in his damn sleep.
4: Yo, what's up? It's your boy Casper Nyovest. What's up, Dalewa Dudes?
3: From Bushesha to You Must Never, he ain't no small boy. He's an OG, everybody.
5: Another big interview.
6: On Anele and the Club.
5: Only on 947.
0: Ladies and gentlemen, Casper Nyovest is in the building.
1: Good morning, sir.
7: Good morning. Good morning.
0: Why got all shy all of a sudden?
7: I am shy. I am shy, but also I'm also just taken. Like every time I have to do your show, it's like so early in the morning,
0: mm-hmm.
7: and I'm not a morning person. I sleep around 5-6 daily. Yeah,
0: like so 5 a.m.
7: A.m. Yeah.
0: Cause you like
7: I'm gaming.
0: Yeah, you gaming like yeah. that kid. I show speed, ne?
7: Yeah, he's not really a gamer, but yeah, I stream and game.
0: Okay. Yeah.
7: So I always. I'm skeptical about the early mornings. Then I come here and I'm like, man, it's always so worth it.
1: Oh, stop it.
7: You guys are amazing. Just the intro, I was just like, man, this is so dope.
0: So Casper walked into our building and literally everyone was not at their desks.
1: No.
0: They all gathered to do a bit of a guard of honor and we're just throwing money at him. Mm-hmm.
1: So it was raining cash.
0: It was raining
1: from
0: cash.
1: From every floor in the building down the atrium.
7: I appreciated that. That was a dope way to start the day.
8: It's a good time. The rest of us have to take our kit off to have money thrown at us.
0: Tembekile, you don't work there anymore.
8: Well, I just retired.
7: That's so funny.
0: You broke the pole, Galogo, and then they shut the joint down.
8: They don't make them big enough.
7: I was wondering, as I'm walking through the building.
0: Mm.
7: Are these people forced to come out?
0: No.
1: No.
0: Do you know what it is? Every single time we have somebody, I mean, we had Dr. Khumalo here.
7: Yeah.
0: We had Oskido here after he won, not won, after he was honored with the Order of Kamanga by the president. And when people like you come out, people even come early, because it's Friday, let's just start there. Yeah. People will probably roll in here at 9 a.m. because we're also a creative company, right? Yeah. So when people found out that Casper Nyovest is going to be in the building, some people were early. Those ladies work, the ones that were standing next to you, they work in the canteen.
7: That's crazy.
0: They never come out for nobody.
1: No, for nobody.
0: But for you, they come out. Is it wild for you that you still garner that attention from people, you know, so long in the game?
7: It does. And I appreciate it because, number one, I've been so out there with my career. Like, I've always been outside. And I remember there was a whole thing that people would get tired of you if they see you too much and you had to create the celebrity.
0: The mystery.
7: And I'm not that type of celebrity, you know? There's no mystery. Like, I'm always outside. So to be in the game for so long and people still regard me as someone worth asking a picture from or something, it still touches me. I appreciate it a lot.
0: Do you sometimes miss the beginning stages? Because every now and then for myself, I think, you know, if I had to be starting radio in this climate, you know, of the country, I don't think I'd want to start radio like this because...
1: It's different now, right?
0: It's different now. The landscape is different now. So the type of radio that I do can only exist because I'm already in it, right? But if I was 18 years old, because I started radio when I was 18 and I'm 42 now, right? Yeah. If I was 18...
7: You're 42?
0: Yeah.
7: That's amazing.
0: Yeah, right? Click it. There we go. And do you sometimes feel like you envy the come up?
7: No. I'm good. No. I it was a good time. And I go through memory lane and
1: yeah.
7: we laugh, yeah. we had a good time. But no, I'm enjoying my career, man. I'm enjoying my career. I was doing the Summers last week, you know?
1: I know you were hosting.
7: Yeah.
1: yeah.
7: And like things like that don't come when you're a newcomer.
1: Yeah.
7: You know, I'm able to express myself in different ways. Mm. I put out music when I want to.
0: Mm-hmm.
7: I don't have to put out music. I'm not chasing hits. I put out the music I want to put out. I work with whoever I want to work with. I turn down shows
0: because
7: I don't need the money like that. So I definitely don't miss like the come
1: up. The hard graft.
7: The energy was amazing.
1: Mm.
7: The people I was around were amazing. Obviously, I miss people like Ricky.
1: Yeah.
7: And what we had and the friendships that we had. Major League is in Ibiza. They live in Spain.
0: Wow.
7: So I'm not with my homies that I came up with anymore. So I miss stuff like that. But as far as where my career is, I love it. I love where it is now.
0: I love that. We're going to speak about the Summers, just by the way.
1: We are.
0: I mean, how you go from winning them to hosting them. That's something that not many people can say. That they could do, right?
1: I can't think of one example of someone doing that, by the way, who was such a successful artist, but then swapped over to being a presenter. I'll have to think really hard about
0: WHB.
1: That.
0: WHB.
1: Okay, okay.
0: Trevor got nominated for a Grammy, and then he hosted the Grammys. He hasn't won it yet.
1: Right.
0: Yeah, he got nominated for the Word one, the one Barack Obama's won for.
1: Right.
0: Okay, for the podcast, all of that. Nominated, won it, so... What I'm trying to illustrate to you is that Casper has put himself in a list of people where we can mention Casper Nyovest, Trevor Noah, WHP,
1: yes.
0: Kabelo Mabalane.
1: Yes.
0: Also won a Summer and then hosted them as well.
1: Right.
0: One with TKZ, one with himself as well.
1: Those are big names.
0: Do you know what I'm saying?
1: Yeah, yeah, yeah.
0: This man is in great company here.
1: Yeah.
0: Send us your voice note, 084-00-00-947. We are hanging out with one of the headliners of Joburg Day. And guys, when you see Casper on stage... You actually forget you're a hater. Like sometimes you do. Sometimes you're like, ngimfuna uKhefa. 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And then on stage, shasha, Tishombo. 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
1: 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Please keep me updated if you come across any major delays this morning. Not too bad on the roads across Gauteng. We do have an accident in Alexandra. It's on the N3 North before Vincent Chabalala. Parkmore, an accident on Republic earlier at Winnie Mandela. Slight delays there. And if you're leaving Midrand, also slow on the N1 South between Allendale and Buccleuch.
18: Clever excuses for being late, number 95. I had load shedding and couldn't charge my phone, so I didn't have an alarm. Fortunately, with the OutTrans Pointsman on the roads, you no longer have to come up with creative excuses for being late. The OutTrans Pointsmen have been easing traffic congestion so we all get to where we need to be quickly and safely for the past 20 years. With OutTrans, you really always get something out. In partnership with 947, OutTrans is a licensed insurer in FSP.
19: Headlines this morning. Controversial Mpumalanga taxi boss Joe Ferrari Sibanyoni is expected to appear at the Matlanga Commission today. Sibanyoni is a well-known person in the province where he owns a large fleet of taxis and has been linked to alleged criminals, including Vosmuzi Kat Matlala. Sibanyoni is himself facing criminal charges for allegedly extorting more than 2 million rand from another businessman in Mpumalanga. Aid organization Gift of the Givers has identified the 6 South Africans who are missing following catastrophic floods in Nepal. More than 400 people have died since that disaster struck on Wednesday. The group says the International Relations Department has also written to Nepal's government regarding the missing South Africans. And Clicks is targeting South Africa's township retail market with a new store format that's aimed at competing with spaza shops and discount retailers. The group has launched the Kwamaki format in Tembisa. Clicks wants to have about 10 of these stores operating by the end of this year. Those are the headlines. More Eyewitness News coming up at 9 or as it happens.
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0: 7, we have got the Don himself, Casper Nyovest, is in the building.
1: The most loved and hated person in the music industry, the king, Mufasa Rifilwe Casper Nyovest, Nyovest, Nyovest. I ain't got nothing to say to you, sir, besides that you are Himothy in the flesh.
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3: Good morning, Alina in the club. Good morning, Casper. Yeah, this guy smells so good. Every time I see him, I just make sure I pass by just to, you know, the scent. Clean, the guy smells so good. The guy's so talented. And
4: yeah. Hi, Anele in the club. I just want to find out something. Is it click it, or is it clock it?
0: It was clock it until Fikile Mbalula got hold of it. Now it's click it,
1: click it, click it, click it. Click it, click it, click it.
5: Yeah, that's in box for you.
6: Yeah.
5: Like, I was wondering, like, when did click it now become a thing?
0: It's in box, guys. He's taken something that the entire world says. He's like, as Fikile, we're not going to say it like this.
1: Click it, click it, click it.
0: Yes, but there's two things that I see you enjoy, right? Yeah. Well, three. One of them, you enjoy being on stage. Yeah. And I'm so scared that after today, Joburg Day is actually going to sell out. Because now you've invoked the spirit of live music for people again, right? Yeah. And actually, that's why we have you here, because we want you to help us sell out Joburg Day. Yeah. Another thing you enjoy is social media.
5: Yeah.
0: Are you having fun, Nick? People think we're not having fun. We're having fun on social media, guys.
5: People think I'm like mad, angry at like people going at me, and I'm just like, it's for me, it's all jokes, and it's my real personality.
0: Yes.
5: If these people had to meet me in real life, I would definitely have something to say back. So I'm just having fun on social media. I like it. I like it a lot. I like it a lot.
0: I also, especially Twitter, people are like, oh, it's so dark, it's so toxic. I'm like, yeah, as is the rest of the world. You know what I'm saying? It's fun here. Guys, people on Twitter make you laugh.
6: Yeah, but I mean, sometimes I think people take social media too seriously.
0: Nah.
6: Right? Because Casper was saying, we were saying off air now, you're like, when you meet someone like that in real life, they're nice. You're like, hey, but you a cool dude. But you were saying that on Twitter, and then you, because most people can differentiate, this is not real life.
5: Yeah, so it's social media is just fun and games, and that's why they say such hectic things, because they don't think there's any repercussions. I mean, there's very little repercussion, but yeah, it's not that serious, man. Some people like worry about me. Like, so Mizi will call me like, "Are you okay?" Like, I'm completely fine. Like, it's just banter. People are joking. But also, there are not that many people on social media. I know it feels like the whole country
6: hates
5: you, but it's
0: 3% of 65 million people.
5: Yeah, it's not real. It's nothing to take serious. It's a great platform to use for marketing, but it's not as real as TV, I think.
6: Do you feel, I mean, because you're playing on lots of platforms, right? You're playing on Twitter, you're playing on Instagram, you're playing on Twitch, right?
5: Yeah.
6: Which one is your favorite? Like, where do you feel?
5: TikTok.
6: Is it TikTok?
5: Yeah.
6: Okay.
5: Yeah,
0: what about TikTok gets you going?
5: It's like, it's random. Like I always say to my manager, I'm like, man, if it wasn't for TikTok, we would have never known that these people exist.
0: Nah.
5: That's like random, funny
6: random
5: people.
6: Bro.
0: Entertain. South Africans are the funniest people in the world. Let's just start there. And then TikTok has allowed that. Another thing that I see you enjoy is marriage.
5: Tell
0: me about it. What's so fun about being married?
5: I'm married to a fun person. I almost said my girlfriend. My wife, who was my girlfriend, is very, very hood, like very muff town.
0: Nah.
5: One of the reasons why I fell in love with her is like, it's like, she's very authentic, very mafikeng, very funny. Yeah, and I enjoy being with her, and she's funnier than me. I don't find a lot of people who are funnier than me.
0: Mm-hmm.
5: I find myself very funny.
0: and I agree with myself a lot.
5: And we've it's just the two of us. You know, we've built our own thing, and I love it. Yeah.
0: What scared you about not marrying her?
5: Yeah, that's a good question. Because I was scared that she wouldn't want to marry me.
0: Because I believe men propose out of love, yes, out of wanting this person around for the rest of their lives,
6: yeah.
0: But there's a slight fear. There's a fear that I have
5: Where
0: to...
5: Where did you study this? Where do you get this?
0: The 40s.
5: That is so true.
0: Yeah.
5: I never thought of that.
0: What was the fear?
5: Like losing her to someone else.
0: Yeah.
6: Right.
5: Yeah. Because also the lifestyle that I was living, that we were both living. I was just scared of losing her, and I had never fallen in love that deep.

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3: Smurf Town, yeah, that's our foundation. 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
3: 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Yeah.
4: Oh,
3: I'm nice too.
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5: All right, Casper Nyovest is in studio for the next 5 minutes. Mamo Hao, we apologize well in advance. We're going to run a little late on this one because
6: we're going to play a game.
5: Is going to be on stage next week, Saturday, at Joburg Day. But right here, right now, he is in the studio and we're going to play a game before we say goodbye. Frankie, what are we playing?
6: We're playing a game called For Better or For Worse. Both Anele and Casper are playing together. Well, you're playing separately, but together.
5: Mm-hmm.
6: Because both of you got married.
5: When did you get married? What date? I was 22nd November.
7: I think...
5: Well, I think.
7: Yeah, I'm bad with dates, but I think the 6th of April, yeah. I think that's the only date I know.
5: This year or last year? Last year.
7: 2 years ago.
5: Two years ago. Okay, cool. So, recent.
6: Yeah, recent.
5: I'm more recent than him.
6: A year, 2 years, whatever.
7: Are you more recent than me?
5: Yeah, I got married on, the white wedding was 22nd of November.
7: So you didn't, okay.
5: Didn't say it?
7: The traditional wedding, you didn't take serious?
5: No, that's the actual wedding. That was like the royal wedding.
6: December.
5: December 29. Yeah. Any other questions for me?
7: No. We'll speak offline.
5: Okay.
6: All right, here we go. So I'm going to ask you a question. You both are holding paddles. The one says for better, the other one says for worse. Right? And so I'm going to tell you, give you a scenario, basically, and then you tell me whether that's for better or for worse.
5: Gotcha.
7: Okay.
6: Right. First question. Going through your partner's phone without their permission. For worse. Both of you are holding up for worse.
7: Yeah.
5: I don't want to know what's happening.
7: I didn't have to wait for permission.
6: Going through the
7: just
6: phone.
7: Just going through the phone is a zero.
6: All right, let's check this one then. Sharing your phone password with your partner. For better.
7: I mean...
6: You hesitated there.
7: It's the first time like my partner has my password ever in my life.
5: In your life?
7: Yeah, my whole life.
5: No partner has ever had your password?
7: Never. But I think they went through my phone.
5: No, my one partner used to hack into my phone, so they didn't need my password.
6: Oh, wow. Okay, but both of you held up for better, so it's something. Sharing your password.
7: It's a good thing.
6: It's a good thing. Right, you should share.
5: Also, the kids use my phone, you know what I'm saying? Now, if I'm not there...
7: Yeah, but you can only do things like that if you are honest and you're not, you know?
6: Okay.
7: Yeah.
6: How about this? Discussing every purchase with your partner before you make it. For worse. For worse. Both of you for worse.
5: Yeah.
6: Why?
5: Why must I discuss every purchase?
6: Okay, I'm not talking about eating a bacon sandwich. I'm saying like if you're going to buy something big or for the house or whatever.
7: Especially big purchases for me.
6: No discussion there.
5: Yeah. I just think if we're buying a big purchase together, then we discuss it. But if I'm buying a big purchase for me.
6: With your own money.
5: I'll let you know. Like this is what's up now.
6: Okay.
7: I tell her after.
5: Yes.
6: Okay.
7: I mean, I definitely tell her.
5: But after
6: yeah. When it arrives, when Take-A-Lot delivers it.
7: I've got a very big online shopping problem.
5: Oh, really?
7: Like a big, big problem.
5: What's the last thing you bought?
7: A controller stick.
5: Oh, it's you streaming.
7: This was yesterday.
5: Man, how much was it?
7: Like 4,000.
6: The question is not how much was it. The question is how many does he have?
7: I've got like 20.
5: Yeah.
6: You see, that's the issue. All right, how about this one? Spending Christmas with your partner's family every year.
7: I mean, it doesn't matter.
6: For better.
5: Yeah.
6: Both of you holding up for better. All right, I like this. Bringing up something your partner did 3 years ago during a current argument. Gasper held up for worse so fast there. For better.
5: Mm.
6: Bringing up something from the past.
7: She's a woman.
5: I'm not going to lie. I'm going to be honest with you guys.
6: Really?
5: She's fun and a land. Why are you chatting with 2019?
7: They're like this.
5: Yeah.
7: This is who they are. But and God made them, by the way. I don't know.
5: Good friends, I want to ask you guys. You guys have hard drives, right?
6: Mm.
5: To store what? Information.
6: Yes.
5: Why would I not use my hard drive?
6: Why would you bring up information?
7: She tapped into her, like, nonsensical woman thinking. This is unreasonable. What is this?
5: Because I must remind you.
7: For better or for worse is the question. Better. How is that going to help?
5: Casper, the reason we are here, I must remind you, is because Nandi Tete le lento 3 years ago.
7: How does that help?
5: Because I want to remind you how we got here.
7: You're making it worse.
5: I'm making it better to remind you. Ki PVR na, ki Netflix. Are you still watching?
6: Okay, I love this. All right. Being completely honest when your partner asks, do you think I've gained weight? It's for worse, eh? It's for better. No. Anela says for better. Casper says for worse.
7: No, women don't want to hear the truth. No,
6: I agree. See, I agree with you there.
5: But now it's where you say
6: now
5: it.
6: You say you. No. No. You say you want to hear the truth, but you can't handle the truth.
7: No.
5: Oh, okay, Tom Cruise.
7: I find nice ways to, like...
6: Huh? How do you do it?
7: Motivate my wife to, like, train and eat. Mm. Like, she just had a kid, you know? And this is the first time in her whole life she was out of shape. And she had to learn what we have been learning for years, that you gain weight and eating right and training. She's always had, like, a slim waist.
5: She's been hot her whole life.
7: Her whole life.
5: And like, now she knows what it's like.
7: Yeah.
5: So, now she's on our side.
7: So it's been difficult.
5: Yeah.
7: Yeah, so I have to... I can't... At first... I was just dishing it out, but you know, man, it's bad. And then I realized this thing is not going to work for me.
5: Now you're like, oh,
7: I might just end up in a mortuary.
6: Yes.
5: There's more of you to love, baby. There's more of you to, more for me to hold on to.
7: Those are the words I use.
6: That's not the right words.
7: I don't
6: words.
7: Care about your weight.
6: Yeah.
7: I do.
5: Please don't die before Joburg. We need you. Do you have one more? Are you done,
6: friend? Okay, last one. Discussing your marriage problems with your parents.
7: 100%.
6: For worse.
7: With anybody.
5: With anyone.
6: Anyone.
7: Yeah.
6: You discuss it together. Yeah. You don't go outside.
5: Nah. No.
6: If you got problems, don't step
7: especially
6: outside.
7: Especially parents.
5: Yeah.
7: Right. Especially your parents.
5: Yeah.
6: But what about your friends? Would you discuss it with your friends?
7: No, I mean, I complain about my wife to my friend. Or
6: right.
5: Friend.
7: But... not discussing serious marital issues.
5: Nah. I complain about my husband to his friends. Like the friends that he has gifted me. Like his best man is our both our, like...
6: Yeah, good friend. Yeah,
5: he gifted me your best man because
6: right.
5: he's going to be there for the rest of our lives. And I know that that's my husband's vault.
6: So that's like your back channeling.
7: Here's the thing. You can complain about your wife to people who are always on your wife's side.
5: Always. And Ulufefe, my husband's best man, is always on my husband's side. Come hell or high water. So it doesn't matter what I say to Lufefe about Baza. Lufefe's always going to have Baza's back.
6: Okay.
5: So that's the only place I take it.
7: You can't complain to people who don't like your wife.
5: Yeah.
7: Because for them, it's I've been telling you.
5: Yeah.
7: You understand what I'm saying?
6: You see.
7: So So I complain to her mom, who's always on
6: her side.
5: It's her child, yeah.
7: Yes. So regardless, she's never going to. And then my best friend. I would never tell my mom or my sisters about my wife if I'm not happy. Like,
6: Oh, that's interesting, eh?
7: Nah.
6: I love this game.
5: Do you have to sing next week? We could just sit there and have marriage, like marriage seminar with you to 20,000 people. What do you think?
7: Plus, I'm too much.
5: I love it.
7: Because I've been married longer than you.
5: I am the wisdom. At the church, he's the one who counsels the other couples. They're like, no, just go see Casper and his wife. They'll help
7: you. No, but I do have to mention, we went for marital counseling.
5: Us too.
7: Before
5: we
7: got married. And it was the best decision we ever took. Not only did we get to know each other more, but we were equipped with tools and with things to expect. And we went to a Christian one. Gabriel Mabelan is actually like my spiritual father. And it's one of the best things I ever did.
5: Yeah. Yeah, for me, they gave us the language.
6: Yeah, how to speak.
5: How
6: about.
5: To speak when you're disagreeing.
6: Right.
5: That's not something that I had. I wasn't equipped with language to disagree with my husband. Yeah. And that's what we got.
7: Yeah.
5: Okay.
7: But I also learned that if she does something wrong, it's my fault.
5: Yes, it is. And if she does something right, it's her. It's her.
7: Yeah.
5: She's her fault.
7: If there's one thing men can learn, is that if she does something wrong, it's your fault.
6: You did something to cause that.
7: And you have to figure it out together. That's one of the best things you could ever learn. I'm saying this because a lot of times as human beings, we think that if someone does something wrong, they need to fix it.
6: Mm.
7: And in marriage, it doesn't work like that. If someone does something wrong, we need to fix it.
5: Oh. And that's where we're going to leave it. He will be giving more of these pearlers next week, Saturday, PrimeMediaPlus.com. Please come and watch Casper Nyovest, the headliner. If you haven't seen him in a few years, Things have evolved. He's got more energy. He's hotter.
6: He's looking great.
5: The beard is longer.
6: You know.
5: It's shinier.
6: Yes.
5: It's fuller.
6: Uh-huh.
5: He's happier.
6: Of course.
5: He's Casper Nyovestia. Mm. All right.
7: Here's what I'm saying. I'm not usually out of words, but Anel is killing it right now. I wanted to add, but I can have good tip. Maybe I must go back to school because this thing, it requires a degree. Do you have one?
5: No, I've got matric.
7: Okay, sharp guys. I love you.
0: Anel in the club.
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2: It's around 13 degrees in Joburg. Good morning, I'm Thembekile Mkhototo. Controversial Mpumalanga taxi boss Joe Ferrari Sibanyoni is expected to appear at the Madlanga Commission today. Sibanyoni is a well-known person in the province where he owns a large fleet of taxis. He's also been linked to alleged criminals, including Vusumuzi Katmadlala. Sibanyoni is facing criminal charges of his own for allegedly extorting more than 2 million rand from another businessman in Mpumalanga. The High Court in the Free State is expected today to determine if the Thabo Bester escape case is finally ready to proceed to trial. Bester and his co-accused Dr. Nandi Phamakutumana face a string of charges related to his escape from the Mangaung Correctional Center back in 2022. The case has been delayed multiple times by legal challenges, with the main trial now provisionally set to begin in January next year. Mongezi Gogo reports.
3: Thabo Bester was serving a life sentence for murder and rape when he allegedly escaped from prison in May 2022. Authorities say a body was used in a fire inside his cell to fake his death, giving way to the escape. He remained at large for nearly a year before he was caught with Nandi Phamakutumana in Tanzania in 2023. Bester, Makudumana, and several others now face charges including escaping from lawful custody, aiding and abetting an escape, corruption, arson, fraud, and the violation of a body. But the case has yet to go on trial, as a series of separate legal challenges have continued to stand in the way. Today's hearing is expected to focus on whether those outstanding matters have been dealt with and if the case is ready for trial. Bester and Makudumana are expected to appear virtually. Monkey Ziko Go, Eyewitness News.
2: Aid group Gift of the Givers has identified the 6 South Africans who are missing after catastrophic flooding in Nepal. More than 400 people have died since that disaster struck on Wednesday. Authorities are looking for more than 1,400 who are still missing. Gift of the Givers has prepared a search and rescue team to assist, but says that local authorities have asked the organization to hold off on deploying as dangerous weather conditions continue to hamper operations. The group says the International Relations Department has also written to Nepal's government regarding the missing South Africans. Here's Gift of the Givers founder Imtiaz Suleiman.
4: The situation hasn't changed much, but we now know the families of the 6 missing people. We have the pictures of all the 6 missing people, and we've got a South African contact who lives in Nepal. He's actually circulating the pictures of the South Africans in the local media.
2: Your holding temperatures today will peak at around 24 degrees. Thembekile Mkhototo, Eyewitness News.
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That is definitely the mood that I am in this morning. A big shout out to Anela and the club. You can, of course, catch them again bright and early on Monday morning. But for now, my name is Mamohao, and we usually hang out on the weekends. But today, we get to start it up early. I'm going to be in for Mo Flavor all the way until 12 p.m., keeping you company. Welcome to the show. Loads coming up. Of course, it is a new Music Friday. We're going to be closing off Women's Month with three incredible artists that have had some new releases. We have four tickets. Yes, I come bearing gifts. Four tickets for you to 947 Joburg Day. It is coming. It is just next week. Oh my goodness, I can't believe it. And if you listen on the weekends, you know I always have my ear on the ground, my finger on the pulse as to new events happening all across Joburg. And I'm starting to see the rise of night markets. And tonight, I have some plans for you. Four Ways Mall Night Market. The rooftop is calling. We are going to be chatting to the team all about it and see just why we need to be spending our Friday evening there. Keep the messages coming on the WhatsApp line 066-381-8609. And of course, I've got your music to get your workday started. Jax Jones, M&EK, Where Did You Go? And this one, let's throw it back with some Destiny's Child. It's called Lose My Breath. Welcome to the

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4: I cut both my knees the first time that I rode a bike. And I crashed my mom's car back when I was still learning to drive. I got my ass kicked the first time I got in a fight. And I passed out on Long Street the first night I gave beer a try.

0: I just read an interview where she was talking about how she used to think that releasing pop music was lame before she released her hit Man I Need, and now she's absolutely convinced about the pop girlies. It's Olivia Dean, Baby Steps. Just shows what can happen when you change your mind about something, right? Also played you Will Lindley, First Love ahead of that. It's mid-mornings here on 947. I'm Mamuhao in for Mo Flavor, and I was chatting to you all about your Friday night plans. Yes, the Four Ways Mall Night Market, the rooftop is calling. I'm loving this rise of markets and night markets here all across the city. And of course, with the spring and summer upon us, I think we definitely need to get our calendars and our plans ready. So it is taking over the rooftop. Steve Umculo is bringing some live music, and it's definitely the kind of night where you can just de-stress from whatever kind of week it is that you've had. You can eat, you can shop, you can dance, bring the kids, and just vibe. So they have a lot of delicious food, some craft stalls, some activities for the little ones, and all of the night market vibes. And the best part is you don't need to break the bank. Yes, it is month end and all of the debit orders and things are looking at us, but this one is not going to break the bank, and you can still have yourself an incredible time. It's happening from 4 p.m. this afternoon all the way until 10 p.m. this evening at the level 7 A and B rooftop parking at Four Ways Mall. And up next, we're going to be chatting to Varushka Mudli. She's the marketing manager at Four Ways Mall, all about the Four Ways Mall night market. 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Craig Lucas is up next.
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0: Your favorite tunes to get your Friday morning started here on 947. Anne-Marie, Little Mix, Kiss My Uh-Oh. And you're hanging out with me, Mamuhao, until 12 p.m. in for more flavor. We're chatting all about the Four Ways Mall Night Market. Your Friday plans absolutely sorted. And on the line, we have Varushka Mudli. She's the marketing manager at Four Ways Mall. Good morning, Varushka.
1: Hey, Mamuhao. How are you doing?
0: I am so good, thank you. And very excited all about this. How are you?
1: Yeah, absolutely. We're so excited. The night market is always the highlight of our month.
0: Oh, my goodness. So for someone who's never been to the night market, what can they expect when they arrive tonight? Paint us a picture, Varushka.
1: Okay. So we've got an evening of family-focused entertainment. Yeah. There is a fantastic lineup. We have delicious foods and drinks. We've got local entertainment. Steven Sudo is coming through tonight. And we have our very own Zanzibar.

0: My dad's like, if you want to win again, I can teach you how to win again. We've got to put the phone off. We've got to get that mindset back. Get rid of everything that's happened in the last couple of months. Speak to someone properly. Get your mind right. It's nothing to do with your ability. You're the man.
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3: Things that people can do other than the market, and also like a bunch of new restaurants. I don't know if you've heard, we've got Nona's Riviera that's just opened and a Clear Cafe as well.
4: We
3: wanted to create a space that has something for everyone, and the cherry on top of that, at every month end, Friday is our night market. So,
4: okay, perfect. Yeah. So every month end Friday, we head to the night market, but it really seems like you've been intentional about creating a space where, you know, you're not just going to do your shopping, but you can really have some experiences, right? So for the night market, it's 20 rand entry. Kids under 12 are free. Parking is free from 5 p.m. I think one of the unique selling points is that this doesn't break the bank. Why was making affordability, such an important aspect of this when putting the event together?
3: Yeah, absolutely. I think for us, it needs to be accessible. We are at the heart of it, a community center. So everything that we do is for everyone. Mm. Also, with our ticket price, a portion of the proceeds always goes to our local initiatives.
4: Beautiful.
3: And beside that, you know, it's important for us to create a space that everyone in the whole community can come with their whole family and enjoy a night out with us.
4: Stunning. Oh, well, Varushka, I am absolutely convinced. What time would you recommend arriving? I know it starts 4 p.m. until 10 p.m. What would you say is the perfect time?
3: So look, the market is positioned perfectly to experience the gorgeous sunset. So I'd say get there before 6. Our live music kicks off at 6:30. Mm-hmm. And we really hit our stride going into the evening, and it's a beautiful night coming up tonight.
4: Oh, beautiful. So for someone who's listening right now who is not yet convinced, maybe they're thinking, ish, you know, it's been a long week. I don't want to go out tonight. I've done so much adulting. I've sent so many kind regards. What would you say to them to, you know, get them off their couch when they get home and onto that rooftop?
3: I'd say, look, we're going into perfect weather. Joburg's known for its lovely September weather.
4: Yes.
3: And the market is safe. It's family friendly. You can come and find unique gifts and a shopping experience like nothing else. I think it's the perfect way to kick off a brilliant weekend.
4: Oh, Varushka, thank you so much for chatting to us and for creating this kind of experience.
3: Of
4: and yeah, I just really hope that we all come out in our numbers. I think for us as Joburgers, these are definitely the kinds of spaces that we need for the kids as well. And for us just to have those kinds of experiences. So best of luck and we'll see you tonight.
3: We'll see you there. Thanks, Mamahal.
4: Awesome.
3: Bye.
4: And that is Varushka Moodley, Marketing Manager of Four Ways Mall, all for the Four Ways Mall Night Market happening tonight. And as she said, we will see you there.
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6: It's so important to know who you are first. You know? And for the longest time as Africans, we didn't. We were just like following other cultures, other trends. And, you know, so that's how I handle myself. If there's value, I will show up. So how do you make this sustainable, what you've done? How can people plug into your world and follow the moves that you've, that you've taken? And I said to her, let's work on something then, on paper.
7: 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WhatsApp the words Black Coffee to 084-000-0947. 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

0: Love this one by Skies of Blue. It's called Guiding Light here on 947. 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
4: It's around 17 degrees in Joburg. Good morning, I'm Dominique Majola. A Durban mother is hoping that her daughter will return home after being caught in the devastating floods that have swept through Nepal. Data analyst Teresha Govinda is one of six South Africans who have been reported missing. Her family says she went to Nepal last Thursday on a religious pilgrimage to celebrate her 33rd birthday. More than 1,400 people are missing and over 400 are dead. Tabi Sokoba reports.
5: She was supposed to be home today, supposed to land at Kurupast.
6: Teresha Govinda was due to land back in South Africa today. Her mother, Linda Govinda, says she was looking forward to hearing stories of her pilgrimage to Mount Kailash and her meeting with the Sadhguru. However, Linda now sits at home, scrolling through her phone endlessly, looking for any updates that her daughter is still alive.
5: That's because she is a fighter. Teresha is a fighter, and that's what we are holding on to, that child, you know, could do whatever she had to survive. When you watch the videos, it says a totally different story. Playing every single day, you know.
6: Linda says Teresha was at the Girong immigration office when she lost contact with her. The building, which sits on the border of China and Nepal, was completely wiped out by the floods. Tabi Sokoba, Eyewitness News, Durban.
4: Controversial Mpumalanga taxi boss Joe Ferrari Sibanyoni is testifying at the Madlanga Commission this morning. Sibanyoni, a well-known person in the province, owns a large fleet of taxis and has been linked to alleged criminals such as Vusmuzi Cat Matlala. Sibanyoni is also facing criminal charges in active court cases in Mpumalanga for allegedly extorting more than 2 million rand from another businessman. And pre-trial proceedings in the Thabo Bester prison escape matter expected to get underway in the Free State High Court today. The convicted murderer and rapist and his girlfriend Nandipha Makudumana, also with others facing charges related to the 2022 brazen escape from the Mangaung Correctional Centre. The case has been repeatedly delayed by outstanding legal challenges. Mongezi Gogo reports.
7: Thabo Bester was serving a life sentence for murder and rape when he allegedly escaped from prison in May 2022. Authorities say a body was used in a fire inside his cell to fake his death, giving way to the escape. He remained at large for nearly a year before he was caught with Nandipha Makudumana in Tanzania in 2023. Bester, Makudumana and several others now face charges including escaping from lawful custody, aiding and abetting an escape, corruption, arson, fraud and the violation of a body. But the case has yet to go on trial as a series of separate legal challenges have continued to stand in the way. Today's hearing is expected to focus on whether those outstanding matters have been dealt with and if the case is ready for trial. Bester and Makudumana are expected to appear virtually. Monkey Ziko Go, Eyewitness News.
4: Your Gauteng temperatures today will peak at around 24 degrees in your traffic. Traffic lights are out in Edenvale at Modderfontein and Van Riebeek, in Calvin at Old Pretoria Road and Calvin. Dominique Majola, Eyewitness News.
8: Dominique Majola! Oh, it's been ages.
4: How are you?
8: I am so excited to be back. Yeah, during the day, during the week.
4: I'm so excited to see you. Oh, I haven't seen you in a while, actually.
8: It's definitely been too long. Sure, there's a lot happening in the news today. This Nepal story just absolutely broke my heart.
4: It's so sad, eh?
8: Oh, my goodness. What are the latest updates that have come in?
4: So right now we do know that 1,400 people are still missing and 400 have been reported dead. Of course, we will get like more updates on this as the day progresses.
8: Yeah.
4: Have you seen the video footage?
8: Yes, I have. It's horrible. Oh, I got absolute goosebumps.
4: Yeah, I can only imagine for people whose families are there, you know?
8: And to hear Linda Govender even speaking about that. Sure, they are definitely in our prayers, all the families that are looking for their loved ones. And of course, Dominique will keep us updated all the way throughout the show. It's Mid-Mornings with Mo Flavor. I'm Mamu Howe standing in for him. I've got some SZA and Sam Sparrow coming up for you next.
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It's just hit after hit from Samba. This one's called Homewrecker here on 947. We also threw it back with some Sam Sparrow, Black and Gold. If you just tuned in, it's just gone 18 minutes past 10. Good morning. Happy, happy Friday to you. My name is Mamu Hao, in for Mo Flavor. We'll be hanging out together until 12 p.m. It is such a pleasure to be starting off your work day with you. And I'm so excited that I get to play Spotted with you. Oh my goodness, I can't believe it. It's of course, you know Spotted. You are so good at this game. We're going to put your knowledge of some locations to the test. All right, so I've got your first clue ready right now. Turn up the volume, listen very carefully, and it goes like this. Get your picnic blankets ready and your dancing shoes laced up. Next Saturday, 947 is taking over a massive open air haven in Lanseria, where horses usually set the pace. What is this location? What do you think it is? Get your picnic blankets ready and your dancing shoes laced up, because next Saturday, we at 947 are taking over a massive open air haven in Lanseria, where horses usually set the pace. 066-381-8609. Where am I talking about? I've got your next clues waiting in the wings right behind some Jethro Tate.

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0: My goodness. So last week, Ndabe played this song on the 947 Top 40 powered by Checkers. Let me tell you, since then, the rest of the weekend and throughout this week, this song has been stuck in my head. You know, when you're driving, when you're sleeping, when you wake up in the middle of the night, this was me. I hope you settle down. Oh my goodness. Noah Kahan, he just wouldn't let me go. Such a great song. It's The Great Divide here on 947. I'm Amuha, in for more flavor. Let's play Spotted, shall we?
1: It's time to play Spotted on 947 with Mo Flavor.
0: Alright, so I have some clues for you to figure out what today's location is. Clue number one that I read to you earlier is, I sit tucked away in the lush open countryside of Lanseria, where horses usually run the field, but next week Saturday, music takes over. Whenever I hear Lanseria, I just think airport. But now we've got horses, so there's some sort of paddock. Clue number two. Don't let my bite-sized name fool you. There are no reptiles running around here. Just massive open lawns ready for thousands of Joburg's biggest music lovers. Clue number three. Next Saturday, I will be hosting a massive star-studded lineup, including Casper Nyovest, who was just in studio this morning, DJ Zintle, Comes Out of Small, Sunil Musician, Mikasa, Larkinville, and Lord Kez. Where could this be? Clue number four. From equestrian polo matches during the year to the ultimate outdoor spring festival grounds next weekend, I am where the biggest party of the year goes down. And for your final clue, if you're ready to dance under the sun at 947 Joburg Day in Lanseria, name this iconic polo venue. 066-381-8609. Send your voice note through onto the WhatsApp line and let's see if you will be our winner today and be able to figure out today's mystery location. All will be revealed up next.
2: Africa remains one of the world's fastest growing regions despite global instability. The continent entered 2026 with cautious optimism, with the International Monetary Fund and the African Development Bank projecting Africa's growth to 4.3%. While growth is expected to remain above the global average, instability in the Middle East has introduced new risks around oil prices, inflation, debt, and investor confidence. Africa's gains could now quickly come under pressure if energy disruptions continue. The African Development Bank has urged fiscal discipline and regional integration as buffers against external shocks.
3: Africa is potentially the next growth frontier. If you look in terms of the fastest growing economies in the world, in the top 20, you find more than half of those countries in Africa that are growing faster than the rest of the world.
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0: Imagine getting to jam to the song with DJ Zintle right in front of you. She's teaming up with Tamara Day, and this one is called Colors here on 947. 947 Joburg Day, we will be there. You're hanging out with me, Mamuhao, and we are still playing Spotted.
1: Hey! We're in the world all day. It's time to play Spotted on 947 with Mo Flavor.
0: Yes, so I just gave you your five clues. Clue number one, I sit tucked away in the lush open countryside of Lanseria where horses usually run the field. But next week, Saturday, music takes over. Clue number two, don't let my bite-sized name fool you. There are no reptiles running around here, just massive open lawns ready for thousands of Joburg's biggest music lovers. Clue number three, next Saturday, I'll be hosting a massive star-studded lineup, including Casper Nyoves, DJ Zintle, Kabzada Small, Sunil Musician, Mikasa, Lockenville, and Lord Kez. Number four, from equestrian polo matches during the year to the ultimate outdoor spring festival grounds next weekend, I am where the biggest party of the year goes down. And your final clue, if you're ready to dance under the sun at 947 Joburg Day in Lanseria, name this iconic polo venue. And I told you to send your guests onto the WhatsApp line.
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5: Hi, we are Dina from Enedel. I'm going to take a guess. Is it Crocodile Creek Polo Club? I'm not sure. I'm taking a guess.
0: Is it?
6: Good morning, Mama Heart. It's Bino. I think it's at Polo Fields in Lanseria.
7: Hi, I'm Joanne. I'm from Joburg. And from how much 947 has been talking about Joburg Day, I immediately could tell from the first clue that it's Crocodile Creek Polo Fields.
0: Is that correct? Which answer is correct? Let's find out.
8: Hey, Mamuhao, happy Friday. And today for Spotted, we are out at Crocodile Creek Polo Club in Lanseria.
0: It is Crocodile Creek Polo Club. Very well done to all of the correct answers on the WhatsApp line. And of course, yes, that is where we will be next week, Saturday, in Lanseria. It is indeed where the horses usually run the field, but next week music is taking over. There are no reptiles running around. Yes, it is called Crocodile Creek, but it is massive open lawns ready for all of us, Joburg's biggest music lovers. It'll be hosting a massive star-studded lineup. And of course, they have some equestrian polo matches during the year. And the ultimate outdoor spring festival grounds next weekend. This is where the biggest party of the year goes down. And if you're ready to dance under the sun at 947 Joburg Day in Lanseria, to name this iconic polo venue, it is indeed Crocodile Creek Polo Club. And I will see you there next week. We are going to have ourselves a time. That wraps up Spotted for us this morning. Thank you so much for playing along. Coming up next, it is not just any Friday, all right? It is also Total Energies Club 45 cent cash back Fridays. 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

0: Africa remains one of the world's fastest growing regions despite global instability. The continent entered 2026 with cautious optimism, with the International Monetary Fund and the African Development Bank projecting Africa's growth to 4.3%. While growth is expected to remain above the global average, instability in the Middle East has introduced new risks around oil prices, inflation, debt, and investor confidence. Africa's gains could now quickly come under pressure if energy disruptions continue. The African Development Bank has urged fiscal discipline and regional integration as buffers against external shocks.
1: Africa is potentially the next growth frontier. If you look in terms of the fastest growing economies in the world, in the top 20, you find more than half of those countries in Africa that are growing faster than the rest of the world.
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4: Playing, yeah. Listen, my friend, they're playing Bacardi. They're playing Mascandi. It is so packed. We have giveaways every single point here. It's amazing. If you're in Pretoria and you see in Easteris, of course, Silverton Dale, you should come through because we're giving away three, not one, but three 1,000 Rand energy vouchers. Come on now.
3: Oh my goodness. And that could definitely come in handy here in Siddle's economy. Imagine someone just filling up your tank for you just like that. You have a fuel voucher.
4: Yeah. Well, it's the M Squad and I'm not going to lie. Nah, somehow. Dude, listen, I don't want to leave right now. I'm having such a blast. I'm dancing with the staff members. I'm pouring petrol. People are coming in. The M Squad, of course.
3: Oh, my goodness.
4: There's so much vibes here.
3: I love this. So it's a whole entire vibe for your Friday, and you also get to win. So if I am wanting to still head to Total Energy Silverton Dale, what do I need to do to get my hands on those fuel vouchers?
4: Well, listen, all you have to do is spend 1,000 Rand and we'll match that. Like, why not? Do you know what I mean? Like, come through, spend either, if it's 600 Rand on the fuel pump, 7, 8, 9, 10 inside. Hey man, it's 1,000 Rand. It's the M Squad, we'll match that.
3: Absolutely. That's incredible. All right. So as Miyagi said, listen, it is just a vibe there for your Friday. And of course, you get loads of chances to win and also start your weekend early. All right, Miyagi. Hey, Iwena, it sounds like you're not going to come back home. Hey, you're having such a good time. All right. So if you want to find Miyagi, it sounds like he is still just going to be there. So head to Total Energies in Silverton Dale. Thank you so much, my brother.
4: All right, cool. Thanks, Mama. Peace out.
3: Awesome, man. Yes, it's the perfect time to join the Total Energies Club. It's completely free. And then once you're a member, you can fill up at any participating Total Energies service station on a Friday to earn yourself 45 cents cash back per liter. Find the 947 Amp Squad. You can sign up for free and you can stand a chance to win, as he said, not just one, but one of three 1,000 Rand fuel vouchers right here on 947. Joel Corey and David Guetta up next with What Would You Do?

0: Hey, Miyagi was saying that they have all the vibes there in Pretoria, but we also do have them here live on 947. Joel Corey, David Guetta, Bryson Tiller. It's What Would You Do? You're hanging out with me, Mamuha, until 12 p.m. I'm in for Mo Flavor. Dominic Majola, standing by with your latest eyewitness news.
1: 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It's nothing to do with your ability. 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
5: It's around 18 degrees in Joburg. Good morning, I'm Dominique Machola. Alleged crime boss Vusumuzi Cat Matlala is set to be rejoined to the multi-million rand Medicare 24 tender case next month. The matter involving senior police officials and suspended National Commissioner Fani Masemola returned to the Pretoria Magistrates Court today. 12 top police officers are facing fraud, corruption and money laundering charges over the controversial 228 million rand tender awarded to Matlala's company by the SAPS. Police watchdog IPID says it has now made a full disclosure of the docket to the defence. Spokesperson Henry Mamotame.
6: Today's appearance was just to confirm that the state has completed the disclosure of the case docket, but also to inform this court that following the withdrawal of Mr. Cat Matlala on his plea and sentence agreement with the state, he will be brought back. His matter will be transferred back to the regional court, where he's expected to be joined with the 14 others, together with his two companies.
5: Former National Director of Public Prosecution Sean Abrahams is representing Mpumalanga taxi boss Joe Ferrari Sibanyoni at the Madlanga Commission today. Sibanyoni has been linked to alleged cartel dealings, which he's set to talk about as he reads through his statement today. Sibanyoni is currently on bail, pending the outcome of money laundering and extortion charges in Delmas and Mpumalanga. Sibanyoni refers to himself as an established businessman in transport and property ventures.
7: I've built this business interest over more than 42 years through legitimate commercial activity. I am proud of the business career I've built. I have at all times endeavored to conduct my affairs in accordance with the law.
5: Sibanyoni has also described himself as a man of faith.
7: I do not regard my survival of two assassination attempts as mere fortune. I regard it as providence. This faith is not peripheral to who I am. It is constitutive of it. It shapes the way I conduct my affairs, the way I treat people, and the way I approach this commission.
5: And the bodies of twin brothers have been recovered from a dam in Togoza in the East Rand. Police believe the man, age 40, drowned. The circumstances around the incident are being investigated. Spokesperson Dintswalo Sebego says officers went there after the scene, receiving a call last night.
8: An inquest docket has been opened, and police investigations are continuing to determine the circumstances surrounding the incident.
5: Your Gauteng temperatures today will peak at around 24 degrees in the traffic in four ways. There's an accident scene on the N1 North before Winnie Mandela Drive, causing more than a 30-minute delay from Malibongwe. Dominique Machola, Eyewitness News.
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0: Love this one by Sam Fender. It's called People Watching here on 947. 8 minutes past 11. Good morning. If you've just tuned in, and a very happy Friday to you. It is mid-mornings here on 947. My name is Mamu Hao in for Mo Flavor. And listen, you've given me such a great welcome this morning. Oh my goodness. Just like this.
1: Oh my word. Mamu Hao. Mamu Hao.
0: I definitely need to save that one. Oh my goodness. So, I mean, you've just made me feel so, so special this morning. And we will, of course, be hanging out on the weekend. But I thought we need to actually just carry forth that energy. And so we're going to do a little something special this morning. On the line, I have Miranda. All right. Miranda is currently living in Vienna, Austria, and she can't be with her mom in person from Joburg. And her mom is here in Joburg as well. And she is celebrating her 50th birthday today. And she reached out to us and said, you know what? I want to make my mom's birthday super, super special. Miranda, live from Vienna, Austria. How are you doing?
2: Thank you, yourself?
0: I'm so good, thank you. Miranda, what actually took you to Austria?
2: Opportunity to come and study. So I finished my bachelor and my master's, and now I'm working in building a fitness community to inspire women to move and find the best version of themselves.
0: Wow, that is absolutely incredible. What did you study?
2: Did international management and leadership, and I also do the diploma in fitness and nutrition.
0: Oh, wow. That's so, so beautiful. And congratulations. I know that must have taken a lot of hard work, and it's also difficult being away from home. Your mom is turning 50 today. Tell us why it is, you know, so important for you to make her feel special on this day.
2: As a person who does everything for everybody, I feel like she spends more time worrying about what everyone is doing, and she takes little time to like think about herself and take care of herself. And I want today to remind her how important she is to me and to a lot of people. I want to remind her that I see her and I love her, and she is my world, and everything that I've achieved is because of her, and she is my role model. She's my everything. So I'm very grateful to have her in my life, and I'm so grateful to live in a lifetime where I get to have her as my mother.
0: Oh, wow. Miranda, that's so, so beautiful and so very special. And she definitely sounds like an incredible woman. You said she raised you as a single parent. She was working 6 days a week to give you every opportunity, staying up on 1 a.m. calls to keep you awake while you studied for your exam.
2: Yeah.
0: So I can definitely feel that she has really just had such a huge impact on your life. And so let's do it. Let's help your mom feel extra special today, extra loved, extra celebrated. Let's give her a call. All right, so I've got producer DX here next to me. We are dialing Miranda's mom. Her name is Edith, currently in Johannesburg. Oh, I'm holding thumbs that she answers. Oh, my goodness.
2: Me too.
0: Let's hold thumbs. Okay, it's ringing.
3: Hello.
0: Good
3: morning. Oh, I'm listening to the radio now.
0: Oh, you're listening. Good morning, Edith. How are you doing? I am so good, thank you. Edith, I hear you are turning 50 today.
3: Yes, I'm 50.
0: Happy, happy birthday to you, Edith. You are live on 947, and we, of course, have some people that wanted to wish you a very happy birthday. On the line, we have your daughter, Miranda. Miranda, would you like to wish your mom a happy birthday?
2: Hi, Mom. This is your delivery. I told you it was a delivery. So happy birthday. Even though I'm not next to you, you're right next to me in my heart. And I love you so much. And I wish you a great birthday today. And I miss you lots. And I can't wait to hug you whenever the time permits.
0: Oh, my goodness.
3: Well, thank you so much.
0: Oh, Edith, we also have another person wishing you happy birthday. Take a listen to this.
4: Happy birthday to you. How old are you now? 1,000. How old are you now? Hippie birthday, hippie birthday. Happy birthday. Enjoy today. It's going to be a big day. Make sure you'll be ready for the morning and afternoon. I'll plan something good.
0: He says, I planned something good. Who is that? You know whose voice that is, Mama Edith?
3: Is that Justin?
0: That is indeed Justin.
3: Oh, it was so special. Thank you so much.
0: Oh, yes. It's such a pleasure. Justin is your son, of course, but from the 947 team, we have some very special people who also wanted to give you a little message.
5: Hello there, Mom Edith, who's in South Africa, turning 50 years old. Here's something that would have made this birthday a little bit more special if Miss Miranda, who's currently in Vienna, if she was in the country, and sadly she's not. So we have been tasked to make this day a little bit more special. It's Anele in the club. Frankie, say something.
6: Hello, happy birthday to you. Oh,
7: happy birthday to you.
6: Happy birthday to you.
7: Happy birthday, dear Edith, from Miranda, all the way from Austria, turning 50. Happy birthday to you!
0: Yay!
3: Wow! Wow! Thank you so much. She knows because 947 is my station, and she outdid herself. Thank you so much. I love this.
0: You got a special dedication from Anele and Frankie, Edith, and I just want to just figure out, you know, what it is that you're feeling right now. You've got your daughter reaching out all the way from Austria to make this day extra special for you.
3: I am, like, speechless. I don't even know what to say. She already did a lot this morning, so
0: yeah.
3: It's like a cherry on top of the other cherry, and it's so special.
0: Oh, Mama, we are so glad to have been part of it. Miranda, thank you so much also for reaching out to us to be part of the special delivery for your mom's birthday.
3: Thank you so much. I really appreciate this. Thank you.
0: Awesome, man. Have yourself a beautiful rest of your day. And you are very, very special. You're very special to your children, to Miranda. And I know you have worked so, so hard to give your children the absolute best. And this is them just, you know, giving that back to you. And we hope that you feel extra loved and celebrated today, Edith. Happy birthday.
3: Thank you so much.
0: Awesome, man. It is 947. Yes, just a little extra to just brighten up our Friday morning. Meghan Trainor, this one is called Get In Girl.

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This song is making me feel like I wish 947 Joburg Day was tomorrow. This is Maphorisa teaming up with Kabza on this song, Abantwana Bakho, here on 947. We are going to be jamming to this song in the sun, jamming all together with all of the vibes. Some more incredible artists on our lineup. 947 Joburg Day, 5th of September, next week Saturday at Crocodile Creek Polo Club. Make sure that you're there. Get your tickets. 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If you've just tuned in, it is mid-mornings here on 947. I'm Mamuhao in for Mo Flavor. And don't forget, I do have 4 tickets to 947 Joburg Day coming up. All right, make sure that you don't miss that in the next bit. But in the meantime, it is also New Music Friday. And in the spirit of Women's Month, we are wrapping up Women's Month. We're going to be featuring 3 incredible female artists that have brought us some fresh sounds. They are doing big things in music. 3 brand new tracks and 3 reasons to turn your volume all the way up. We'll jump into that next, right behind some Miles Smith and Niall Horan. This one is called Drive Safe.

Miles Smith, Niall Horan, it's Drive Safe here on 947. You're hanging out with me, Mama Howe. It is New Music Friday. And first up, we have a female artist. You know, we are wrapping up at Women's Month. And so we've got three incredible female artists who have brought us some new music. They are bringing some serious, serious music flavor today. And first up is Chloe Makuhia. Her song is out today. And I love this, all right? So she's blending amapiano, Afro House as well. It is a proper sort of cross-continental link up here. And she's teaming up with DJ Skylar Tyler and Kenyan powerhouse Sophia Nzau. And this collab, I think it really makes sense when you look at these three artists. You know, you've got Chloe. She is R&B, pop. She brings her incredible vocals. She's also got that star power on the track. DJ Skylar Tyler. So she is based in London. She has some Jamaican roots. She brings some amapiano, some gom energy as well. That is the kind of sound that she's been working on. And she really made her mark with her debut. It was Bombshell last year. Go and take a listen to that as well. It's incredible. And then we have hailing from Kenya, Sophia Nzau. She is an Afro House vocalist behind the international viral smash Mwaki with Zurb, as well as her track that she did with Evian. So this is definitely, you know, a collab that is just fantastic. The results, we've got some American R&B. It is coming together with SA dance culture, also coming together with Kenyan Afro House. This is a bit of what it sounds like. Take a listen.

Yeah, no, this is definitely one to add to the playlist. Makuhia, it is by Chloe, teaming up with DJ Skylar Tyler and Sophia Nzao on this one. And up next, we have Foka, We Wanna Party, Focalistic, teaming up with Nkosazana Daughter. Now, this is, I mean, Amapiano royalty, for sure. So they have joined forces. The track is called Gasilam, and it is brand new Amapiano collaboration dropping today. It also brings together some heavyweights. We've got Mluda on this track. We've got The Musical Chef, and they make this also just a serious Amapiano link up. And I don't know if you saw, but Nkosazana Daughter, she has actually been teasing this collab on Instagram. I've been wondering, what is happening here? What is she bringing us? Building that anticipation among us Amapiano fans ahead of the release, and this is what they have brought us. Take a listen.

this song, this just feels like the weekend. And Nkosazana Daughter teaming up with Focalistic. It is Kasilam. It is out today. Go take a listen. And finally, if you are an R&B head, we've got Tiana Major 9. She has expanded her February album, November Scorpio, with a deluxe edition. And the original 11-track project has now grown to 15 tracks, right? So she's added four previously unreleased tracks. The song called More, there's Who, there's All Right, and Heaven. So go and take a listen to those. Of course, the original favorites on the album remain. She's got Rieba on the album. She's got Kayon Harold as well. And this is a bit of what this sounds like. This is her song, All Right, just added to the new one.

0: Okay, Tiana.
1: This one is definitely going on my playlist. Tiana Major, it is called All Right. And then, of course, we have our very own Shekhana. Yes, she is bringing us a fresh new generation spin. You know, she has been releasing some great music, doing some collabs as well. And now she has reimagined Lebo Mathosa's iconic song, I Love Music. You know that song. She's released it as a Spotify single, and it is part of Spotify Equal's 5-year anniversary celebrations. And I absolutely love this. It's all about, you know, just celebrating the impact of women in music, and also bringing one of Mzansi's beloved dance anthems. I mean, this is definitely part of the culture. It's part of our music culture, our history. Lebo Mathosa, I mean, she is an absolute icon. So Shekhana is bringing her own unique spin on this to the new generation through her own distinctive sound. So I want to play you that song. Let me know which is your favorite release for New Music Friday. And don't forget to add them to your playlist. Here it is. It's I Love Music, this time by Shekhana.

0: released as part of Spotify Equals 5-year anniversary celebrations. This is Lebo Mathosa's iconic song, I Love Music, reimagined by our very own Shekhanah's. New Music Friday, that wraps it up for us. You're hanging out with me, Mamuha, all the way until 12 p.m. Coming up, before we wrap up our time together, I've got those four tickets to 947 Joburg Day.
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0: Marshmallow and Khalid, it's Numb here on 947. You're hanging out with me, Mamu Hao, in for Mo Flavor. And as you know, 947 Joburg Day is happening next week, Saturday, 5th of September. It is so, so close. Crocodile Creek Polo Club, we are going to be there. We've got some of SA's biggest artists to the ultimate Joburg main stage. And the lineup includes the likes of Larkinville. We've got DJ Zintle, Casper Nyoves, Murder, Will Lindley, Mikasa, and so many more big names and they are going to be taking over the stage. And we said that we want to hear you on the Joburg Day stage. And all you had to do was send a voice note of yourself singing one of the songs from any of the artists performing at 947 Joburg Day. We have been listening for the best voices. And we said, you know what, if we think you've got what it takes, we will call you back. And this is where it gets exciting, because next week, Saturday, we want you to join us at 947 Joburg Day, sing along with us and experience the biggest Joburg dance floor with your crew. And because we don't want to send you alone, right? You've got to have your crew with you. You've got to have your friends, your family, whoever it is. 4 tickets to Joburg Day could be yours. Now, on the line, I have, Faiza? Good morning, Faiza. Am I saying that correctly? Hi, Faiza, can you hear me?
1: Hello. Yes,
0: hi.
1: I can hear you. It's Faiza.
0: Faiza.
1: Yes.
0: Hi, darling. How are you?
1: I'm good, and you?
0: I am very well, thank you. Where are you from?
1: I'm from Florida.
0: You are from Florida, and you really want to go to 947 Joburg Day?
1: I do.
0: Okay, so we received this voice note, Faiza. I want to play this for you, all right? Let's take a listen.
2: Get away, get away, get away. That's all I wanna do. Spend a little time with you. Oh, baby. Yeah. Boom, boom, boom. Get away, get away, get away.
0: Yes.
2: That's all I wanna do.

0: Only one me.
1: Absolutely love that. Faiza, is that you?
2: Yes, that's me.
1: Oh, my goodness. Girl, why are you trying to take Mikasa's job? Hey? Oh, my goodness. Faiza, just for sending us that beautiful voice note. Guess what?
2: I win 4 tickets.
1: You are absolutely correct. You've just won yourself 4 tickets to 947 Joburg Day.
2: Thank you.
1: Congratulations.
2: Thank you.
1: Who are you going to be taking with you, Faiza? You've got 4 tickets. That's for you and 3 friends.
2: I'm going with friends, yeah.
1: You're going to take your friends. All right, all right. And no difficulty with choosing because, hey, I know what it feels like when you have, you only have so many tickets and now all of the friends want to come.
2: Must go eeny, meeny, miny, mo.
1: Absolutely love that. Actually, I'm going to try that next time. And you're a big Mikasa fan. You're looking forward to them singing Mamela?
2: Yes, I am.
1: All right. Oh, my goodness. All right. So you are going to be singing this song at Joburg Day with your friends and me too. I'm going to be singing there with you in my broken voice. And we're going to have ourselves a great time together next week.
2: Lots of fun.
1: Oh, man. Congratulations, Faiza. And we'll see you next week.
2: Thank you so much. See you.
1: Happy Friday. And there we go. That's how we do it here on 947. Of course, 947 Joburg Day is happening next week, Saturday, 5th of September at Crocodile Creek Polo Club. Get your voice notes in because this year at 947 Joburg Day, everyone is a headliner.

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0: the adoption of zero tariffs on exports from more than 50 African nations into China will disrupt the commercial landscape as we know it.
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0: even Dominic Maggiola, she is singing along to this song. Bazzy, it's mine. Shame, sorry, I just exposed you, my friend. But she's standing by with your latest eyewitness news. That's it for our time together. But we'll be back together again tomorrow between 2 and 6 p.m. for 947 Weekends with me, Mamohao. Have yourself a fantastic rest of your Friday. Sending you loads of love. And of course, Afternoons with Zweli is up next until 3 p.m. Stay close right here on 947.
1: My dad's like, if you want to win again, I can teach you how to win again. We've got to put the phone off. 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Get rid of everything that's happened in the last couple of months. Speak to someone properly. Get your mind right. It's nothing to do with your ability. You're the man.
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6: 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Relax, Nadine. The only thing we're busting here is your hunger. Okay? Nando's. Oh, what a place.
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5: It's around 19 degrees in Joburg. Good afternoon, I'm Dominique Machola. Alleged crime boss for Smuzakat Matlala is set to be rejoined to the multi-million rand Medicare 24 tender case next month. The matter involving senior police officials returned to the Pretoria Magistrates Court today. 12 top cops are facing fraud, corruption and money laundering charges over a controversial 228 million rand tender awarded to Matlala's company by the SAPS. The investigating directorate against corruption says it has now made a full disclosure of the docket to the defense spokesperson Henry Mamutame.
6: Today's appearance was just to confirm that the state has completed the disclosure of the case docket. Also to inform this court that following the withdrawal of Mr. Kat Matlala on his plea and sentence agreement with the state, he will be brought back. His matter will be transferred back to the regional court where he's expected to be joined with the 14 others together with his two companies.
5: And the DA has called for suspended EMPD Deputy Chief Julius Mkhwanazi to be dismissed as his internal disciplinary process at the city of Ekurhuleni remains unfinalized. Mkhwanazi now faces a fifth set of charges, with the latest being for fraud and corruption. He's expected to appear with the late underworld figure Vusmuzakat Matlala in Germiston Magistrates Court. Reports.
7: The state alleges the accused acted together to shield Mkhwanazi from disciplinary action despite an IPED recommendation. After the disciplinary process was allegedly frustrated, two of the accused received salary increases. The state says the increases were implemented despite being withdrawn by council, allegedly bypassing remuneration processes and contravening council powers. Mkhwanazi is accused of registering vehicles allegedly used by Matlala VIP's protection unit as Ekurhuleni assets before they were deregistered as investigations got underway. Despite the allegations, Mkhwanazi was later recommended for promotion and sought a 163,000 rand increase, taking his package to about 1.8 million rand. The DA Ekurhuleni mayoral candidate Kachutelo Rasilingwane.
8: The city must fast track their disciplinary proceedings to ensure that he can then be held accountable because he doesn't inspire any confidence in our city.
7: Mkhwanazi remains on full pay while on suspension. Dimakatso Leshoro, Eyewitness News, Germiston Magistrates Court.
5: And the bodies of twin brothers have been recovered from a dam in Tawaza in the East Rand. Police believe the man, aged 40, drowned. The circumstances around the incident are being investigated. Spokesperson Dinzwalo Sebego says officers went to the scene after receiving a call last night.
9: An inquest docket has been opened and police investigations are continuing to determine the circumstances surrounding the incident.
5: Gauteng temperatures today will peak at around 24 degrees in your traffic. In four ways, there has been an accident seen on the N1 North before Winnie Mandela Drive, causing more than a 30-minute delay from Malibongwe. And traffic lights are out in Edenville at Modderfontein and Van Riebeek, as well as Modderfontein Road and the N3. Dominic Machola, Eyewitness News.
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12: Employees were dumbfounded because there's a postcard that officially arrived 121 years after it was originally sent. This is just spooky, if you ask me, because where was this postcard the entire time? 121 years. I thought, how about we check in on you? What's something that you thought you lost and then you eventually found it?
13: My house keys. Literally, I've been looking for my house keys from the 30th of June. I only found them on Sunday, this Sunday.
12: No, my sister, you've got many questions to answer over there. You lost your house keys for over a month. How are you getting in and out of the house? Because in South Africa, we can't just not lock our houses. You know what I mean? That's just not going to happen. 947. Oh, my friend, it's the day that you have been waiting for. You have spent the entire week toiling, working hard, making sure that you finally get to the day of reward, and I am here with the good news that you deserve. Adele, what's up?
14: It's also Friday, so it's the weekend, so cheer up.
12: It's a Friday! Welcome to the show. It's Afternoons with Zaylee. We're going to have a lot of fun. And what a way to kick off the show. How about some Michael Gray? It's the weekend!

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I really dig this guy. It's Benson Boone on a 947. Mr. Electric Blue. It's Afternoons with Zweli and my friend. Shake it all off because we

0: Ladies and gentlemen, The Weeknd.
1: Happy Friday, my friend. Hope that you're having a swell day thus far. The skies are clear, the weather not the hottest, but it's not cold, which is great. You know what I mean? So yeah, we're set for a dead-on good weekend across the country. You know what happens at the end of every month. But it's a very dangerous month to end because it's September. September is coming. And I don't know, the big days in South Africa don't start in December anymore. They start in September. It's the last weekend of August. So, yeah, it's a very dangerous time to be a salary or a bank account. Good luck to yours. Do you know what is also a very dangerous time to be? The mayor of the city of Johannesburg. Yes, our mayor, Dada Morero, yesterday was in Tepisong. And he was basically addressing the community on their service delivery problems. Now, it didn't take long for drama to start because there's a man who shouted while this man was about to do his address, our mayor, and he said, "Criminal!" Woo! People were aghast. Like, what? But no, they didn't want him to leave. Only the mayor wanted him to leave because everyone generally looks at government, governance, and thinks, a bit dodgy over here that we don't have service delivery. But here's how the mayor reacted.
2: Mang bizinga criminal, lutini. Mang bizinga criminal. Ah, eh. Criminal. Eos capital ye to mohol.
1: Oh, no. Oh.
2: If you saw Shompi, Mutom, Lerunara Hona, saw Shompi. Then I look up as it gets on a leal. Recadilla and pick up a cala comment.
1: So he's basically saying, you're talking smack. Dude, you're talking smack. And then he goes on to say that, don't think that we don't have capacity to also drag you the same way that you drag us. And it's like, my guy, is it not elections in 68 days? How are you addressing people like this when we're so close to elections? It had me finished because I was just like, yeah, we speak of tone deaf and then you have that. So that's our mayor swearing at everyone who is upset that we don't have service delivery and is saying, criminal, there's criminality that is going on over here in government. And then he was very, very upset. Aye, aye, aye. Anyway, let's get the show on the road. Plenty of fun. I've got lots to give away. We'll get into all of that as the show goes on. But how about we get into our Friday Kickstarter with some DOD and Carla Monroe. If you needed a pickup this Friday, turn it up. This is a banger.

She's making new music, according to reports. Taylor Swift, Elizabeth Taylor on 947. So today is a very special day for me. It's a very special day for those who observe. I found out and I thought, oh, my childhood dreams are coming back. My favorite show ever when I was still young. It's Power Rangers Day!

0: different time. And this just reminded me of being young and wanting all of those Power Rangers toys. Power Rangers was like literally my favorite show when I was young. And when I was thinking about Power Rangers, it immediately took me back to that whole era of being a kid where TV shows, cartoons, and toys were basically your entire world. Because we all had that one toy that we absolutely needed. Did you eventually get it? So mine was dragonflies. Now, I don't know if you remember dragonflies, but it was that toy where you put a little character on the dragon launcher, then you pull the ripcord, and then it goes flying into the air. When I tell you I wanted that thing badly, it was quite insane. I eventually got it, I think, as some sort of a gift, Christmas present, or whatever the situation was. Eventually, my mom cowered. Thinking of it, we're still living in Bethlehem. The only person who would have really loved me that much to spend money on me like that would have been my gran. So we're going to have to go with the version of the story that my gran got this toy for me. It cost around 200 rand, and back in around the year, I don't know, 99, 2000, 200 bucks was a lot of money. But I was super chuffed. I genuinely thought I had the coolest toy on earth. But then there were those toys that you wanted, and your parents took one look at the price and basically said, absolutely not. You need to go find something else.
1: Computer says no.
0: Yeah, test the dialer, dividends. There's no funds. No funds in the account, unfortunately. And it could have been, I don't know, a Barbie dream house, a Game Boy, PlayStation, Pokemon cards. Pokemon cards were quite expensive back then, and also some parents just thought they were evil, so they were going to buy them for their kids. So I need to find out from you, what's that one toy you absolutely had to have growing up? It was imperative that you had this thing. I remember later on when I was growing up, what I really wanted and I was desperate for were Heelys. Did I get them? Absolutely not. Send me a WhatsApp, 066-381-8609, or give me a call on 011-8838-947. What was the toy you absolutely had to have? It was your dream growing up. Did you eventually get it and remember the feeling of finally opening it? Or are you now a fully grown adult who is still slightly bitter because your parents said that it was too expensive? Get in touch on the WhatsApp hotline, and once again, give me a call, 011-8838-947.

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8: Christine says, Zwelly, my mom said no to Heelys. My dad bought them. I twisted my ankle and needed to go to hospital. End of story. What was the one toy you absolutely needed to have growing up? Did you get it or did your parents say, no, wait till you make your own money?

0: It's Alex Warren and Country Star Jelly Roll on 947. So there were big battles that were going on in your house. You had to become a master negotiator at a very young age because there's that toy that you wanted. And now your parents are busy telling you about money. And when you're young, it's like, dog, I don't care about your bank balance and what's happening in your bank account. All I'm asking for is my toy. On the WhatsApp hotline, Anastasia says, happy Friday, Zweli. Happy, happy Anastasia. Says, I always wanted a whole Barbie dollhouse growing up. But my mama said no before I could even start negotiating. If there's one thing I know about anything that has to do with Barbie is that it was very expensive. Like, you were super rich if you had a Barbie dollhouse. Another one, all I wanted was a quad bike. They said no. Look who's begging for grandkids now.
1: Pooja, what is this behavior?
0: And what is this behavior? You said no to my PlayStation then. Now you want to have children. No, you'll have to wait for those grandchildren. Let's go to the phone line and chat to Dylan in Rand Park Ridge. Dyl, my man, happy Friday.
2: Ah, thank God it's Friday, buddy.
0: Oh, TGIF. Are you good, bro?
2: All good, all good.
0: Slacker. Tell me about that toy. Was it a win or was it a loss for you on your side?
2: It was a bit of a win and a loss. So I always wanted the Bionicles, the Lego Bionicles.
0: Oh, yeah. Yeah. I remember those, yeah?
2: And my parents just wouldn't have it. So I went to Granny and she bought me the whole set.
0: Oh, I love it. I love it. Like I said, I think my gran bought me the Dragonfly as well because I'm just like, I don't think that my mom would have said yes to something that expensive. Aren't grands just the best for stuff like that?
2: Exactly.
0: Oh, man. What will we do without our grannies, especially when we're young? Dyl, thank you so much for the call, my man. You must have a great weekend, all right?
2: Enjoy, buddy.
0: Ah, sweet, bro, sweet. And there we have it. Just go to Granny. Granny isn't going to disappoint you like mom and dad are going to do. A word of advice. If you're young and mom and dad say no, I promise you, and don't tell them the secret, go to Gran or Grandpa. They will do it. Not mine, though. Yo, my grandfather was a cheapo. When we had school trips, he'd give me like R2. Insane. Joseph says, my dream was a police car and I did get it. It was nice. It operated with batteries and made beautiful LED lights. But unfortunately, I think only once or twice and it stayed in the wardrobe until I didn't see it anymore. Debello says it's a TV game console. We'll get to his full message next. 947.
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5: Joburg Day is almost here, and there's only one question. 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So don't be that friend who arrives with Dololo. 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It's a lifestyle.
6: 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One will be taking the stage, and the other will be taking you places. This week, 947 and GWM are giving you the chance to move with more as we count down to Joburg's

0: the adoption of zero tariffs on exports from more than 50 African nations into China will disrupt the commercial landscape as we know it.
1: Previously, when you had to export into China, you could look at the tariffs, anything between 8 to 15% on various commodities, various goods, etc. So now it's tax-free.
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0: Doja Cat, Jealous Type. It turned a year earlier on this week. It's Afternoons with Zweli. We're wrapping this up. What's that one toy you absolutely wanted, you needed to have when you were growing up? And did you eventually get it, or did you fail at your missions? Let's wrap it up with a couple more. Tibello says a TV game console used to be a thing back then. Oh, yes, it did, my brother. Yes, it did. Since I eventually got it and I was the master of Super Mario to such an extent that when it was time to play Super Mario, nobody wanted to play because they'd have to wait hours watching me play to perfection. Do you know what the thing was about Super Mario? Is that you could be really, really good at it, but you could just never finish it. And that's what annoyed me. It's like, I want to be able to finish this game. Janaid says, bruh, dragonflies. I got the dragonfly, but not the launcher. Me at my 40-year-old age, I'm still sour about the fact that I had to throw the dragonfly off the balcony and pretend, oh, Janaid, I'm so sorry. Like when you had that ripcord and it was flying, that was the best thing in the world. And also, I don't think that we could call yours a dragonfly because it couldn't fly. It was a dragon throw. You know what I mean? Your news is next at one. I'll walk myself out.
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4: It's around 20 degrees in Joburg. Good afternoon, I'm Dominique Majola. The state in the blue lights corruption case against alleged underworld boss for Smuza Cat Matlala and others is not opposed to their release on bail. Matlala is appearing in the Germiston Magistrates Court alongside suspended EMPD Deputy Chief Julius Mkwanazi and others. The case centers around allegations that vehicles used by Matlala's VIP protection company were regularly registered as Ekurhuleni municipal assets. The vehicles were then fitted with blue lights. The scandal surfaced after a journalist spotted Matlala's wife being dropped off at OR Tambo International Airport in blue lights of vehicles. Prosecutor Advocate Nabandelwa.
5: Your Worship, we looked at this offense. It happened a long time ago. And Your Worship, everything is, the investigations are complete. There is nothing that Your Worship, that they may interfere with. And two, Your Worship, the accused one and two, they are in custody in another matter. Therefore, Your Worship, so there is no likelihood or fear that they will evade this case.
4: Mpumalanga taxi boss Joe Sibanyoni has distanced himself from alleged hitmen operating within the taxi industry. Also known as Ferrari, Sibanyoni is before the Madlanga Commission today, lifting the lid on violence within the industry and involvement with cartel role players, which he has been linked to via previous testimonies. Sibanyoni is reading through his statement, in which he reflects on the 2019 Gauteng inquiry into taxi violence, dubbed the Shongwe Commission. The commission referred to Izingabi, or hitmen operating within the industry.
6: In some instances, payment takes the form not of money but of being allowed to operate on certain routes, a practice that itself generates further violence. Hiring is done both by individual operators acting alone and by groups. Some of the money used to pay Izingabi is sourced from the bucket money system.
4: Sibanyoni denied that such operations were common across the industry.
7: So how does the system work?
6: It depends from one person to another. Some people, you'll find him being the boss of his Ikabi. Then you'll find Christians within the associations that has got no knowledge of Ikabi. So it differs from one person to another. It's not a common cause in the industry that everyone knows what Ikabi stands for and how to make connections with that.
4: An H5N1 bird flu has been detected in a dead dolphin in South Australia, the first case of its kind in the country. The dolphin was found in Kolwa, south of Adelaide. Officials believe it may have contracted the virus after eating or closely interacting with an infected wild bird. Authorities have also confirmed the first case in a land mammal after the virus was detected in a red fox near Adelaide. Australia has recorded no cases in poultry or agriculture production, and officials say the risk of human health remains low. Your Gauteng temperatures today will peak at around 24 degrees. In your traffic, in four ways, there has been an accident seen on the N1 North before Winnie Mandela Drive, causing more than a 30-minute delay from Malibongwe. Dominic Machola, Eyewitness News.
2: Do you know what my favorite person is right now? 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Remember when they do this? Again, it's like he gets arrested, and then even if he does get bail, he's like, no, one more time, again, come get me again. 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Like, 2026 must be this man's worst nightmare. 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
4: It has been.
2: He even knows now. 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
2: Imagine being such a professional criminal that they are arresting you every second business day. Hey, but Julius, anyway, it's afternoons in Swahili, and plenty still to come. We're going to get into News It or Lose It, what's happening with the world of a celebritydom. I have run out of tickets to give you to 947 Joburg Day. What I do have, though, is Festival of Motoring tickets, and it's a bonanza, because I don't want to give you two. You could win four today. 947. So we'll get into all of that a little bit later, but how about some Sam Smith and Normani? This was such a hit. It's

0: It's the opening track on a Sophomore album, her brilliant Sophomore album, I should be saying, A-pop. Is it love? Tyler on 947. Happy Friday! This is the day that the Lord has made, so we can all rest up this weekend.
1: It's also Fridays, it's the weekend, so cheer up.
0: But are you going to rest? You know, adults, I always say, we don't learn lessons. We're literally still like children. They'll be like, I'm going to rest so that I can be fully healthy for the beginning of spring and September. And then you're going to be dancing on top of tables on Sunday night at Rockets, and on Monday it's going to be a... Yeah, anyway, you need to save your energy. All I'm saying is that I need you to save your energy because 947 Joburg Day is in 1 week's time. It is next week, Saturday, the 5th of September. We've got the hottest artists that are taking over the biggest stage in the city. It's the biggest dance floor. Everyone is a headliner. And that includes you, your crew, your cousins, family, son, daughter, whoever it is that you're bringing with you to 947 Joburg Day. So yeah, you're going to have to show up, show out, and your faves are going to be performing their hearts out. And my goodness, are we going to have to show up? That dance floor is going to be insane. Murder's going to have us spinning.

Oh, my goodness. And that is not all. We've got a crazy lineup. I mean, Casper Nyovest is going to be there. He was on Anela and the Club. I heard him a little bit earlier on this morning. Lord Cares, Lockenville. Who else? There's so many. The Sweat of Gospel Choir is joining Murder as well. Will Lindley is going to be there. Zinumalo. It's just a crazy day out. It's the best day out in the city. It's 947 Joburg Day, so make sure that you grab your tickets now. They are moving. We're getting closer and closer to the day. Next week, there's going to be an announcement that's made that it's sold out, and then you are going to be there begging, crying, saying on Facebook, "Oh, I forgot that I didn't." You've had about 3 months, so please. PrimeMediaPlus.com. Grab yours now. We're making epic memories at Crocodile Creek Polo Club next week, Saturday, the 5th of September. More on our website, and your tickets are up there. We'll get into the world of pop culture next. Here's Ray.

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0: beautiful.
1: It's Meek on Afternoons with Zweli. This is 947. I love the message in that song. I just got my heart broken. But I look way too fabulous. You go on with your bad self. Damn whoever it is that broke that heart. You know, sometimes you're just living your life, everything is fine, and then someone comes along and they're like, this one, their life deserves to be ruined. Down with them. Anyway, let's get into the Friday edition of News It or Lose It. Oh, my friend, it has been a long wait. It was in February of 2022 when this announcement was first made. As I said the other day, I was not even on the slot yet. I was still doing 7 to 10. It was still night with Zweli, not afternoons with Zweli. And Grand Theft Auto, GTA, they announced that number 6 is coming. Oh, did they keep everybody waiting? Because 4 years later, we have finally got an extended look at what Grand Theft Auto, or GTA rather, 6 is going to look like. Now, basically, my goodness, the protagonists are Jason and Lucian. They work together in a Bonnie and Clyde style dynamic with seamless character switching. Basically like GTA 5 style zoom transition. As I said, I don't know too much about GTA. I just know what my friends would teach me, tell me about it. I know there were lots of cheat codes back then because I desperately, desperately needed it. And my mom...
2: Computer says no.
1: And the other thing is, sometimes parents really find it funny when they say no to things. Anyway, it's here and I've got a snippet of that extended look.
3: I guess they know we're coming.
4: Yep.
5: What have you gotten yourselves into? I want to know everything.
4: Wanna run?
1: GTA 6 is out 19 November on both PlayStation and Xbox formats. All right, let's move on to the movies. So, The Social Network is finally getting a sequel over a decade later. Yes, The Social Reckoning is said to be the sequel, and it's a biographical dramatic thriller that's written by Aaron Sorkin, who wrote the first one, The Social Network, and that was basically based on the startup of Facebook, how it happened, Mark Zuckerberg, the fallout as well of the Facebook, and, you know, how he was portrayed as evil in some instances. But this film is going to focus on the 2021 Facebook files leak following Facebook engineer and whistleblower Francis Haugen, who's played by Mikey Madison, the Oscar winner, and Wall Street Journal reporter Jeff Horwitz, which is played by Jeremy Allen White, who's of course the star of Shameless as well as The Bear. And they basically are looking to expose the company's internal secrets regarding the algorithm. You know, Sikhua, I can speak English, but where? Sometimes, and Good Friday, maybe I've been speaking it too much. Shall we try this again? They said break it up into syllables. Algorithmic. Woof. Algorithmic harm and misinformation. So that's basically what The Social Reckoning is going to be about, and they've given us a trailer.
6: Facebook wants you to stay on the site for as long as possible. And 2 years ago, the algorithm was changed.
7: Wait, Mark. We're trying to address hate speech, and we're going to amplify and turbocharge it.
8: The debate is over.
6: Why haven't you printed it?
9: Because you didn't give me a story, you told me a story.
6: Why, you're useless?
9: It's not the first time I've heard that. I want the internal documents. I want proof.
10: She's going to get sued into small pieces.
11: We have 102 hours to get everything. Evidence of drug cartels and a study that hasn't been made public on Instagram and teen mental health.
12: He has a source.
13: He won't give me his name, but he works here. Did you know this was happening?
14: I want the big story, and then I want the bigger story.
15: I promise these sources they are going to be safe. With each new file she opens, she's creating a footprint.
11: How hard is it to get powerful people to change something they're doing?
15: You have to cause pain. You have to make it hurt.
1: So that's a trailer for The Social Reckoning, which is the sequel to The Social Network. It's in cinemas on the 9th of October. And like I said, it stars Oscar winner Mikey Madison. Jeremy Allen White is also going to star in that. So yeah, very, very strong cast and a whole lot of fun. Interestingly, Jesse Eisenberg, who played Mark Zuckerberg in the first one, is also not going to be in it, actually. Yeah, I thought he was going to be there, but it is what it is. Anyway, let's wrap things up with some Zara Larsson. So Zara Larsson Finally, she danced her way to getting that sold-out show in Bangkok. But I saw an article, which I found quite interesting, that Zara Larsson has confirmed in an interview with Perfect Magazine as their new cover girl that her record label, Epic, they were floating, you know, around the idea of submitting her for Best New Artist at the Grammys for 2027, following the success of her fifth studio album, Midnight Sun. And she's pushed back. She said no. She said basically the label is going to be erasing 13 years of work. She says that she isn't a new artist. She's been on the scene for 13 years, so she doesn't feel that it would be right for her, even though she is technically eligible to enter for Best New Artist. The album was also nominated for Best Dance Pop Recording at last year's Grammys, so I don't know if the Grammys... Yeah, I agree with her. I think that's very admirable as well, that she would do that. So, yeah, and Zara, she's one of the most relatable artists. And in a new video, she shared that she used to believe in the Illuminati. Remember the Illuminati? And they said Lady Gaga was the head of it. There were horses in the background. We were covering one eye. We're doing the Hove sign, Rock Nation sign over one eye. It was quite a thing. And I thought it was so relatable because I'm just like Zara Larsson. I believed in the Illuminati when I was growing up.
0: I believed heavily in the Illuminati. I would watch those videos with like the songs playing backwards. With
1: yes!
0: The secret messages. And like I read so much about it. I was like so into that. And I was really, really scared of it. And now I'm like, so where is it then? I don't think it's real, but I really did believe in it for a long time. What do I believe in now? I don't know. I'm so... I guess it's a Swedish thing to, like, really trust the government. I do think... I do think we have, like, a abnormal high trust for the government compared to other countries. But if the Illuminati exists, like, I'm unaware, so... No.
1: The Illuminati. Yes, we all believed in the Illuminati at one point or another. I love what she said. What do I believe in? The government. Because you're right, Zara. Nobody believes in their government. You Swedes are clearly the only ones. With that, we'll call it a wrap on Use It or Lose It. And how about we play some Zara Larsson? Haven't heard this in a while. It's beautiful. It's Symphony, Clean Bandit, and Zara Larsson on 947.

0: Did Symphony on 947, Zara Larsson saying that she's told her record label she does not want to be entered for Best New Artist at the Grammys because that would basically put all the 13 years of hard work that she's put in to waste, because what would she have been doing all that time? All right, that's it on the celebs and pop culture and the likes. I've got something that I saw and it's like not good news, and I don't know if I should tell you now or like wait for later. Okay, it's fine. I'll tell you now. I saw a tweet and they're saying that big petrol price hike coming next week. That's the headline. I'm scared to open because I don't know what this means for all of us. 947.
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0: Liquid Deep, still on 947. And we are still waiting on dates for when we are getting new music. I don't know if they think we're being very serious about this. You can't come back together and not give us new music. We are waiting on a new music, Liquid Deep. We know they're on Fairy Tale on Tyler's album, but that's also a remake of their classic. So, yeah. Anyway, the grave news that I was bringing earlier. Yeah, I've clicked on the link. It's not looking good. It's really... Yeah, so it seems that petrol will be going up. It hasn't been confirmed yet by the Department of Energy and what, but month-end data from the Central Energy Fund shows that there's been a U-turn in the recoveries of petrol prices, and petrol, diesel, paraffin, zonke bonke, up next month. So everything is going to... Remember, just last month they said inflation is going down, things will get better for consumers. Now they are going to say, petrol's too expensive, so you will still have to pay 10,000 rands for a loaf of bread and a little bit of milk. I'm so sorry if you drive a car. I walk to work.
1: Nothing beats.
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9: Observe the South African in its natural habitat. At a braai. They will literally put a braai anywhere. Of course, escort to...

0: Africa remains one of the world's fastest growing regions despite global instability. The continent entered 2026 with cautious optimism, with the International Monetary Fund and the African Development Bank projecting Africa's growth to 4.3%. While growth is expected to remain above the global average, instability in the Middle East has introduced new risks around oil prices, inflation, debt, and investor confidence. Africa's gains could now quickly come under pressure if energy disruptions continue. The African Development Bank has urged fiscal discipline and regional integration as buffers against external shocks.
1: Africa is potentially the next growth frontier. If you look in terms of the fastest growing economies in the world, in the top 20, you find more than half of those countries in Africa that are growing faster than the rest of the world.
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0: The adoption of zero tariffs on exports from more than 50 African nations into China will disrupt the commercial landscape as we know it.
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listen to the flow, the energy on my trail, my energy unavailable. 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Blasted off the planet, rock to cause catastrophe, and it matters more because I had it. 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

0: Imagine Dragons with Jid, Enemy on 947. Dominique is here. She's got your news at 2. And I have got your 4 tickets to the Festival of Motoring.
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4: 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We've got to put the phone off. 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Get rid of everything that's happened in the last couple of months.

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11: It's around 22 degrees in Joburg. Good afternoon, I'm Dominique Machola. Mpumalanga taxi boss Joe Sibanyoni claims the late MCB orchestrated an assassination attempt on his life in 2006. Sibanyoni is testifying at the Madlanga Commission about violence within the taxi industry, where MCB was considered a national leader, having co-founded the South African National Taxi Council. MCB died in 2024 and has since been pinned as the alleged leader of the Big Five cartel following testimony about meetings at his Gauteng farm. Sibanyoni states that the attempted hit on him at an estate in Pretoria North 20 years ago forced him out of the taxi industry for 2 years, allegedly at the hands of Msibi.
12: When I was shot, the person who shot me, I saw him. He was one of Msibi's alliance. Therefore, I needed an answer as to I saw this particular person. Can he just explain why did he shoot at me? Because at that time, they didn't suspect anything.
11: The state in the blue lights corruption case against alleged underworld boss Vusmuzi Cat Matlala and others is not opposed to their release on bail. Matlala is appearing in the Jimiston Magistrates Court alongside suspended EMPD Deputy Chief Julius Mkhwanazi and others. The case centers around allegations that vehicles used by Matlala's VIP protection company were regularly registered as Ekurhuleni municipal assets. The vehicles were then fitted with blue lights. The scandal surfaced after a journalist spotted Matlala's wife being dropped off at Oatambo International Airport in blue light vehicles. Prosecutor Advocate Ncai Bantelwa.
13: Worship, we looked at this offense. It happened a long time ago. And Worship, everything is, the sins are complete. There is nothing that, Worship, that they, they may interfere with. And two Yoship there, I choose one and two. They are in custody in another matter. Therefore, Yoship, so there is no likelihood, but yet that they will evade this case.
11: H5N1 bird flu has been detected in a dead dolphin in South Australia, the first case of its kind in the country. The dolphin was found in Kowa, south of Adelaide. Officials believe it may have contracted the virus after eating or closely interacting with an infected wild bird. Authorities have also confirmed the first case in a land mammal after the virus was detected in a red fox near Adelaide. Australia has recorded no cases in poultry agriculture production, and officials say the risk of human health remains low. Your Gauteng temperatures today will peak at around 24 degrees. In your traffic in Marlborough, there is a serious accident seen on Marlborough Drive near the M1, causing delays from South Road. Dominic Majola, Eyewitness News.
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14: Off she goes to have a lovely weekend of more work. Yeah, Dom's literally always working. Anyway, thank you very much. Hope you have a lovely one. You and I, though, we're still here before we wrap up the show and get into our weekend. And I have got the 5-second bomb for your chance to win four tickets to the Festival of Motoring, which takes place this weekend at the Kyalami Grand Prix Circuit. I'll tell you how to enter next. 947. 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Let's jam the tunes, though. Oh, this was massive over the past year. It's Raven Lanae on 947. 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

0: up. It's Mabel. Don't call me up on 947. Afternoons with Zweli. On a beautiful day. Yes, it's our favorite day of the week, my friend.
1: It's also Friday, so it's the weekend, so cheer up.
0: How about Daniel Craig?
2: Ladies and gentlemen, the weekend.
0: Oh, it's the weekend, and producer DX and I were just having a conversation now saying that this is the longest day ever, just in terms of the show, because we're waiting for work to end, but can we have a moment for August? Why was she so long? What did we do? It was just very, very long. Didn't we have cold fronts this month? So much has happened. So much has happened. Aye, aye, aye. But look, as we wrap up August, we've got something really big that is going on. The Festival of Motoring. Yes, it's powered by West Bank. And 947 wants to give you tickets. Now, I've got four to give away. And it's happening from today until Sunday at the Kyalami Grand Prix Circuit. And you can experience supercars, track drives, drifting, 4x4 adventures. I mean, the latest in motoring innovation. In order to get your hands on those four tickets, though, we're going to play the 5-second bomb. It's a high-pressure game because I've got a quiz. The questions start very difficult. They get easier as we go along. But the issue is that if you shout out your name, you only have 5 seconds to give me the correct answer. So you need to shout out your name and give me an answer immediately. Don't be like Dete yesterday, we shout out her name and then waited. She eventually gave us your shout out your name. So it's Zweli, talent musician. I mean, there wasn't a question, but you know what I mean. If you get it wrong, you're out. If you bomb out, you are out. So you have to get it right, or you have to hope your opponent gets it wrong. But also, are you going to shout out your name when you're not sure of the correct answer? Do you bide your time until the questions get easier? Mind games, mind games. So for four tickets to go to the Festival of Motoring, I want you to send me your name and ID number and the answer to this question. Who is the Festival of Motoring powered by? I've just mentioned it. The Festival of Motoring is powered by whom? Send through your answer with the name ID number to 066-3818609 right now. 066-3818609. Two people go head to head next. Let's jam some Tom Grennan for now, though. Matthew Mole also on the way. It's 947.

0: It's Matthew Mole. Holding on 947. 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
2: 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All thanks to 947.
0: Spring is upon us, and that means we have got festivals galore in South Africa. And the next is the Festival of Motoring. Yes, it takes place this coming weekend, and I've been giving you tickets across the week, really. Yeah, right here on 947. We've been doing two tickets a day. Today I decided, let's up the ante. I've got four. You could win four tickets, but you need to conquer our five-second bomb. Someone trying to get all four of those is Nonglebo in Soweto. Nonglebo, happy Friday. How are you?
3: Happy Friday. I'm good. Yourself?
0: I'm very, very well. Thank you very much. So how's the day going so far? Is it treating you well? Are you excited that it's month end? It's the weekend? What not?
3: Yes, they're treating me very well. And yeah, we thank God it's a Friday.
0: Oh, eh? TGIF, my sister. TGIF. All right. So there's four tickets up for grabs. If you win them, who are you taking with you to the Festival of Motoring?
3: So I'll be taking my son and Bay and my sister's
0: All right. Nonglebo, you're going up against Barent this afternoon. Barent, how's it going today, mate?
4: I'm doing good, and you? How are you?
0: I'm very well. Thank you very much. So, are you a super car fan? What are you looking forward to seeing should you win at the Festival of Motoring?
4: Well, I'm a super car fan, but I want to take my brother with me just for an exciting day out.
0: Ah, yeah, and it's going to be a great day out. Great day out in the sun. So, guys, here's how it works. I've got our five-second bomb. What I'm going to do is I'm going to ask a series of questions. They start off difficult. They get easier as we go along. The trick is, though, if you shout out your name, I need an answer almost immediately after you shout out your name. If you get it wrong, you're out of the game. If you give me a wrong answer and then the correct one afterwards, you're out of the game, man. If you take more than 5 seconds and bomb out, you are out. You need to get the correct answer in order to win. Otherwise, hope your opponent gets it wrong. But like I did say, the questions get easier as we go on. It just depends on whether you know the difficult ones or not. All right, are we ready to play, Barent as well as Nonglebo?
3: Ready. Yes.
0: Ready, all right, let's do this. Have a little drama in the music there, background. All right. Question number one. What does the acronym ABS stand for in a car? All right. We're going to move on to the next question. ABS stands for anti-lock braking system. Anti-lock braking system. All right, next question. In Formula One, what color flag indicates that a driver must immediately stop racing because the session has been suspended?
3: Nonglebo.
0: Yep, what's the answer, Nonglebo?
3: Red and white.
0: We're just looking for red. We're looking for a red flag when it is being suspended over there. Oh, unlucky, Nonglebo. If you had just said red, just red, you would have gotten it. But yeah, almost. Thank you so much for playing and for tuning in. All right.
3: Thank you.
0: It's a pleasure. Barent, it is a happy Friday. Indeed, you and your brother are going to the Festival of Motoring. Congratulations. So yeah, it's going to be a great weekend. So you've got four tickets. Who else are you taking outside of your brother?
4: Yo, how much ticket is it? Four tickets.
0: It's four tickets, my man. Four tickets.
4: No, probably my girl and my mother then.
0: Ah, very, very nice. You guys must have a fantastic weekend at the Festival of Motoring, and you can choose whether you want to go tomorrow or Sunday, and producer DX is going to take your details right now. All right, Barent?
4: Okay, thank you, Lord. Appreciate it.
0: Thank you so much. Have a lack on. You're back to producer DX. And there we have it. Oh, so close. But as Brindy always says, almost doesn't count. That's just how it is. Steven Sanchez now on 947. It's Afternoons with Zweli on a Friday. Hope you're having a good one, my friend. And I do not have any more tickets for the Festival of Motoring, so don't bother me.

0: It's Steven Sanchez on 947 Sweet Love. All right, in half an hour's time, 947 Drive with Tando takes over for your Friday edition of The Drive Show. Before we do that, though, we'll do a quick catch-up on what's happening with our Fantasy Premier League. You have to enter before 5 p.m. today, otherwise you can't anymore. So I'll give you all of those details because we only start from game week 2. So whatever points you accumulated last week won't count, only from this weekend. So all those details coming up next for worst case scenario. 947,
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0: Clark and Beatenberg with Pluto. Remember you on 947. In a quarter of an hour, your 947 drive kicks off with Tando as well as Mzizi. Before we get there though, worst case scenario goes live. That is the name of our fantasy Premier League. Wirtz, Florian Wirtz. He's a German player who plays for Liverpool. So the name is worst case scenario. No one? Okay, it's fine. It's all good. Anyway, let me get to business. My joke's on landing. So, we've got our league. It is up. Plenty of people have entered, but plenty of people are still asking questions. And yes, it is still happening. You've got a friend that's like, I'm looking for a league. Ours starts this week, so you won't be at a disadvantage in terms of people have got points already and you're like now at a, you know, you can join right now. So go to our Instagram, 947, or you can go to mine. Also, I think did I retweet the tweet? Just scroll down my timeline there. Retweeted it either this morning or something like that. And yeah, the code is there and everything. But in case you don't need or want any of that admin, basically all you need to do in order to join our league. Oh no, my team is worst case scenario. The name of our league is Murder on the Dance Floor. It's Murder on the Dance Floor. Okay, nonetheless. So if you want to join, make sure that you search that. And I am busy searching for your code over here. This is terrible radio, by the way. I'm busy looking for things while I'm live on here. Things that I should have prepared way earlier. Moves on to the dance floor. We've got it. Up, down, up, down. Oh, my goodness. Anyway, it's up on my Twitter somewhere. This is ridiculous. How can I not find something that... Oh, there we go. All right. So, it's Moves on the dance floor. And the code that you need to enter is C for Cat, N for Nadine, 55, A for apple, and T for tomato. So C N 55 A T. I've just retweeted it again, so it should be the first tweet that comes up on my profile over there. So make sure you join, and then we'll have lots of fun this season. Like I said, your prize depends on how much money I've got in my bank account. So you'll do with that information what you may. And all the best. All the best. Not to your team, but to you in the Fantasy League. All right, it's Friday. Producer DX wants to get out of here. Let's wrap the show up. New BB Rexha and David Guetta to kickstart this Friday.
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0: And that is all she wrote. Hope that you have a fantastic weekend, my friend. Put a smile on your face.
15: It's also Fridays. It's the weekend, so cheer up.
0: And it's home time. I hope that you have a really, really good one. And

0: the adoption of zero tariffs on exports from more than 50 African nations into China will disrupt the commercial landscape as we know it.
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0: This guy to spend lunch with isn't in your office. 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
2: Employees were dumbfounded because there's a postcard that officially arrived 121 years after it was originally sent. This is just spooky if you ask me, because where was this postcard the entire time? 121 years. I thought, how about we check in on you? What's something that you thought you lost and then you eventually found it?
3: My house key. Literally, I've been looking for my house keys from the 30th of June. I only found them on Sunday, this Sunday.
2: No. My sister, you've got many questions to answer over there. You lost your house keys for over a month. How are you getting in and out of the house? Because in South Africa, we can't just not lock our houses. You know what I mean? That's just not going to happen. 947.
4: My dad's like, if you want to win again, I can teach you how to win again. We've got to put the phone off. We've got to get that mindset back. Get rid of everything that's happened in the last couple of months. Speak to someone properly. Get your mind right. It's nothing to do with your ability. You're the man.
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2: South Africa's murder rate drops slightly. An international relations department working to track down missing South Africans in Nepal. Good afternoon, I'm Nolutando Ngeno. South Africa has recorded a decline in murder rates, with more than 300 fewer people killed during the first 3 months of the financial year. Police also recorded significant declines in carjackings, residential robberies and other violent crimes. But the latest figures released by the police ministry in Pretoria today also show increases in attempted murder and several assault categories. Robbery with aggravating circumstances declined by nearly 15%, while carjackings fell by more than 18%. Residential robberies dropped by almost 18%, and trio crimes, which include carjackings, house robberies, and business robberies, declined by more than 16%. Major General Tulare Sekhukhune.
3: That the province with the highest per capita murder is the province of the Eastern Cape, with 16 per 100,000 murders. The second highest is the province of the Western Cape, with 14 per 100,000.
2: Mpumalanga taxi boss Joe Ferrari Sibanyoni has laid bare claims to the Madlanga Commission. Our industry leader Jothan Mcebe threatened him against leaving their partnership. Sibanyoni has accused Mcebe, an alleged former cartel kingpin, of orchestrating at least two assassination attempts on him. The alleged initial attempt in 2006 briefly forced Sibanyoni out of the taxi industry. Sibanyoni testified that upon his return in 2009, he agreed to a partnership with Mcebe, who allocated duties to him within their association. The pair were said to have mutually agreed to retire at age 60, which Mcebe reached first in 2019. At that point, Sibanyoni said he received a threatening call from Mcebe, who changed his mind against the pair's retirement. Sibanyoni's reacted to Mcebe's call.
4: What do you mean? I taught you the ins and outs of this industry. Now you're putting back into my face that you want to retire. You will retire after me being retiring. This is the taxi industry, Papa. Do you get me what I'm saying? And I was a little bit frightened. I could hear him what he means that.
2: And lastly, the Department of International Relations is speaking to its missions in China in attempts to track down South Africans believed to be missing following deadly floods in Nepal. This has been confirmed by Minister in the Presidency, Khumbuzo Ntshavheni, who briefed journalists today. At least six South Africans are reported to be unreachable, leaving their families in distress. More are understood to have been on a religious pilgrimage when disaster struck near the Tibetan border on Wednesday. Speaking at a post-cabinet briefing today, Ntshavheni said the International Relations Department will respond as and when there are developments.
5: The situation in Nepal, we all recognize, is still a life situation wherein the disaster is still not abated, and we are talking to our missions that are close around the area in China so that we can respond.
2: Gold is trading at $4,595.77 an ounce. The rand's at 16.01 to the dollar, 21.74 to the pound, 18.64 to the euro. Brent crude oil is at $88.94 a barrel. It's a partly cloudy afternoon in Gauteng. Temperatures have peaked at highs of between 22 and 24 degrees. The top story in EWN this hour. South Africa has recorded a decline in murder rates, with more than 300 fewer people killed during the first 3 months of the financial year.
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6: Good afternoon, I'm Tsholagile Mganga. We start in Windhoek, where Namibia are currently 127 for the loss of 3 in the 15th over of their T20 clash against the Proteas. At the crease is Gerard Erasmus on 14 alongside Zane Grease on 5. Meanwhile, Dwayne Janssen, Prisnel Supriyani, has taken one wicket. Switching over to rugby, where there's been a late change to the Springbok team for tomorrow's test against New Zealand, with wing Cheslin Colby and fly half Sasha Feinberg Ngomezulu drafted into the side. Colby has fully recovered from a knock that he suffered in the opening rugby greatest rivalry match. And as a result, Kirdley Aronso drops out of the match day 23. For fly half Andre Pollard, he's been ruled out after confirmation from assistant coach Mzwandi Listik that he's picked up an ankle injury.
7: I think it happened on Wednesday. I think he went for testing now. So I can't really go deep and say how long he's going to be out for, but it's a calf injury. I know it's a sad situation, but for a leader like him to be honest about how he feels and lose his pride in a sense of, listen, I'm not feeling well at that moment in the training sessions. I could see he was going through tears. He's been in good shape. He's been working very hard, even when he was not in the match 23. He's been positive and trying to assist the guys. So I feel for him, and hopefully he can recover quickly.
6: A spot in the final of the MTN 8 is the prize for the winner of this weekend's second leg semi-finals. Orlando Pirates are 1-0 up in their tie against Kukune United, while Mamelodi Sundowns must overturn a goal deficit. That's against Lamontville Golden Arrows if they're to reach the finale. Going into the away game, Miguel Cardoso's Brazilians have been boosted by the goal-scoring return of midfield kingpin Teboho Mokoena.
8: When you have the best players available, you become stronger. The team becomes stronger and the coaches become stronger, and the other players that are pairing on the sides, and the team also feels stronger. You need to speak by the quality of Teboho. He's a very stable player in the squad, a very important one. And when the best players are available, obviously the team becomes stronger, especially in the middle, in the midfield that already had lost Jaden Adams. So when the pairing is broken and you lose both players that gave the stability throughout the season, obviously any team will suffer. Any team will struggle.
6: Tola Gelimganga, Eyewitness News Sports.

0: I'm very frustrated.
1: What's wrong?
0: I have a situation happen with a call center agent where if my name is mentioned, they're malicious.
1: I'm just on the opposite end of your frustration. I'm with the rest of the country, okay. The rest of the Joburg. Mm-hmm. It's payday. Oh, okay. It's payday. You better have my money. Yeah! We just got paid!
0: You know people like you get this excited. You know by the 15th, the money is finished.
1: By the 20th, we're having 200 noodles at my house.
0: Stop. If you're ready to go, go. Put your hands up. Let's take you all the way back to 1982. Where were you when Marvin Gaye released Sexual Healing? And it did really well, this song. 2 Grammy Awards. And of course, he was tragically shot and killed on the 1st of April in 1984.
1: And the worst part is that he was killed by a gay.
0: What do you mean?
1: His dad, so Marvin Gaye Sr. So somebody in his family is the one who actually killed
0: his father.
1: Really sucks.
0: Mr. Gaye. Where does he, so stupid. Where does it take you back to? Drop us a WhatsApp. 0663-81860.
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0: Oh, happy Friday, everybody! Yep, the weekend is officially upon us. A lot coming up on the show. First off, we're going to talk about meeting our heroes and whether or not they meet your expectations. And that's because we also have the incredible Barry Hilton on your story today. And then, of course, chances to win yourself a fully immersive Joburg Day experience courtesy of Samsung GWM giving away prizes. And of course, bang, bang, taking us into the weekend.

0: It's Harry Styles. The Aperture on 947 Drive with Tando. 12 minutes after 3 o'clock. Songs to describe your day. So we had a beautiful morning where we had a very lovely breakfast at the Mount Nelson, darling. And we got to meet, you know, some of the people who spend on 947. Afterwards, I went and took a nap. It was so nice.
1: Must be nice.
0: Kept the curtains open. I could see, you know, Table Mountain from where I was laying in bed. And I'm just like, you know what? This is nice. I could relax. Just take it. It sounds nice. I think, like, my personality likes it.
1: I could never live here. I could never live here.
0: Yeah, because I'm CZ since we've arrived. Oh, you know, oh, I've got a meeting now. Oh, I've got a meeting here.
1: And every meeting involves a glass of wine. And so it's like you can never get any work and be productive here. So I love Joburg for that reason. That's why I can't wait to be home. But I'm also excited. It is the week.

0: Every Friday, of course, we have guests on Your Story. We have the incredible Barry Hilton, who's going to be hanging out with us today. Iconic comedian. And we thought, on that note, have you ever met your heroes? Like, I still haven't met Beyonce, which makes no sense to me.
1: But you were there. Didn't you go there to go see her there in Dubai when they opened the hotel?
0: But I didn't... Beyonce was like an enigma. We saw Jay-Z.
1: Yeah, because there was very few of you there where Beyonce was.
0: Yes, but Beyonce never got out of her room.
1: Oh.
0: Like, Jay-Z was chilling at the bar. Like, you just walk past and there's Jay-Z. Which is mad.
1: That's insane.
0: I was just like, is that Jay-Z? But Beyonce is such a superstar. She wouldn't even hang out with us. So, I mean, I've met Kelly Rowland. Mm. And I thought, oh, okay, I've got Kelly Rowland's number. Maybe, like, you know.
1: I'll get in with Beyonce this way.
0: This is the closest I could ever be to Beyonce. So still haven't met my heroes, but perhaps you've met yours. We want to know how it went down. We'll talk about it next. Right now, Katy Perry, Fireworks on 947. Happy Friday.

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0: It's Mark Amber. Belong Together on 947 Drive with Thando. 21 minutes after 3 o'clock. Barry Hilton is our Your Story guest, legendary comedian.
1: Come on.
0: Best in the business. I mean, he started comedy in like the 80s.
2: What?
0: In the 80s.
1: Were they allowed to make jokes back then?
0: We'll find out from him later on.
1: I thought everything was serious.
0: I'm sure they were. I don't want to get into it because you must tune in after 4 o'clock. But I think what's really lovely about your story over the last couple of weeks is every week we get to meet iconic South Africans. Mm. And you meet your heroes, essentially. People who are doing this long before, you know, we could even string a sentence together. Have you met your hero?
1: I have.
0: Who's your hero?
1: I've got many, but I remember
0: there's
1: meeting...
0: There's a hero if you look inside your heart.
1: There's a hero down sometimes. I don't know what that song is. But I remember years ago, we got to interview Steve Harvey.
0: Oh, yes.
1: And of course, in entertainment, especially as a guy, that's like an icon that you look up to. Where I'm like, yo, it's Steve Harvey.
0: Yeah.
1: He's coming in. It's actually two of them that happened.
0: Okay.
1: And I was very disappointed, you know.
0: So what happened with Steve Harvey?
1: Steve Harvey just wasn't... You watch him on TV and he's Mr. Super Nice Guy, nice to everyone. He was very like, and I won't say he was rude, but almost standoffish.
0: I disagree.
1: There was no like real Thando, he was nice to you. but he was like standoffish. There was no conversation off air. And when I tried to like crack a joke with him, like he turned around at some point where I was like,
0: I think he just didn't want to speak with you.
1: Well, we didn't live
0: I'm
1: up to
0: so
1: my expectations.
0: Sorry.
1: Another one was DJ Envy.
0: Wait, before you move to DJ Envy, for me, Steve Harvey was the opposite. Like if I look back at my interviews, he's like probably my number one favorite interview.
1: I think it was good on radio. So the interview was great. Like, that was great.
0: I enjoyed him as a person.
1: Air, where I was like, he was very like, maybe it was also the people around him, like his team that he came with. You know when like a big international, a big celebrity comes through, their PR team and their
0: bodyguards,
1: their whole handlers really are around. And they made the whole thing very uncomfortable.
0: I'm so sorry you felt that way.
1: Which I'm not used to.
0: Yeah.
1: So Steve Harvey's the one that sticks out. I'm like, I wish I'd met him under different circumstances.
0: And
1: him
0: DJ,
1: and his son and I, him and his son are friends. Sorry, me and his son. Our friends, and we speak quite often.
0: Mm.
1: But yeah, Steve Harvey and I, we need to start again.
0: Well, just tell your friend now that his dad must come correct. Okay, DJ Envy?
1: DJ Envy was another one. Once again, for those who don't know, DJ Envy hosts the Breakfast Club in America with Charlamagne the God and Jess Hilarious. And another situation where I was like, he's acting very rapper cool.
0: Was he on the show with us?
1: Yes, you were there.
0: I don't even remember that. Like, that wasn't memorable for me.
1: And I was such a big fan of the Breakfast Club in America. So once I met him, I was like, DJ Envy's coming to the studio.
0: Yeah.
1: And it just was such a letdown. Because he acted like one of those super cool rappers.
0: Yeah.
1: I was like, my brother, please.
0: I'll be honest. It's very rare that I've, you know, like, been disappointed. Especially with, like, a lot of these international artists who we get to have conversations. I mean, I sat with Michael B. Jordan.
1: Mm.
0: And boy, was I not disappointed.
1: Well, I can imagine.
0: He's very hot. Like, even in person. And he's very nice, you know? Taraji P. Henson came on our show as well. She was fantastic.
1: Mm-hmm.
0: She danced with us
1: off-air.
0: Yeah,
1: she was great.
0: But
1: she
0: have you great. Met, you know, your heroes, and did they live up to who you thought they were? Give us a call. 011-88-38-947.

0: Exactly. Cole Bay on 947 Drive with Tando, 27 minutes after 3 o'clock. We're speaking meeting your heroes and whether or not they meet your expectations. Deboho, good afternoon.
1: Good afternoon, Tando.
0: You met your hero.
1: Yeah, I don't think it's a cool chap, honestly.
0: Who is it?
1: Duda.
0: Come again?
1: Duda. See, pop from Mikasa.
0: Oh, Dr. Duda.
2: Oh, Duda. I thought you were saying Luda, like Ludacris.
0: Ludacris. Dr. Like, Duda.
1: Oh, no,
0: Dr.
1: Duda, yeah. I meant Duda. Yeah.
0: Okay. Did you meet him?
1: Ah, good chap. We first met, I was in a gig in the Val.
0: Uh-huh.
1: And then we hooked up. And then now we played pool together. Like,
0: oh,
1: we
0: chill
1: every week.
0: Okay. Wow. When you say gigging, Teboho, what do you do?
1: Sound.
0: Oh, you do sound.
2: Makes sense why Duda is his hero.
0: No, and Duda's a really cool guy. So completely understand.
1: I know he's a really cool guy.
0: Yeah, lovely. Teboho, thank you. Yeah, yeah, yeah.
1: I was saying that I've met even international, I think I met Deborah Cox, I met Fred Hammond, I met your Anthony Hamilton. Very cool people. Some of them even exchanging numbers. They are very, it depends with the approach. If I meet you, Tando, and you are my favorite person, if I approach you like, oh, Tando, I don't know you. I might talk to you, but I don't know you. So how I approach you or how I talk to you has to be, you know, respectful and even ask you your name. That's how I usually ask you, what's your name? I don't want to know Duda. I want to know your name. It's like Sipo.
0: Okay.
1: I'm like, oh, Sipo.
0: Yeah.
1: I think that's better.
0: So who, I mean, you say you have all these guys' numbers. That means your phone book on your phone must be lit, Teboho. You've got all the famous people's numbers. Who you got?
1: I have Brian Temba's number.
0: In terms of, like, phone numbers, yeah.
1: Yeah, I have Israel Horton's number. I have Bashan Michelle's number.
2: Wow.
1: I have a number. I have a whole number. I have a whole lot.
2: Israel Houston.
1: Bashan Michelle. Bashan. The American gospel artist.
0: Oh, okay.
1: Then, yeah, he did some gospel. He brought BB Winans and did a live concert here in South Africa.
0: Okay.
2: Wow.
0: And do you just sometimes hit them up, Teboho?
1: Oh, nah. Even what's this guy? There's this old guy, what's his name? Flip, why am I forgetting him now? I'll remember him, but I used to love his music when I was growing up. I met him once in Northgate by the Dome. Don Moon. He's a gospel. You know, our mamas listen to him.
0: Yes, Don
1: Very
0: Moon.
1: Old. Yeah, mm-hmm. Don Moon. So I met him at Northgate some years back.
0: Yeah. Wow. Teboho, legendary stuff.
1: I can send you a picture with me and Bashan. You'll be shocked.
0: Yeah. No. Please send the pictures. Send the pictures, Teboho, so we know it's real. Yeah.
1: I'll send you
0: anything
1: a picture.
0: Anything else you
1: want to
0: share, Teboho?
1: Don't know, when I meet you now, Tando, I'll give you a high five, don't worry.
0: Okay. No, and I'll give you one right back. Teboho, thank you so much for the call. Keep them coming. 011-8838-947. 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
3: In the headlines, Mpumalanga taxi boss Josie Banyoni claims the late Jonathan Mcebe orchestrated an assassination attempt on his life in 2006. Sibanyoni is testifying at the Madlanga Commission about violence within the taxi industry, where Mcebe was considered a national leader, having co-founded the South African National Taxi Council. Mcebe died in 2024 and has since been pinned as the alleged leader of the Big Five cartel following testimony about meetings at his Gauteng farm. The Umkhonto weSizwe party claims one of its mayoral candidates has survived a hijacking attempt. The country's official opposition was due to announce its metro mayoral candidates at a media briefing in Durban at 2 p.m. today. However, the event has now been pushed back by a few hours following the recent incident. And a lack of information has left some Durban families anxious about the fate of their loved ones who are still missing in Nepal. EW understands that some of the missing South Africans went to Nepal on a religious pilgrimage. The country has been hit by devastating floods, which have left hundreds of people dead and hundreds others missing. Those are the headlines. More EWN at 4 or as it happens.
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0: David Guetta, BB Rexha. I'm good on 947 Drive with Thando. 37 minutes after 3, wrapping up our conversation around meeting your heroes and whether or not they met your expectations. Mary Jane, good afternoon.
1: Good afternoon, Thando. How are you?
0: Fantastic, thank you. Talk to us.
1: Yeah, so I met my hero, which is Thando Tabete.
2: Clock it.
1: Yeah, it was last year in Take a Lot Day by Carl's Wild.
0: Oh, yes. Take a Lot in Carl's World. Remind me, that's like Midran, ne?
1: Yes.
0: Okay, and was I nice, oh, Mary Jane?
1: You were nice and you were smelling very nice. I was so excited to meet you. I was so
3: And did she disappoint you? I'm sure she disappointed you when you met her. She wasn't what you were expecting, hey?
1: Not at all. She did not disappoint me.
0: Thank you, Mary Jane. You see, Susie doesn't know how to say nice things about me. Thanks to you, Mary Jane. We'll leave it there. On the way, your chance to meet your heroes. If you're a big Mikasa fan, we're giving you an opportunity to get up close and personal with Mikasa at 947 Joburg Days. The Pink Couch Experience will even match the number of tickets that you already have. We'll do it today.
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0: Lord Cares on 947. It's called Aware, 47 minutes after 3 o'clock. 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
0: Why aren't you vibe maxing? You gotta clock it, James. Clock it! Zanella, happy Friday. Hello. How are you doing today?
3: Happy Friday. Gosh, I think I'm about to die.
0: No, you're about to live your best life. Tell me, Zanella, which song are we jamming to when Mikasa comes on stage?
3: Oh my goodness, we are going to jigga on the stage.
0: We jigga. Hey, hey. Oh, it's going to be so nice, Zanella. It's going to be so nice.
3: Okay. I'm so excited.
0: Firstly, tell me, how many tickets do you have, Zanele?
3: I have 2.
0: Okay, what if I say to you, I'm going to give you another 2, but not only am I going to give you another 2, you're going to get pink couch access for 4 people, meaning you are properly, you know when they sing this song, when I Zanele, you'll be there, Zanele, there with Jay something there on the stage.
2: Come on!
0: He'll hold your hand. You know, I can't promise that. Zanella, congratulations. Those extra 2 tickets are yours, as well as pink couch access. Who are you coming with, Zanella?
3: Thank you. I'm bringing my bestie, Sonia. She said we can't enter this competition because she's shy. So,
0: yeah.
3: I don't know what I'm going to tell her now, since we are not going to be on the couch.
0: No, she's going to have to put it together because it's happening. You're on the stage. Zanella, congratulations. We can't wait to see you at Joburg Day. Of course, she's won herself a spot on the famous Galaxy Couch on the main stage. She's going to witness Mikasa perform their hearts out at 947 Joburg Day. All thanks to Samsung, the official mobile technology partner on 947.

0: James Deacon, Reason on 947 Drive with Tando. 7 minutes before we hit 4 o'clock. So a lot of electioneering obviously happening right now.
1: Of course.
0: I saw a video on social media of Helen Ziller on a quad bike. On, I don't know if you've seen it yet.
1: No.
0: She's on Lillian Ngoyi Street, this formerly Bree Street that is in a mess currently.
1: The one that collapsed.
0: Correct. I mean, it's been 3 years. So she speaks about how, you know, this road has basically been under construction for 3 years, how there were ribbons being cut over the last couple of years, except the road is still in the condition that it currently is in. Of course, it was a gas explosion, if you remember, in July of 2023. And yeah, it was followed with a long and complicated process of rebuilding. They had contracts.

0: Africa remains one of the world's fastest growing regions despite global instability. The continent entered 2026 with cautious optimism, with the International Monetary Fund and the African Development Bank projecting Africa's growth to 4.3%. While growth is expected to remain above the global average, instability in the Middle East has introduced new risks around oil prices, inflation, debt, and investor confidence. Africa's gains could now quickly come under pressure if energy disruptions continue. The African Development Bank has urged fiscal discipline and regional integration as buffers against external shocks.
1: Africa is potentially the next growth frontier. If you look in terms of the fastest growing economies in the world, in the top 20, you find more than half of those countries in Africa that are growing faster than the rest of the world.
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3: So the delays. At some stage, you know that some contractors pulled off, especially SMMEs, because they didn't have means to continue with the allocated work. But as soon as we sorted out our cash constraints, they got back on site. Of course, here's the other thing. If you leave site for a week or so, then vandalism starts creeping in. But we have sorted out all those snags and we're back on track. If you go there, things are working very well. So phase one is complete. Even that is just the road finisher, some cab inlets. It's not the actual road itself, but it's just too much road finisher to fix, really, as you can
4: once
3: see.
4: Once again,
3: that,
4: sorry to interrupt. I mean, you've telling us about phase one, which was 400 meters. Very unimpressive in 3 years, if we're all being honest. So just to get to the bottom of it, the fault lies with the city. The city squandered all its money, didn't allocate money for you guys to work fast enough, hence why you couldn't pay those SMMEs that were working on it. So really, it all lies with the city that has taken 3 years. No country would allow that.
5: 1 kilometer of road.
4: Forget about the fact that we're in the hub of the economy of just not South Africa, but Africa. It is. I don't know why I'm so frustrated. I'm sorry for taking it out on you and being unprofessional, but the idea that we should accept and it'd be okay that you've done phase one of 400 meters in 3 years, no modern country could ever allow that. So just to answer my question, are we laying it all at the feet of the city for mismanagement of finances?
3: I think you got the interpretation wrong. 400 is done. We're dealing with 1.8 remainder all the way to Bree Street.
5: I think what he's saying is in 3 years you've done 400 meters
4: of road.
3: It's actually below that, but nonetheless, if you go there, I wish we were having this interview on site. You will see the amount of work that is ongoing. It's not just the road.
5: We saw a little bit of, you know, I'm sure you've seen it as well, Helen Ziller's video where she is on the 4x4 on this road that's unpaved. And I mean, you say you've done less than 400 meters in 3 years. How much longer then is it going to take you to do the remaining 1.8? Should we divide it? 4, 8, 12, 16, another 4 years? Another 12 years?
3: Hence my explanation that 31st October, we're done with the remaining 1.8. The road is done. It's just the street finisher. Remember, there's curb inlets, there's stormwater, there's other things on the sides and the pavement that must be done. We cannot just say the road is compacted, is ready, and leave the rest. If it rains during rainy season, then it's going to be washed away. We need to make sure that the infrastructure is done. I'm saying 31st October, the 1.8 remainder should be done. So
5: if I may be very much worried.
3: Yes.
5: Yeah. Yeah. If I may also just take this opportunity just to speak about Joburg Roads in its entirety. I mean, I will even speak from personal experience. Just coming out of my house, I am unable to drive on the roads in Johannesburg. When is this going to be solved? Are the state of the roads being paid attention to? Because we almost feel like it's being neglected and we sort of left to fend for ourselves.
3: Yes, there might have been gaps and lags in terms of restoration, as you know, that our roads, some of them are like 50 years old. But we're doing our best. We had a snag in terms of the plant operating is up and running now. So you'll see probably more trucks than we have ever seen rolling out asphalt. We're doing deep patching. We're doing resurfacing in some other areas. So it's different programs altogether. But I encourage the citizens to report where there's defaults so that we can take them region by region.
4: Really, you know what the problem is? And once again, and I hate to be so frustrated as a citizen, I know this is not your fault. You're the spokesperson.

0: But I think what it sounds like to most people listening to this, especially when you give a deadline like end of October, is that elections are coming up. Now this is another electioneering thing where it's like we all see the cities start to come alive just before elections. Everyone gets their gears into check. But it just, I hope that continues after elections, that we're able to maintain and continue that fast progress that you're talking about.
1: And I want to allay your fears. I'm an official, not a politician.
2: He's a CEO, so not a spokesperson.
1: I'm talking as the administrator. Hold me accountable if needs be. I'm not doing this for elections. Is the work that we need to do, is what I was employed to do. And I have a scorecard that needs to meet those deadlines. So hence I'm saying this is an open invitation where there are road defects, allow us to come and inspect. We have teams in all regions, about 18 depots. So we'll do our best. Yes, we also accept that there have been a backlog because of cash constraints, but those are things of the past. They have been resolved. So we are on accelerated programs, and we accept that the roads are not in good condition, but we're going to do our best, and you must hold us accountable going forward.
0: Okay.
2: Zweli, thank you so much for speaking to us. Zweli Nyathi is the CEO of the Johannesburg Roads Agency. EWN Traffic with Pick and Pay. What has four wheels and is driven by a champion? Your Pick and Pay trolley, of course. Shop like a champion so you can eat like one too.
0: Talk about those frustrating roads. In four ways, bumper-to-bumper traffic on Winnie Mandela Drive. That is from the N1 to Broadacres. In Sharon Lee, traffic is a bit sluggish on Malibongwe Drive between the N1 and Belairs. And if you're leaving Sandton, heading towards the M1, traffic is heavily backed up on Grayston between Ravonia Road and Catherine Street. If you do want to let me know about anything else you see out there, 072-7021-702.
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7: 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You know? 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We were just like following other cultures, other trends. 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If there's value, I will show up. So how do you make this sustainable, what you've done? How can people plug into your world and follow the moves that you've, you know, that you've taken? 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
13: Some of the country's police precincts bear the brunt of violent crime, and the Red Cross fears the death toll in the Nepal Tibet flooding could rise. Good afternoon, I'm Lulu Tandongeno. South Africa's latest crime figures show that violent crime remains heavily concentrated in a relatively small number of police precincts. Inanda in KwaZulu-Natal recorded the highest number of contact crimes between April and June, followed by Mfuleni and Dalft in the Western Cape. But while some of the country's most affected stations recorded declines, others have seen sharp increases, Mongezikoko reports.
14: SAPS crime registrar Tulares Kukune says Inanda recorded 1,056 contact crimes during the first quarter of the financial year, up more than 10% from the same period last year. Mfuleni recorded 975 cases despite a 12% decline. Dalft recorded 872 contact crimes, while Tembisa in Gauteng recorded 850, a 16% increase. But stations including Nyanga, Khayelitsha and Johannesburg Central recorded fewer contact crimes than during the same period last year.
15: 11 stations from the province of Gauteng, 10 stations that are in the province of KwaZulu-Natal, 8 provinces that are in the province of the Western Cape.
14: Police say the figures reinforce the need to target resources and intelligence at the precincts carrying the greatest burden of violent crime. Monkey Zikoko, Eyewitness News.
13: The Germiston Magistrate Court has reserved judgment in the bail application of suspended EMPD Deputy Chief Julius Mkhwanazi. This follows questions over his other pending bail application in the Brakpan Magistrate Court, where he faces a Schedule 6 murder charge in connection with the alleged killing of Brakpan businessman Emmanuel Mbenze. Ekurhuleni Fleet manager Chris Steyn has been granted bail of 10,000 rand, while businessman Vusumuzi Khatmatlala abandoned his bail application. The trio face charges of corruption, fraud and defeating the the ends of justice relating to allegations that four of Matlala's private vehicles were unlawfully fitted with blue emergency lights. The state alleges Mkhwanazi received 70,000 rand in trenches in his bank account during 2022. Magistrate Trevor Claassen has postponed the matter to the 14th of September.
0: I further of the view that the accused person, number one, will not suffer prejudice at this juncture, seeing that he, in any event, is in custody. Case is postponed to the 14th of September in respect of accused number one only. Accused number two in custody. Accused number three, bail is granted in the amount of 10,000 rand.
13: And the International Federation of Red Cross and Red Crescent Societies says that the Nepal-Tibet disaster have left an enormous level of trauma. The floods and landslides that struck Nepal and China's Tibet region saw a tsunami-like wall of water bury homes, smash bridges, and sweep away vehicles. Speaking at a Geneva press conference, IFRC head of the delegation, David Fisher, says the organization has not been able to access some of the hardest hit areas. The AIRFC fears the death toll from Wednesday's devastating flooding, which is already above 500, will rise. Gold is trading at $4,595.77 an ounce. The rand's at 16.01 to the dollar, 21.74 to the pound, 18.64 to the euro. Brent crude oil is at $88.94 a barrel. A fine Saturday in store for Gauteng tomorrow. Johannesburg drops to an overnight low of 6 degrees, peaking at 21, Pretoria 9 and 22, and Vereeniging 7 and 21 degrees. The top story in Eyewitness News this hour: South Africa's latest crime figures show that violent crime remains heavily concentrated in a relatively small number of police precincts.
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10: Good afternoon, I'm Tholakile Mganga. We start in Windhoek, where the Proteas are chasing 164 for victory in their first T20 tri-series clash against Namibia. They're currently at the crease on 28 for the loss of 2 in the 5th over, needing 136 runs in 91 balls for victory. Batting is Deval Brevis on 8 alongside Tony Dzozi on 3. Earlier, the host side posted 163 for 9 as Jan Vreeluk top scored with 60, while Pradnell Sibrian took 3 for 32. In team news, Lutso Sepamla's undergoing further assessments after leaving the field due to a left hamstring injury. Switching over to rugby's greatest rivalry, where Cape Town will play host to the second test between the Springboks and the All Blacks tomorrow. There have been two late changes for South Africa, with Cheslin Kolbe and Sasha Feinberg Mgomezulu called up in place for Kurtley Aronsa and Andre Pollard respectively. Captain Siya Kolisi is also back, having passed a late fitness test that follows his recovery from a hamstring strain.
11: I feel good. The hamstring feels good, strong. I think the toughest part was more the mental battle. I think people always think it's the injury itself. You know you're always going to heal, but I think it's the mental one. You know, you don't know which game you're going to be back in, but I have good support, you know, with the coaching staff, but I think my teammates too, and obviously our medical team has been really good. But yeah, I'm really happy to be back and being able to play this game.
10: Leroy Carter is looking to impress for the All Blacks, having been named at wing in the place of Josh Morby, and he goes into it looking for a better all-round performance, especially when it comes to the high ball.
16: Yeah, just try to catch it, eh? It's been the goal for a while, but now we're putting plenty of work into it. We're just, sometimes we're not getting the scraps right, and they have some good wingers in the air, to be fair. So we just got to get up in the air early and catch it.
10: And Andoni Iriola says it'll be a special moment when he takes charge of Liverpool at Anfield in the Premier League for the first time on Saturday. The Reds are in search of their first 3 points of the season against Nottingham Forest, having opened their campaign with a 2-2 draw at Newcastle.
17: It's definitely a special moment for me to play your first Premier League game at Anfield. I already felt it in pre-season. When the competition starts, for me, it's going to be a... I will be thinking on the game and the things that I need to think, but I think it's going to be emotional. And I think it has to be like this, no? It's a special place. I've had to fight a lot to arrive to this place, and I hope everything goes well and I can enjoy also the game.
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0: Musga, you say happy Friday. How are you doing today?
3: Good, thanks, and you too.
0: Hi, Musga, you say it's Friday, correct. Musga, you say happy Friday. How are you doing today?
3: I'm super excited, and you guys.
0: Come on. All right, Musga, you say I've got 2,500 bucks for you. Tell me, which GWM Bucky is coming soon with a 3.0-litre turbo diesel engine?
3: Let's go for P500.
0: It is the P500. 2,500 is yours. You see, now that'll get you smiling. One last question for another 2,500 rand. Tell me, which South African province is 947 Joburg Day being held? Is it A, the Western Cape, B, Gauteng, C, KZN, or D, the Northwest?
3: C, GP, aka Gauteng.
0: Come on, hello.
3: Yeah.
0: A total winning of 5,000 rands is yours, Musga Yise. All thanks to GWM on 947. Congratulations, enjoy it, all right? What does he say? Was he rapping now?
2: I don't know.
0: See what Manny will do. Manny changes people, I'm telling you. We've been doing it all week long, all thanks to GWM on 947. On the way, we hang out with the legendary Barry Hilton.
4: My dad's like, if you want to win again, I can teach you how to win again. We've got to put the phone off. 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It's nothing to do with your ability. You the man.
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8: 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Mm-hmm. 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Egamfokeng.
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9: Yes.
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0: So for over 4 decades, he's made an entire country laugh, becoming one of South Africa's most iconic comedians. 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
14: Getting up close and personal
15: with the people behind the stories.
0: And he joins us live, ladies and gentlemen, the incredible Barry Hilton.
2: Yeah!
0: What an honor, truly. Thank you so much for making time to speak with us.
18: I really do appreciate you actually wanting to talk to me after all these years. I'm still here, folks.
0: You are still here, and it's because of those many years. I think we all grew up watching. I mean, you're probably one of the first comedians we were all exposed to.
18: From Catch a Wake Up.
0: From Catch a Wake Up. It's been, what, 40 years now?
18: This is my 43rd year.
0: Sure.
18: 1983.
0: Yeah. I
18: love it as day one.
0: Yeah. And you're still performing. In fact, you just finished... a comedy show now, if I'm not mistaken.
18: I'm doing tonight. Yesterday I did a talk. My new sort of direction is inspirational talks. I do a very serious but seriously funny talk on mental health and how dangerous it is to ignore it. Did you know that we are within the top 10 in the world pro rata, whatever, per capita for suicide.
0: Sure.
18: Wow. Yes.
0: And this is predominantly men, if I'm not
18: well, mostly
0: mistaken.
18: Men.
0: Yeah.
18: But it's actually spreading across all genders, cultures, whatever. So it's a bad thing. We are in the fact that the pressure of life is just heavy. And you know, if you look at, see, we're watching these things now. Get yourself this new car. Mm-hmm. You'll be the man.
0: Mm-hmm.
18: Drink this drink. You are the person to be. People will love you. You got to do this. You got to do that. You got to do this. It's hectic.
0: Yeah.
18: What do you mean you don't like rugby?
0: Mm.
18: What do you mean you should be doing this. What do you mean? Oh, I just saw Drikus there now.
0: Yeah. When did mental health become something that's important to you?
18: Actually, 5 years ago, or 6 years ago now, I had a breakdown.
0: Yeah.
18: Serious breakdown. But I like to tell people it serves me right for buying a Fiat.
2: It broke down.
18: No, so I had a breakdown. I had a terrible breakdown. It was a culmination of so many things that were going wrong in my life at the time. And I was, remember screaming at my wife, Sandy, in a restaurant when we were still living in Amanus. And she said to me, we're going to the doctor now. So we went there, and that evening I was in the clinic. And that was the start of the new Barry, because I knew I had to go there, but for 5-6 years before that, I was in denial completely. I had nothing wrong with me.
0: Yeah.
18: Just screaming at people and shouting and hating my life and things like that, and thinking about killing myself on a regular basis. It got so bad in the end. 4 or 5 times a day, I would think about it.
0: Sure.
18: So then I went to this clinic, and my wife, Sandy, she basically saved me. So we go there, and I saw these other people, and I went like, wow, there's nothing wrong with me, Oak. But there is wrong. Now that I realized there is something wrong with me, but some other people are in a terrible space. The clinic I was in had a full ward, one ward for teenage girls.
0: Sure.
18: Because the pressure teenage girls are under.
0: Yeah.
18: Social media, marks, you're fat, you're too thin, your nose is too big, da, da, da, da, da. So it's
0: massive.
18: They're
0: exposed too much, too much.
18: Yes, they're exposed. And the thing is, when I went to the clinic, that was the beginning of my healing process.
0: What was the cause of these intrusive thoughts?
18: Millions of things. Bad divorce, having a hard time with my marriage. My wife didn't want to work. She never wanted to work, never wanted to help me, never wanted to, just pressure. Bad accountant. Really, everybody blames that accountant, but I did. The accountant didn't work for me. I owed such a lot of money to the tax, and I had to pay that. Subsequently, my father died, and I couldn't help him because I was broke. Then my brother ended up getting cancer, and I started looking after him, paying his mortgage, helping the wife and the kids, and then he died, and then just bang, bang, bang, bang. It was just like one nail after another, and that's right in the beginning, about 6 or 7 or 8 years before that, I started thinking, well, maybe it'll be easier if I just kill myself.
0: Sure.
18: But then I sat back and I thought, hold on, what about my children? What about my fans? What about my fans?
0: Yeah.
18: You know, Barry Hilton did a killer show. Really? What was it? Was it a knife?
0: Barry!
2: He's getting so deep and it's right back out.
18: My whole talk, my whole talk is around that. I say we are pushed into darkness all the time, every day. If you fall into that trap, it gets worse and worse and worse and worse. And the more deeper your depression gets, the harder it is to get out. Yeah. The walls get steeper. And my thing, when I look back, all of my jokes, all of my stuff that I... You heard that? I went to...
0: Correct.
18: No, no, I went to Amanus. I was so fat, the whales got up and... So, but I was. I got really fat. So I used that humor. For me, I was actually doing therapy for me on stage. People didn't know that.
0: I think that happens a lot with comedians, right?
18: Robbie Williams.
0: Correct. Where you're almost therapizing. I think we had a conversation with Nina Hastings. And she's pissed about how, you know, she had ADHD, or she's self-diagnosed as ADHD and hiding behind jokes. We want to continue this conversation. I want to speak about your relationship with your father, because it goes all the way back, of course.
18: We've been reading stuff.
0: We are in conversation with the incredible Barry Hilton. It's just after 4:30.
11: In the headlines, Mpumalanga taxi boss Josie Banyoni has told the Madlanga Commission he was the successor of Jonathan Mcebe following Mcebe's death 2 years ago. Mcebe, described as a taxi mogul, was said to have a powerful influence over taxi associations countrywide. Banyoni outlined his turbulent history with Mcebe, including Mcebe's latest orchestration of two separate hits on Banyoni. The Department of Higher Education has admitted that the National Student Financial Aid Scheme is facing a major crisis in student accommodation. The department says the lack of bed space for students at universities and TVET colleges is leaving thousands of students with no accommodation, which affects their studies. The department and student organizations took part in a colloquium on funding today. And in Cambodia, more than 700 online scam centers have been shut down over the past year. Government says more than 58,000 foreign nationals have been deported and more than 30,000 suspects have been arrested. The arrests include 15 high-ranking officials and law enforcement officers, including alleged scam boss Shen Zi, a Chinese-born chairman of a multi-million dollar conglomerate. Those are the headlines. More EWN at 5 or as it happens.
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24: I think the start of the season, he's like just done really well, scoring against Kukune United, scoring against Milford as well. Mm-hmm. I think he's showing and proving that, you know what, he's actually got this, especially after the departure. Egam Fokeng.
25: Yes.
24: It seems like he's ready to step
25: he's
24: in.
25: Also
24: exactly.
25: He's stepping in so that he can step out.
24: Exactly.
25: Because he also needs to go to the Owen Tambo International Department.
24: Exactly.
25: Not domestic.
24: Exactly.
25: Yes.
24: So that is my potential goal.
9: That's beautiful, though. That is beautiful. And you're not wrong, though, because he's gained the experience. He's had such a fantastic, FIFA World Cup as well. 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
2: Oh, I'm thinking exactly that. The colds are going before the game starts, and we throw them on.
0: Yeah, we're making salad in the kitchen long before the game starts. 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

0: Jeremy Loops, Till I Found You on 947. 20 minutes before we hit 5 o'clock, if you just tuned in, we are in conversation with the legendary Barry Hilton. And of course, you've been, you know, on our television screens for as long as we can remember, but we know there's a story behind it. And we know you started somewhere. In fact, you trained as an electrician.
1: I was forced to be an electrician by my dad. He thought he was doing the right thing, but I didn't. But I just became an electrician. And I actually
0: I'm sure
1: accepted,
0: that shocked him.
1: Oh, boom, boom. Uh-huh.
2: Can you leave it to Barry, please?
1: Is that a current joke? Because I feel amped at the moment.
2: Okay.
1: That hurts.
0: Stop.
1: That's should how you call do me Volta?
0: Stop.
1: Yes, so I did that, and I for a while, for 10 years, that's what I believed. That was my destiny.
0: Yeah.
1: You're going to be a tradesman, and I just couldn't take it eventually, and I just, no.
0: I mean, Dad was also a tradesman.
1: My dad was a bricklayer, a builder, so he was a full-on tradesman.
0: Yeah.
1: So it was, it's good enough for me, it's good enough for your granddad, it'll be good enough for your next. But obviously my dad loved us, and he made my brother. My brother was a fabulously gifted record dealer when there were still vinyls.
0: Mm.
1: And my father went bananas about it. You've trained to be an electrician. Why are you doing this crap?
0: Yeah. Da, da, da.
1: Also with me, when I actually took the plunge and became a pro, basically my father disowned me for 3 months. And then until one of his friends actually said to him, you need to go see your boy. And he said, I'm not doing that. He said, you come with me.
0: Mm.
1: And then I saw him in the crowd. I was petrified. And
0: I'm
1: saw
0: sure.
1: him. And then after the show, you know, he's walking around saying, my son.
0: Not you
1: but
0: again.
1: I still love you, Dad.
0: Yeah. But I mean, in the 80s, it was. I understand why it was a difficult concept for your father to understand.
1: Yeah,
0: there was no one.
1: Yeah, there was only 4 or 5 really good comics in South Africa that were on the television.
0: Yeah.
1: So if you weren't one of them, you were nothing.
0: Mm.
1: So you had to take the scraps for 5 years, 4 or 5 years, I think. Most of my time was spent as a compere.
0: Yes.
1: In strip clubs. Because that was the only job we could get.
2: What's a compere? Sorry.
0: Like a presenter.
1: Okay, now we've got this young lady on. She's coming on. She's tap dances with the left foot, does ballet with the right.
0: But at a
1: between
0: strip
1: the
0: club.
1: Two, she makes a damn good living.
2: I've been to those places before. I've never heard...
1: No, back in the days. Yeah, that's what they used. And they, especially the club I worked at, the Runway Bar, they only brought in British comedians because the British comedians could handle the drunk guys.
0: Oh. And then you went on to take a British accent because you thought that was going to make you a successful comic.
1: I spoke like that. They thought I was from Liverpool, so they gave me the job.
0: Crazy.
2: That's really
0: insane.
2: Good.
1: That's a true story.
0: Yeah. Okay. Also, one of your first gigs was at a Holiday Inn, I understand.
1: That was at the Holiday Inn. My first gig ever. Funny enough, I was at lunch now, okay, at the Southern Sun.
0: Mm-hmm.
1: And I was taken there by a guy called Johnny Noble.
0: Yes.
1: There was a box and dine, and he jippoed me onto the thing. There was really good comics there. And there was a guy called Brian Mulder, who was the general entertainment manager for the whole of the Holiday Inn group.
0: Mm.
2: Okay.
1: And he approached Johnny Noble, who was my manager at the time, said to him, I want this guy in Joburg.
0: Wow.
1: And I went there. But also strip clubs, but it was like hardcore. You couldn't get in there. It was like really hard. So then I went to the Runway. The Runway was 30 to 40% of the audience every day were the same guys because it was right next to the airport, and they used to come there and do their business for the flight, you know, for the freight and all that stuff. So that's when I had to start thinking on my feet, and I started making jokes up on the fly. And I'll never forget my first one. I said to the guys, okay, I've had enough of this. Give me a subject, I will tell you a joke about it.
0: Yeah.
1: And the guy said, Her Majesty the Queen. And I said, Her Majesty the Queen is not a subject.
0: Oh. Hilarious. Hilarious.
1: But that was the comeback. So that's what, and that, if I'm, did it make me famous? I think so. I think it did. It was like any subject, bang, any subject. Try me, go.
0: Again, I mean, do you want to try him?
2: I mean, your crowd work has always been notorious.
1: That's what I would do.
2: So I'll give you a subject. Let's see if you can do anything about it. Let's say, this is probably low-hanging fruit.
1: Stuttering. Is that going?
2: Load shedding.
1: Load shedding. I've been divorced twice.
2: Load shedding.
0: Okay, that's load shedding. Yeah. Shedding the load. Hilarious.
2: Ta-dum.
1: But that's how my brain works.
0: And who do you look to for
1: this?
0: But
1: load shedding, that's quite a turn off.
0: I know.
2: I shouldn't have said anything.
0: Billy Connolly was
1: a hero.
0: Yeah, a hero of yours who said to you, instead of just saying these one lines,
1: yes,
0: be more interpersonal. And that's how the cousin was born.
1: The cousin that came back to South Africa and said, my cousin, yeah, this is who I am. I lost most of my followers because they said, well, you've gone to England now, you know, you think you're great. So no, and I carried on with it, and that's how I started. And then I grew out of the strip clubs, and I started doing my own shows on Sunday nights. I had to go do 3 hours.
0: Sure. Hmm.
1: And then I played CF&G songs because that's all I could play on the guitar. Terrible singing voice, but I got over it. But then I would just do jokes. And then it morphed into tell me a joke about this, tell me a joke about that, tell me a joke about this. And that's what happened. And then from there, I actually got picked up by a few corporates.
0: Sure.
1: That's when it sort of started to take. And then I got picked up. I did Sun City. I was the first South African comedian to work at Sun City in Extravaganza. I did Wild Coast. I did all of that stuff. I had a brilliant, brilliant agent, Josie Brody. She was fantastic. Mm-hmm. She looked after me. And then it grew from there. And then I started doing, I did a concert, small concerts.
0: And you did DVDs. I did that. Gen Zs would not know what
1: I
0: mean by
1: VHS.
0: That.
1: Yeah,
0: whoa.
2: Wow.
0: Sure.
1: It was my first one, was a VHS, Barry Hilton Live and Switched On. Yeah.
0: And I think also probably one of the most iconic is the Savannah ads in the 90s.
1: The Savannah ads. Can I tell you something strange? I just got a call yesterday about is it possible that I could happen to reflight one of my Savannah ads?
0: Wow. Larry the Bunny. Yeah.
1: Your monkey stole my Savannah.
0: Yeah.
1: No. But if you hum it, I'll play it.
0: Isn't that crazy that after all those many years, that still lives rent-free in South Africans' minds?
1: Oh, you've got no idea how many people come up to me. Oh, it's a blessing for me. They come up to me and they say, like, you know, your monkey stole my Savannah.
0: Mm-hmm.
1: And you know what the best was?
0: Yeah.
1: I worked with one of the guys. I forget his name now. Brilliant. He's become a producer now. He did the line in one of the adverts. It was a DJ, and he had sunglasses on, and he said, it's dark in here.
0: Yeah.
1: Okay? People say that to me.
0: Hectic.
1: They said, hey, my cousin, it's dark in here.
0: Yeah. No, but that's who you were to South Africans and remain.
1: You know,
0: but
1: your monkey stole my Savannah.
0: Is that when you knew that now you're at a different level? Now it's more than just comedy.
1: Yeah, but you know, I was also having a hard time emotionally at that time, so I was fighting two worlds.
0: Mm-hmm.
1: Okay, and the more I tried, the less my wife did. It's her choice, and it's all over. It's finished now. It's fine. Mm. And so the pressure was just enormous. But yes, my shows went from 50 people to 200 to 700 to 3,000 to 4,000.
0: Mm-hmm.
1: So it was like that. So I was there and I was doing well and I really enjoyed it. But also, you're in the business, you understand the dark side of our business. When you go home to a hotel room all by yourself, it's the worst place in the world.
0: Yeah.
1: It's like what they call rinse, dry, repeat.
0: Mm.
1: Rinse, dry, repeat. Mm. Wash, rinse, dry, repeat. And that's what it was. So when you're on the road, that's what it is. You just work.
0: And boy, were you on the road. I mean, you performed in Vegas, Sydney, Hong Kong, Singapore, Dubai. You were probably one of the first South African comedians to go international.
1: I would think so. I went to a lot of places and I did very, very well.
0: Mm.
1: I don't curse on stage and I don't do serious ugly things. I just talk nonsense.
0: Yeah.
1: So I changed my diction when I went to America. I changed my diction when I went to England. For a while I spoke like that.
0: Mm-hmm.
1: And then that's how I got the gig with Billy Connolly.
0: Mm.
1: Because the people understood my jokes. And then I did this thing, whatever. And it just, you just have to adapt all the time. All the time you adapt and you grow and you think, okay, I won't make that mistake again. So then you go and you go. But it's the scariest feeling in the world when you're sitting or standing backstage in the wings and you know it's 20 seconds before you're going on and you are, my heart is pounding and I'm thinking, oh, God, oh, God. Barry Hilton.
0: You switch it on. And you did this for decades and decades.
1: Decades.
0: And in 2024, your body said,
1: enough.
0: Enough. Stop. So you suffered a heart attack in 2024, which you thought was a tummy bug.
1: She's been reading my bio. Thank you. It was something wrong with my stomach, and I went in there. And whilst I was in the emergency rooms, I had this terrible pain down both sides of my my rib cage.
0: Mm.
1: So I go there, and then they booked me into one of those, you know, when they stick the thing down your throat. And then the nurse said to me, "Hold on, you've had a heart attack." And I said, "I have."
0: Sure.
1: So then they put me to the hospital, put there in, went in, and it happened that one of my arteries was like almost closed. It was like, I think Sandy told, 0.5 of a mil. So they fixed that, they put a stent in, and then they put some Muti, and I went back after 3 months. And the doctor, he was a witch doctor.
2: Witch doctor.
1: You know the funny,
0: witch doctor is almost.
1: You know the funniest thing, I'm all right now. I've been twice now for my checkups, and I pass every time now. Changed my lifestyle and whatever. And the funniest thing, I spoke to this doctor who was as miserable as. He was the most miserable guy ever whilst I was having these procedures. So when I went for my first checkup after the year, I said to him, "I need to ask you, why were you such a plonker?" He said to me, "Mr. Hilton, can I call you Barry?" I said, "Yes." He said, "Do you honestly believe that I would like to be known as the doctor who killed Barry Hilton?" And I thought, point taken.
0: What were some of the bad life choices that you think had you end up in that situation?
1: Overeating, being stupid, allowing too much stress, too much prescription drugs, just burning the candle both ends, trying to make it, depression.

0: Africa remains one of the world's fastest growing regions despite global instability. The continent entered 2026 with cautious optimism, with the International Monetary Fund and the African Development Bank projecting Africa's growth to 4.3%. While growth is expected to remain above the global average, instability in the Middle East has introduced new risks around oil prices, inflation, debt, and investor confidence. Africa's gains could now quickly come under pressure if energy disruptions continue. The African Development Bank has urged fiscal discipline and regional integration as buffers against external shocks.
1: Africa is potentially the next growth frontier. If you look in terms of the fastest growing economies in the world, in the top 20, you find more than half of those countries in Africa that are growing faster than the rest of the world.
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3: Time only comes once. It's gone again now. My time yesterday is gone.
4: Mm.
3: So you have to make the most of your time. It's not money.
4: Mm.
3: You think it's money. That's what our drive is to become. I've got to be the richest. I've got to be the best. I've got to be this. But that's a terrible thing because the stress of that is hectic. Yeah, and of course, I used to suffer terribly from gout. And then she divorced me.
4: Barry, stop. We're in conversation with Barry Gilton. It's just 344. Let's get you out the road. 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
3: Just a couple of things. You really did some research, eh?
4: Yeah, sort of my job. Thank you so much.
5: Can I do the traffic, everyone?
4: No, Barry's giving compliments.
3: Okay. You'll be surprised.
4: Mm-hmm.
3: You'll be surprised how many people like yourself go like, so bad.
4: How are you doing today?
3: How did it start? And I go, oh, are you serious? It started, my mother got pissed and said to my father, go on then, just once.
4: Okay, Mrs. Yotis.
5: Let's get back on track quickly. In Rheimsich, there's bumper-to-bumper traffic on Hendrik Pochita. That's from Handicap to the N14. While in Bryanston, heading towards Four Ways, you can expect some delays on the N1 South. From Rivonia Road to Winnie Mandela Drive. While in Sharon Lee, there's traffic that's a bit sluggish on Malibongwe Drive between the N1 and Bel Airs. If you do want to let me know about anything else you see out there, 072-702-1702.
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2: Joe Sibanyoni says he was fond of DJ Somebody, and Germany analyzes malaria parasites found in blood samples of airport workers. Very good afternoon. I'm Nolutando Ngeno. Taxi boss Joe Sibanyoni believes slain musician Oba Sefoka, known as DJ Somebody, was targeted because of their close association. Sibanyoni told the Matlanga Commission, where he was declaring his various associations. He's told the commission he knew Sefoka's father during their time in the taxi industry some 30 years ago and was fond of the musician. Sefoka was gunned down in Johannesburg in 2022, allegedly by businessman Katiso Molefe. Sibanyoni also confirmed he knew Mukubong, known as DJ Vetis, who survived a shooting in 2024, allegedly caused by Vusumuzi Kat Matlala.
3: The attempted life of DJ Vetis and Mr. Sifuka been unalived. It was a matter of people that are close to me, irrespective whether they were in the taxi industry or were socializing together. And it did not end here. It's just that I put these two on records so that the commission can understand.
4: Are you conveying that they were attacked because of their proximity to you?
3: Correct.
2: The Umkhonto weSizwe party has named Bongani Baloyi as its mayoral candidate in Johannesburg. Baloyi has previously had mayoral experience, having been Midval's number one citizen. He was unveiled alongside five other metro mayoral candidates of the MK party during a media briefing in Durban. MK Member of Parliament Tulani Shongwe was the other notable candidate, as he will be running for mayor of Ekurhuleni. MK Party Secretary General Sibonelo Nomvalo.
5: The endorsement of these candidates marks an important step towards consolidating the party's electoral campaign and providing voters with clear leadership choices ahead of the 2026 local government elections.
2: And lastly, in Germany, health officials will analyze the malaria parasites found in the blood samples of Frankfurt airport workers who caught malaria. This after two workers died after they caught malaria from a mosquito thought to have arrived on a plane. Four other infected employees are still being treated in hospital, said an airport spokesman. Germany's last outbreak of airport-based malaria was in 2023. The rarity of the condition means diagnosis can be delayed, increasing the chances of severe symptoms. Gold is trading at $4,554.46 an ounce. The rand's at 16.11 to the dollar, 21.83 to the pound, 18.70 to the euro. Brent oil is at $88.94 a barrel. A fine Saturday in Gauteng tomorrow. Johannesburg drops to an overnight low of 6 degrees, peaking at 21, Pretoria 9 and 22, and Vereeniging 7 and 21 degrees. The top story in EWN this hour: taxi boss Joe Sibanyoni believes slain musician Oba Sefoka, known as DJ Somebody, was targeted because of their close association.
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6: Good afternoon, I'm Tolagile Mganga. The latest from Windhoek sees the Proteas on 112 for the loss of 5 in the 16th over of their T20 clash against Namibia. They still need 52 runs in 26 balls for victory. At the crease is Dwan Janssen on 7 alongside Deville Brevis on 60. They're chasing down a victory target of 164 in that opening tri-series clash. Earlier, the host had posted 163 for 9 as Jan Freyluk top scored with 60, while Pernell Sobrian took 3 for 32. Switching to rugby's greatest rivalry, where the second test between the Springboks and the All Blacks takes place tomorrow. Peter Steph Tutoi will play his 100th Bok game and Oxen Che his 50th in Cape Town, while Siya Kolisi has discussed the importance of bouncing back following their opening Ellis Park loss.
7: We direct with one another and we are honest with one another on the field itself as well. So that experience helps a lot, to the fact that we know we've been here before. You know, we can draw strength from that, and I think that's really important. And those conversations are actually the most important one. Outside, you know, the coaching staff, they give us all the plan, but we have to buy in it and believe in it and then find other ways to make it better as well. All things that we've done in the past that have helped us. So those conversations are actually the very important ones, because we are the ones that are on the field and the coaches on the sidelines in the case.
6: Miguel Cardoso has called for Mamelodi Sundowns to be respected as they look to begin a period of cup dominance. They take on Lamontville Golden Arrows on Sunday in the second leg of the MTN 8 semi-final, looking to overturn a 1-0 deficit.
8: People around tend to create always instability. Try to come from outside and put instability inside. We know this business already very well. We manage it with peace. It's important that people respect the work that is done in this club. This club has just finished winning a Champions League that was not won in South Africa for 10 years, but there's no respect on it. People forget very quickly because there was a loss in one match that is still up to go. Let's see if we are strong enough to go to Arrows and make the game we need to do. Let's see if we are capable enough. It's a good test for the moment.
6: And Arslan Madu has backed Sifiso Luthuli to excel for Orlando Pirates after integrating him into the first team this season. The forward will be hoping to get another run out against Kakuna United tomorrow. That's when the teams clash for a third time this week, this time around in the second leg of the MTN 8 semi-final.
9: He's full of qualities of a modern striker. He's tall, he's able to play as a wall player, he's able to play, to ask the ball in deep, he's able to play in a combination, he's able to score with left foot, right foot, he's able to score with the head. This season he came back and I think the technical staff trust him. Now I just hope that the injuries will stop because he has all the time some small injuries and we have to work on that to strengthen him, to strengthen the legs, to strengthen the upper body.
6: Tshalagile Mganga, Eyewitness News Sport.
1: It's all the stories that matter
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1: From the big moments to the day-to-day grind, we're delving deep into your story.

0: Facts on 947, 10 after 5 o'clock. If you just tuned in, we are in conversation with legendary comedian Barry. You don't like that very much. You are legendary.
1: I'm so spirito.
2: He said before you even started, he goes, guys, please remember, I'm just a normal person.
0: No, you're not.
2: Please don't make a big fuss. And I was like, there's no way we're not.
0: You're absolutely not just a normal person. We're talking off air about you performing at Jolly Roger all those many years ago.
1: Jolly Roger.
0: In Parkhurst.
2: Parkhurst one.
0: Yeah.
2: The pool one.
0: Yeah. I mean, you look at that as an example. I remember when I was in school, the Malville area was like a hub for comedians. I know. What's his name with his brother, the Goliaths, created the Goliath Comedy Club in Melrose. Yeah. And I'm finding, I don't know what the scene is like here in Cape Town, but it feels like it's sort of died down.
1: Yeah, I don't think there's many. Funny enough, I got offered a gig this morning from a really nice guy, and he said to me, the owners of this place would like to do a one-man show. Would I be prepared to go do a one-man show for them for 50 people? And I'm going to have to tell him no, because they charge maybe 50 rands. So, and I don't want to be the oak to say, no ways, I don't want to do that. I'm embarrassed to actually phone him and say, look, you know, I can't do that.
0: Yeah.
1: But my wife is the one that she'll say no.
0: No. Is comedy a profitable business?
1: Did you see my Porsche?
0: I'm so sorry.
1: No, it's not. It depends. It is. I've had a fabulous life.
0: Yeah.
1: Okay. I think, and I told you before, the best export we've ever had in this country is Trevor Noah. Mm-hmm. He's cracked it, but ridiculous levels.
0: Yeah.
1: And people moan about it. Oh, Trevor Noah's just bought another $10 million. I say, so what?
0: Mm.
1: The guy earned it.
0: Mm.
1: Flippin'. But South Africa, you can make good money depending on your level and what's happening at the time and the political, you know,
0: landscape,
1: situation. Yeah. So, yeah, there is some guys that are making solid money, but I would say the youngsters, nah.
2: It's a lack of, more clubs.
0: Yeah, that's what I'm saying. There's nowhere to perform.
1: Okay, think about this. You go to a club, there's 100 people in a club.
2: Yeah.
1: And there's 6 comics on the lineup.
0: Mm.
1: And with a headliner.
0: Mm.
1: All right? So, do the maths.
0: The math is not
2: But you've got to start somewhere. I mean, I still
1: understand.
2: Go to New York and watch big famous comedians come up to the clubs. You've got to start somewhere.
1: Yes,
2: I guess.
1: But you can't do. In New York, there's 150 comedy clubs.
2: Yeah.
1: But like here, you have to start somewhere. But it's a long, hard road.
0: Mm.
1: My oldest boy mentioned to me one time, and I was really down in the depths. He said to me, Dad, did you know that you were famous before Facebook?
2: Wow.
1: And I went like, really?
0: Yeah, Facebook wasn't even a thought.
1: No,
0: it wasn't a thought.
1: I was famous before cell phones.
0: Yeah, crazy.
1: So, no, really, but so if you go on now, so these guys go on with all good intentions, they give their best 5 minutes, some oak has filmed it.
0: Mm.
1: And it's all over social media.
0: Mm.
1: So now that poor guy or girl has got to go the next time, they'll go, oh, no, we heard that.
0: Yeah. Or we're not going to that show. We saw
1: it.
2: The new 5 minutes.
1: Do you know, I phoned an agent. It must be 5 or 6 years ago. I was just feeling in a bad way. And I phoned the agent one day and I said to him, when are you going to come and see my show? You know what he said to me?
0: Sure.
1: He said, but I've seen your show. I said, when? 2008. And I said, dude, my shows are different every time I get on the flipping stage because most of my show is ad-lib.
0: Yeah.
1: You know, he said to me, really?
0: And he's your agent?
1: He doesn't give me work, but I'm saying, agents just wait until and I don't care what you think, if your agents, I don't care. They wait, and the phone rings, hi, so-and-so and so-and-so, can you get me this thing? Yes, okay, I'll come back to you. Okay, listen, I've got this gig for you. Mm. They haven't done anything. They've answered the bloody phone.
0: Mm. If you just tuned in, we're in conversation with Barry Hilton. It's taking us back to the year 1977. Right, this is the song that, well, no, not this one. The one I was going to play just now. You chose Mr. Blue Sky by Electric Light Orchestra. Where does it take you back to?
1: Eskom. It takes me back to, in my darkest of times, there is brightness. Listen to the lyrics.
0: Yeah.
1: The sun is shining in the sky. There's not a cloud in sight. but that's what you want to hope it happens. That's mm-hmm. As any aspiring artist, radio jock, anybody, that's your vision. You see the bright sky. It's everything's hunky-dory. Mm-hmm. So that was my go-to. And for a long time, when my brother died 20-odd years ago, my go-to was, I'll be missing you.
0: Yeah.
1: And it was first of all from the Police. Mm-hmm. And then when it came out again, when Puff did it. Yeah, and there was a very squeaky voice, and I think it was one of his friends. This was with him saying,
3: I'll be missing.
1: So,
2: every step.
0: Yeah, well, here it is, Mr. Blue Sky on 947.

0: Tracker, Electric Light Orchestra, Mr. Blue Sky, as selected by Barry Hilton. We've got Tony on the line. Tony, it takes you back somewhere.
1: Yes, it does. Hi, Tony and the team.
0: Hey, Tony.
1: So this reminds me of Guardians of the Galaxy. I think it's Volume 1, where Groot is playing his little dog.
0: Aha. Yeah. I mean, Barry was just telling us, okay, the song is like more than 40 years old. That's as, almost as long as you've been doing what you're doing, Barry.
2: 40 years old.
0: So
2: brilliant.
0: You've been doing this for 43 years.
2: Yo, you know, when people say to me, what's it like being a comic? I say, well, I haven't worked since I was 26.
0: Well, which is it. You know, we make fun of this.
2: I haven't clocked in since I was 26.
0: The fact that we come on, our job is to speak through these things and just, you know, meet people like you. And we're so blessed that that's all we have to do all of our
2: lives. But for all the people out there thinking, no, well, that's easy. Yeah. You're all right. Come try.
0: Yeah. Exactly. What has been the hardest part of being a comic in South Africa over the years?
2: The constant attacks by negative people. Mm-hmm. And I'll tell you a quick story.
0: Yeah.
2: John Velismus was a great comic. He's doing something else now. He's brilliant. When he came with his group, they sort of attacked me because I was old. And it happens. It's not no malicious. It's just the way you are. You want to be better. Want to be better, better. And I was speaking to John, funny enough, yesterday, and we were talking about this very thing. And he said, "You know what, Barry? Isn't it weird? After 10 years, when I was sort of the boy, I got attacked."
0: Sure.
2: And I said, "Well, those boys that took you, they're going to get attacked."
0: Yeah.
2: But that only proves that you had something to attack.
0: Mm-hmm.
2: And those people wanted to be like you.
0: Mm-hmm.
2: So, yeah.
3: When you're the king, people come for your crown.
0: Of course.
2: Big time. You know, I always tell my child, you know, he's an avid football player. And I tell him, dude, the higher you go up the tree, the thinner the branches are and the less they are. So.
0: And the lonelier it gets too.
2: Oof.
0: The lonelier it gets. Barry, you've paved the way. I think there's many South African comics that will look to you and say, this is true. If Barry Hilton did not exist, I wouldn't even know. If you think about it, in the 80s, they wouldn't know what being a comic is.
3: Yeah.
0: Or at least not for, it wouldn't be tangible. It wouldn't be somebody that is within reach. It doesn't matter if you are 20, 30, 40, 50, you know who Barry Hilton is.
2: Well, thank you.
0: You have been South Africa's cousin and will remain South Africa's cousin.
2: Well, I'll die one day. So.
0: You'll still be our cousin. So we thank
2: you. I really do appreciate all the support I've had after all these years. And to my detractors, I told you so.
0: Here you are now. Ladies and gentlemen, the incredible Barry
4: Hilton. For most people, tiredness is not a sleep problem. It's an energy production problem. And those are two completely different things. Wait 90 minutes after waking up before your first caffeinated coffee, your adrenal system will thank you.
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7: I think the start of the season, he's like just done really well, scoring against Kukune United, scoring against Milford as well. Mm-hmm. 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Egam Fokeng.
6: Yes.
7: It seems like he's ready to step
6: he's
7: in.
6: Stepping in so that he can step out.
7: Exactly.
6: Because he also needs to go to the OR Tambo International Department.
7: Exactly.
6: Not domestic.
7: Exactly.
6: Yes.
7: So that is my potential ghost.
6: That's beautiful, though. That is beautiful. 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He was part and parcel of Hugo Broos's squad.
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3: All right, so in Sharon Lee, traffic is a bit sluggish on Malibongwe Drive. That's between the N1 and Belairs. While in Fairland, there's some traffic that's a bit congested on the N1 South from Beyers Nodia to Henrik Pochita. Omonde, there's an accident scene on the M1 South near Xavier, causing heavy delays from the Crown Interchange. And we'll leave it in Edenvale, where there's still a bit of slow-moving traffic on the R24 West. That's from Edenvale Road to the Galulis Interchange. If you do want to let me know about anything else you see out there, 072-702-1702.
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24: 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We looked at blaming the ref, Carly. And he had made critical and great decisions, you know, as a man in the middle. And it's never easy to ref that first test. This is a team that I was looking forward to see demolish the All Blacks. Because I think the All Blacks had come to South Africa with a lot of question marks, especially with the new coach, Dave Rennie, taking over from Scott. What was the planning all about? We're looking to point fingers at Sasha coming back from injury. 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You can't blame Sasha.
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26: In the headlines, the prison escape trial of convicted rapist and murderer Thabo Bester has been pushed back once again. The Free State High Court has now set a new trial window for next year. Bester and his co-accused, including his girlfriend, Dr. Nandipa Makutumana, face charges linked to the 2022 escape from Mangaung Correctional Center. Cabinet has condemned a recent spate of what's believed to have been politically linked killings, but Minister in the Presidency, Kumbuzo Ntshavheni, warns it would be wrong for the executive to intervene, adding law enforcement should be trusted to bring the situation under control. Three people have been killed in Knysna over the past week, including a former mayor and serving councillor and another former councillor. And in the U.S., a Ugandan national is expected to be extradited for allegedly conspiring to supply arms to Mexican drug cartels. Katungi Mpiwere is alleged to be a close associate of the son of President Yoweri Museveni. The weapons include machine guns, rocket launchers, grenades and night vision equipment. Those are the headlines. Small EWN at 6, so as it happens.
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0: Alex Warren. Alex Warren on 94, 7:35 after 5. Let's get you out those roads. Are you ready?
1: Are you ready?
0: I would just use traffic brought to you by OUTsurance in partnership with 947.
1: For the final time this week, let's take a look at what's going on your roads. In Centurion, bumper-to-bumper traffic on the N1 North. That's from John Forster to the R21 Flying Saucer Interchange. While in Sharon Lee, traffic remains sluggish on Mullibongo Drive between the N1 and Belairs. Bryanston, if you're heading towards Four Ways, you can expect some delays on the N1 South. That's from Rivonia Road to Winnie Mandela Drive. And we'll wrap it up in Fairlin, where traffic remains congested on the N1 South. That's from Bears Nodia to Henrik Pochita. If you do want to follow for any more updates from us, you can follow us on X at EWN Traffic.
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0: And now getting us ready for the weekend, ladies and gentlemen, please put your hands together for Bang Bang Music.

0: Africa remains one of the world's fastest growing regions despite global instability. The continent entered 2026 with cautious optimism, with the International Monetary Fund and the African Development Bank projecting Africa's growth to 4.3%. While growth is expected to remain above the global average, instability in the Middle East has introduced new risks around oil prices, inflation, debt, and investor confidence. Africa's gains could now quickly come under pressure if energy disruptions continue. The African Development Bank has urged fiscal discipline and regional integration as buffers against external shocks.
1: Africa is potentially the next growth frontier. If you look in terms of the fastest growing economies in the world, in the top 20, you find more than half of those countries in Africa that are growing faster than the rest of the world.
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3: Two of the best getting us ready for the weekend. 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The hottest artists in South Africa will take on the most epic main stage ever. You get Joburg's biggest dance floor at 947 Joburg Day, where everyone's a headliner. And listen, when we say everyone, we mean everyone, including you, your crew, even your cousin. No, not Barry Hilton, your real cousin. And of course, you know, we all have that cousin that knows all the dance moves.
4: Yeah.
3: And of course, all of the lyrics. And because we've got the best lineup of the year, there's no reason to miss this. It's Saturday, 5 September. Everyone's going to show up and show out, especially when all your face moves.
4: Yeah.
3: And of course, all of the lyrics. And because we've got the best lineup of the year, there's no reason to miss this. It's Saturday, 5 September. Everyone's going to show up and show out, especially when all your face Workday without Mikasa.
4: Exactly.
3: Right? But that's not all. Even more of South Africa's biggest artists will be serving you all of the main stage moments of a lifetime. If you haven't already, grab your tickets at primemediaplus.com because it is almost time for 947 Joburg Day, 5 September, Crocodile Creek Polo Club. We are out of here Monday. Your chance went up to 20,000 rands on Anele and the Clurum.
4: And here's one of the questions you will be asked. According to Forbes 2026 billionaires list, who is the richest person in South Africa?
3: In South Africa?
4: Yeah.
3: Trevor Noah.
4: No, hey, my brother, we're talking serious numbers here. Even I've got more than Trevor.
3: Patrice Motsepe.
4: No.
3: Who?
4: Johann Rupert.
3: Oh, of course. Use that. Not serious, people. Use that on Monday. We are out of here. Marawa Sports Worldwide is up next. And now for your last laugh. Cheers, bye.
5: You left Joburg for PE. What about the wind? Now, serious, what about the wind? I said, the wind has never broken into my lounge and stolen my hi-fi, but I can tell you that right now.

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1: Good evening, I'm Nolu Thandongeno. Mpumalanga taxi boss Joe Sibanyoni says the death of taxi mogul Jonathan Mswazi Msibi gave him hope. Sibanyoni has concluded his testimony before the Madlanga Commission with cross-examination set for the 21st of next month. He's denied links to alleged cartel dealings, positioning himself as a man of faith who sought to lift the lid on Msibi's activities. Karenda Jagmohan reports.
2: Joe Sibanyoni has added to testimony that Jonathan Msibi, who died 2 years ago, ran a criminal cartel from his Gauteng farm. Sibanyoni says he attempted to lift the lid on these activities, but no one would listen.
3: The political head of the South African Police Service was informed. His response was not to convene an urgent meeting. It was in effect a shrug.
2: Sibanyoni, who briefly became Msibi's partner in 2019, claimed after this report, Msibi orchestrated a hit against him. Msibi's passing was then a relief for Sibanyoni.
3: The source of the threat, the architect of so much suffering directed at me, was indeed gone.
2: Sibanyoni denies that he took control of the cartel in the aftermath. Meanwhile, he's due in the Delmas Magistrates Court next week for alleged money laundering and extortion. Karinda Jagmohan, Eyewitness News.
1: The state says it has no intention of joining two separate cases against suspended EMPD Deputy Chief Julius Mkhwanazi and alleged underworld figure Vusumuzi Khat Matlala. This after

0: Questions from the Germiston Magistrate Court about why the matters are proceeding separately. The two cases appeared before the court one after the other today. In the first matter, Mkhwanazi appeared alongside former City of Ekurhuleni officials, including a former municipal manager, as well as HR and legal executives. The second case stems from allegations that private vehicles linked to Matlala were irregularly registered as City of Ekurhuleni assets and fitted with blue emergency lights. NPA spokesperson Kaiser Khanyago.
1: The discipline was about this matter of the blue lights. Therefore, that is how they are related. But it was very clear even here that we cannot join the two because there are other accused in both of the matters that are not involved in each other's case.
0: And lastly, the Department of International Relations is speaking to its missions in China in attempts to track down South Africans believed to be missing following deadly floods in Nepal. This has been confirmed by Minister in the Presidency, Kumbudzo Ntshavheni, who briefed journalists today. At least six South Africans are reported to be unreachable, leaving their families in distress. Speaking at a post-cabinet briefing today, Ntshavheni said the International Relations Department will respond as and when there are developments.
2: The situation in Nepal, we all recognize, is still a life situation wherein the disaster is still not averted, and we are talking to our missions that are close around the area in China so that we can respond.
0: A fine Saturday in Gauteng. Tomorrow, Johannesburg drops to an overnight low of 6 degrees, peaking at 21, Pretoria 9 and 22, and Vereeniging 7 and 21 degrees. 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
1: I don't suffer a little, but I said they should return my money.
2: My lord, me nang kathele manje.
1: No, no, you're out of order, and you must behave yourself.
2: Why should I buy nothing? If Friday is shining, is it not Friday already? Huh? Is it not Friday already, guys? What day it is? What day it is?
3: Well, they say men enjoy themselves. I don't know what they enjoy themselves.
4: Man busy a criminal, lieutenant. Man busy a criminal. I get criminal. Scapita we eat and two. Eo scapita we eat on mohol. I get criminal.
5: If
4: you saw some people,
1: look, you see, the problem was that sometimes our party has done big damage to us. More damage than we can even imagine. The fact that you want people to justify a bigger salary and you just offered another man that does the same job as pizza, much more. It is that apartheid legacy in our brains to worth a black man less than he worth a white man. Pizza must be paid what Hugo Bruce has been paid. We must not compare Pizza to some of the coaches in the Motsepe League.
6: If you are asked a question, you answer it, and you answer it truthfully.
7: We cannot disclose salaries of coaches.
8: No, Can I just stop you there, CEO? There is just no way that you are going to get away with us today.
7: I cannot answer that question, Chair.
1: Very disappointing. Safa. And you must behave yourself.
9: You are 100% right, Chief. And
10: I said to you, I'm not Chief, please.
11: Author and sports governance researcher Dennis Mumble.
12: SAFA doesn't have a governance regulation, even though it's referenced in its constitution. So problem number one. And then they said, we use the FIFA governance regulations if we need to. Now, the FIFA governance regulations don't apply in SAFA. FIFA governance regulations only deals with the election of one person, and that's the FIFA president. Here we are dealing with elections of people coming from different provinces and different regions.
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11: Well, it's certainly going to be a lovely day because, you know what, it's a Friday today. It's Legends Night. I've got a legend here who's going to tell us all about the MTN 8. It's a very, very busy weekend. Also, changes to the box squad. What on earth is going on? 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
11: All right, let me tell you quickly what has happened. If you've missed the story during the day, the Boks have been pushed into a little bit of a corner here. But the assistant coach, Umzwandile Listeck, has explained the late changes to the Springbok team ahead of tomorrow's second test of rugby's greatest rivalry series at the Cape Town Stadium. So the assistant coach, Listeck, confirming that Andre Pollard has withdrawn after picking up a cough issue in training. Sasha Feinberg Mgomezulu is now promoted to start at fly half, and Mani Lebok named amongst the replacements.
14: Good to see my brother. It's been ages. Once again, I'm not a medical expert, but I think it happened on Wednesday. So I think he went for testing now. So I can't really go deep and sit and say how long he's going to be out for, but it's a calf injury. Mm-hmm. You know, and the nice thing about, I know it's a sad situation, but for a leader like him to be honest about how he feels and lose his, how can I put it, his pride in a sense of, listen, I'm not feeling well at that moment in the training sessions. I could see he was going through tears, you know, and then Sasha is in now, back into the starting lineup. Mani Lebok is on the bench, and I know it's a sad thing to lose a player like the way he's been in good shape. He's been working very hard, even when he was not in the match 23. He's been positive and trying to assist the guys, you know. So I feel for him, and hopefully he can recover quickly.
11: All right, so I'll have more of that box story later on in the show. But I can also tell you, though, as I say, it's a busy, busy night tonight. So also feel free. We are interactive right throughout the entire show on your feelings about the changes that have been made, maybe your expectations about what's going to happen over the weekend as far as the MTN 8 is concerned. It is Wafa Wafa. Yeah, somebody's going to go home and somebody's going to be through to the final. It's as simple as that. Well, talking about a monkey being off your back, finally, I mean, months and months, and he was here the other day in studio, Tim Sugazi, talking about the uncertainty, restrictions, the administrative frustration with the TS Galaxy. Well, I can tell you that they can finally breathe right now. Tim Sugazi here is the chairman and the president of the club. He joins me live on hashtag MSW. Tim, thank you so much for your time. We've got limited time, but enough for you to express what is going on. FIFA have spoken to you. What are they saying?
13: Yeah, no, good evening, Rob, and your listeners. Finally, as you have eloquently put it, you know, the monkey's off our back. What was a player registration ban on TS Galaxy on the basis of us not having been onboarded on the FIFA clearinghouse platform is now off. It has been lifted early in the week. As a matter of fact, that was last Thursday or something like that, if I remember, which enabled us, by the way, to really breathe. As you've put it, we did indeed. And I think evidence to it was the outcome of our game in Rustenburg. You know, we scored goals. Yeah, all of a sudden, we had enough depth. So, yeah, it's looking good. We are delighted.
11: Why did it take so long, from your understanding, for this to be resolved?
13: Yeah, I think there are processes. You know, you cannot call them. You just have to log into the portal and upload whatever documents that they ask or whatever, do whatever that needs to be done. Then they will then go tell you that you've done step one and step two, then wait until we get back to you. That part, that's what causes delays, you know. And then they will get back to you whenever. Sometimes they do say that we'll get back to you in due time. And then tell you that you have concluded now step three. Now we are embarking on step four. Do this and that. And once you do it, they say we have received everything. There's nothing further to submit. Wait until we get back to you so that we could get to step five and six. You know, so sure. It's been an ongoing process. Yeah, it's a nightmare, to be honest. A situation that could put any club into some prejudice.
11: No, without a doubt, though. I mean, now that you're fully accredited with the FIFA clearinghouse, what does that mean, though, for TS Galaxy going forward? And I know that you talked about what happened at in the Northwest and how you are now able to get goals, so it frees you up and the transfer market becomes a much easier place for you to play around it. What else does it mean for you, Tim?
13: Yeah, look, you know, with every negative situation, Rob, obviously there are some positives that come with it. For example, I could safely say that probably we are more educated on FIFA processes, more particularly the FIFA clearinghouse. I'm sure there's a few other clubs that will be confronted with the same. And maybe they can obviously come to us, who could be a good sounding bid for the good of the league, for the good of our sister clubs. So we're now one step higher or better than we were prior to this very rigorous process. As for us, the club ourselves, of course, you know, the ability to play the players that we signed, you know, is a huge relief. I think it will give us a huge advantage now going forward. And, of course, also the ability to acquire more should we decide to do so from the market, you know, prior to the close of the transfer window.
11: Now, I think a number of people, Tim, will be asking the question, was this an administrative oversight on TS Galaxy's part? Was it a FIFA process issue? Or maybe you can look at it and say it was a combination of both.
13: Maybe or maybe not. Why? Because, you know, it is FIFA who, when they wanted us or they asked us to register on the FIFA clearinghouse platform, they are the ones, when we couldn't at the time back then, we were experiencing technical glitches, they're the ones who said, okay, no problem, don't worry, there is a glitch, we admit, and hang on, you know, we'll let you know. Then we kept on, carried on with our lives, but then when the glitch was sorted on their part, they didn't tell us that, listen, the glitch is sorted, so therefore can go back to the platform. Instead, you know, they responded with a ban. I think that's where our problem started.
11: Sure. Very interesting timing, though, because I mean, I look at it from a sense here, Tim, that says, you know, the transfer window remains open until the 21st of September. Yeah. So the Galaxy supporters, can they expect a little bit more activity as well in terms of the market from your side?
13: Absolutely. You know, as a professional football club, really, in my view, there is no such a thing that you are fooled. You can't sign players, you know, just in case there is an extraordinary player, you always need to open or have a room for that kind of an acquisition. So we are looking. We know exactly where we are in certain positions. And, yeah, there might be one or two additions prior to the close of the window for sure.
11: Who are you signing?
13: At the moment, we are just, you know, in the market and casting our eye with confidence, Rob. There's no one that I could say is about to be signed, no. But by the time the window closes, probably there could be one or two announcements.
11: Who does Bernard Bonker want?
13: Nah, I think like all our sister clubs, everyone is looking for a prolific striker. I can talk positions, not necessarily a man. Everyone is looking for a prolific striker for sure. You know, in South Africa, in our league, this is a position of scarcity. But this season, it would appear as though we are blessed. We've got one of our strikers topping the list, or rather the chart of the scorers chart in our league. That's Letswalo. And of course, next to him is his partner in crime, in Sidon George. I think they're playing fantastically well together. Probably they are the best attacking pairing in the league right now. So we are quite delighted. You know, we're quite fortunate. But then you need to be ready. Should those goals dry up, we need to have another solution. And probably that's what we are working towards.
11: All right, maybe a final one from my side, because it was quite an interesting observation that I made with bringing in Utimpo. Madalane from Middleburg United. What convinced you that he deserves that opportunity in the PSL?
13: Limpo Madalane. No. No, we don't have.
11: You didn't move in there?
13: No, we don't have a player at Limpo Madalane. Probably I can comment about Nhlakane Mpongwenya from Mayflower in Mpumalanga.
11: Mm-hmm.
13: So as a provincial club, we also make it our business to try to find the best talent there. He's a young kid, but I think you'll have a say this season as to who tops the chart in the goal scoring.
11: Just a final one. It's not related to FIFA. It's related to SAFA. And just to double check once again, because today was a big day. There was a press conference that was held. It is officially Danny Jordan versus Sandy Lezungu for the presidency. Who's your winner?
13: Well, who would I wish should come out as a winner?
11: Yeah,
13: is Mr. Zungu. You know, I'm basing this on his business credentials, and I'm drawing inference from what you've seen Dr. Patrice Motsepe as a captain of an industry doing at CAF. So I think if we could have someone who carries a similar type of credentials heading our football, we stand a very, very big chance. They don't only come with money or the ability to pull money, but also they come with a business experience. You know, at the end of the day, much as it is football, you know, football has become business. In this case, for the good of the country. So if you would have one captain of the industry leading our local football federation, we stand a chance seeing sponsors coming in and money in all these different forms coming into the game, you know, and better even this time around, after maybe 6, 7, 8 years in football, Mr. Zuma could safely say, or with confidence rather, that is now football inclined. And to me, with all the admiration I have, you know, not Mr. Jordan has done over the years, or rather Dr. Jordan, but I think Zungu, and with the younger age, you know, to me, I would wish that he be the candidate that comes out.
11: Okay. You've said a mouthful. Tim Sugars, have a super, super weekend. And thank you so much for joining us tonight.
13: Thank you, Mr. Marawa, and a super weekend to you too.
11: Tears Galaxy president there, Tim Sugazi, joining us and giving us the latest update as they breathe a little sigh of relief.
15: He's in a league of his own.
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11: Well, as I mentioned to Tim Sugazi, that the waiting game is almost over. So the twist is done. The race for the Salford presidency, the Independent Governance Committee, confirming earlier today that only two nominations have been received for the presidency. Both candidates have been declared eligible. What does that mean? We've got Umbali Hlophe, Prime Media Sport journalist, who attended all of that, here to update us. Umbali, thank you so much for your time. Good evening.
17: Good evening, Rob, and good evening to your listeners.
11: What went down today? What were the standout and key points that you picked up? Obviously, we've got Sandile Zungu in the one camp, been declared, and they've been said, yep, they've looked at him, they've looked at Dr. Denny Jordan, they've gone to SAPS, SAPS have said no criminal records. Tell me more.
17: Yeah, let's start by the invitation, which came in very, very late last night. By the looks of things, I think they'd actually forgotten that they need to meet the 14-day deadline by declaring. Hence, the invitation came in round about 22:10, and there weren't too many journals there or media houses there. Okay, fine, you go to Safa House. There's the governance committee that was there and the CEO, and we had a sit, and they then gave us, the history for the last 2 weeks, what has happened. There were nominations. They did a bit of vetting. And, in the vetting, the most, the one that everyone's talking about, the presidential race, only two people were nominated, and both of these candidates were eligible. So at this point in time, the CEO said they are not going to name because these people have yet to be notified. And she had said that she'll do that by the latest tomorrow afternoon. But we obviously know who is in the running for the presidential seat. And that is Dr. Sandi, the AmaZulu president, Sandile Zungu, and obviously the president, current president, that is Dr. Denny Jordan, is one of the two that will be eligible for presidency come the 12th of September. But it's going to be very interesting what is likely to happen in the next 2 weeks, Rob, because there are regions that have not completed their voting, and there's a lot. There are appeals, and for me, my other thing is that a question was posed that there are five people that were nominated, and the number was very consistent. They were not eligible. When I asked what was the issue, why is it that it's just the number five? It's not six, the other end, and four here. And the deputy chairman said that these people made mistakes by not, submitting by agreeing that they're to be nominated and things like that, the IDs and things like that. But I'm like, but that's very amateurish at this point in time.
11: All right, so what I'm going to do, Mbali, I'm going to put you quickly on hold, take a break, come back, and let's delve in because we do have a very important issue about Zungu's eligibility, perhaps being the biggest story, and Mbali will break it down for us in terms of why that is the case. And, of course, we'll bring in our legend and we talk all things to do with the MTN8.
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2: 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Dennis.
8: And I don't want to sit here and say that, you know, the association is about to collapse tomorrow. 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I don't want to repeat. I see this name of this company or organization or whatever it is. You know, I live in the Cresta area in Johannesburg, and every time I go to Cresta, I have to pass this shop with this very big sign. And I learned last night what they do inside of it. So,
24: They say men enjoy themselves. I don't know what they enjoy themselves.
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11: The question is, will they be enjoying themselves in power when eventually there is a president of SAFA that is finally elected? Will it be Danny Jordan who continues, or a fresh, brand new brain in terms of the leadership of the association? Might not be fresh new brain in terms of business and football, but it is something that many are saying might be needed. But is he going to be able to get to that? And that's the big question. Prime Media Sports journalist Mbali Hlophe, who's been tracking it down, attended the press conference, is with me live. So I said before the break, Mbali, that Sandile Zungu's eligibility was always a big question. Tell me more about why that was a big issue.
17: Look, there's always that clause that you need to have been in football for 10 years. And everyone was looking at that. When this question arose as early as February, remember earlier in the year, we had the likes of Jessica Mutaung, we had the likes of, Lucas Khadebe, but there was always, no, but then he's in football, but not at, local level. And now you look at that Sandile Zungu took over AmaZulu in 2020. That's 6 years. And but Sandile Zungu has always been in football on the background. So, and also, if you speak to him, he'll say, I had to consult. Obviously, there was vigorous consulting, including legal minds and legal brains, and that's how they got up to, the conclusion that he was eligible. And obviously, when you listen to the committee this afternoon, when they tell you that these two are eligible to vie for the presidential race, then you can tell that, no, he did meet all the requirements. And so he was just playing the long game. He just knew from long ago that he is eligible, but he just waited for the period of July. Remember, those that came earlier, like your Lucas, they were tortured earlier. They said, no, you guys are not eligible. And people kept saying that, no, we'll have to wait and see. Is he even eligible? But today it has been proven that he will be the other candidate for the presidential race.
11: All right, maybe let's wrap it up with, you know, SAFA, why they didn't name the candidates. It was an interesting one, though, because we all expected them to, but I believe, Mbali, that there are certain procedures. There might not be procedures that everybody is comfortable with or agrees with, but why was that the case?
17: Well, the CEO said they need to inform them first, but, you know, once it's out in the press, you already knew. That it's going to be Sandy Lezung and Dr. Jordan. So for me, I don't know. It just goes back to some of the things that we saw happening at Parliament where she refuses to divulge information. And that's the issue we are currently having as many South Africans. You know, I think this is something of national interest. So we already knew who it was, who the other candidate is.
11: So as far as the governance committee is concerned, their job's done?
17: Yep, their job is done, but also they will be involved. They need to just double check. Remember, they need to vet other candidates that have been nominated for other positions. Also, they'll check things like criminal records. Are you really eligible for a certain NEC position? Because they all differ, these positions. You need to have a certain number of years in football at local level and things like that. So it will definitely go down to the wire. But one thing I know for sure, there are certain regions that have put on appeals. So what is likely to happen? But also what was very alarming is that SAFA does not have a regulatory body which runs its regional elections. They say an LFA or a region should organize its own elections committee. How is that possible? How is that fair?
11: It says something about the independence. I mean, imagine if, whether it's local government elections or national elections in South Africa, didn't have an IEC. Then what? You know, we organize our buddies and friends and other different structures to say, no, we trust them to do it. It doesn't really make sense. But you know what? We will engage in this, Mbali, as we move forward and step closer and closer to the big date of the elections. Great coverage. And once again, thank you so much.
17: Thank you so much for having me, Rob.
11: All right. That's Prime Media Sports journalist Mbali Hlophe giving us that latest update there from SAFA House, where they had the presser earlier on today. I don't know what you make of it. Some key points that Mbali raised. Some things that in 2026 really should not be happening.
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1: No, you're out of order and you must behave yourself.
11: Author and sports governance researcher Dennis Mumble, what powers does that very same SAFA president have today, in your view, that make that position to be almost too powerful?
4: What happens is that, you know, when you amass power over a period of time and nobody wants to take away what Danny Jordan has done for football in this country, I think everyone acknowledges that. But, you know, as you gain influence and you gain power, you know, through different offices that you hold, kind of amass a patronage system, or you put in place a patronage system. You know, when you develop or you amend the constitution, they end up giving the president a whole lot more power.
1: No, you're out of order and you must behave yourself.
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0: Yeah, we have to shake the room up a little bit. You know, when a great man does walking in with 20 bodyguards and everything else, we get scared. We don't know. I didn't know he was this important, but he is in 2026. My goodness, yeah. But one thing I can tell you is that the MTN 8 itself is reaching boiling point. I mean, four teams walking into the semi-finals with one dream. Their dream is to get a place into the final and a shot at 8 million rand. And now after the first legs, I mean, the pressure is on. KwaZulu-Natal, Golden Arrows have got the advantage. We've seen junior Dion strike at Loftus, putting Abafana Bestand in 90 minutes away from another MTN 8 final. But standing in their way is the four-time champions, Mamelodi Sundowns. I think you look at them and say that they are wounded, they are angry and desperate to overturn a 1-0 deficit. So Sundowns, though, have already shown their firepower. They've put those five goals past AmaZulu midweek. I can tell a story on and on and on. So what does it take, though, to protect the leads? What needs to happen? Rodney Ramagalela, former Mamelodi Sundown striker, is here with me in studio. Baba, good to see you. Welcome to the show, man.
1: Mandekwana, Robert, Nawatijiriswote, by MSW.
0: Sure. I said to you when you walked in, I'm like, everybody else is getting older and older, you getting younger and younger. What's the secret, sir?
1: I think I've been taking care of myself.
0: Bro. Yeah.
1: Yeah.
0: By doing what?
1: You know, in Venda,
0: yes.
1: There's nothing much to do. You have to take care of the cows, sheep, goat.
0: You've got all of those. You've got cows and sheep and goats?
1: I'm going there.
0: Sheep and goats?
1: I'm going there.
0: You want to become a farmer?
1: Yes. I want to become a farmer.
0: What prompted that? You and farming have never crossed my mind. I know you used to farm a lot of goals in the league, but farming, when it comes to animals, is something completely different.
1: Look, my father left me a big piece of land that I will have to use it. And I also acquire mine next to the one that he has left me. So the time will come for me to be home full time so that I can be able to start the project.
0: So when you say he acquired a big piece of land and that's what he's left for you, what was his expectation about this land? Is it something that is got fertile soil where you can grow, have an agricultural, or is it just about the animals? I know, Venda, hey, if you guys are growing avocados, they're not normal avocados that you see in the shops and supermarkets. Those things are very juicy, they are buttery, they are the original. So where's your mind at right now? Because there's so much money to be made, but also a community to feed.
1: With me, I want to be into goats,
0: yeah,
1: sheep, but his farm, it was more of fertile soil.
0: And in terms of crops, what has been grown?
1: I don't know how to call it in English, but we said makaha.
0: Makaha
1: is like that maize.
0: Mm-hmm.
1: Yeah, mabele. Let me put it that way.
0: Oh, I see.
1: Yes. It's the first thing that he did while he was still alive. And you won't believe that what he did, that old man. It was me and him in that farm. We started it from the scratch. It's just up in the mountain. So we have to cross the river to go to that farm. And he showed me how to start putting a fence by telling me, or the look, son, you need to dig up to here.
0: Yeah.
1: You put the wood, the big one, and then you start putting the soil and some stones so that it can hold and become stronger.
0: Sure. Well, we saw that the way you held the microphone as it was dropping now, that you learned from what your father told you, eh? You managed to catch it before it dropped down. I mean, it's an amazing story, though, simply because sometimes, you know, people talk about humble beginnings. They see you from afar. They see you winning the Man of the Match awards. They see you getting all of these trophies, all of the glory. banging in the goals, very creative, very humbled human being that you are. But they never know the backstory, which I always find exciting, you know, especially if it's not publicized and it's been out there all the time. But do you believe that you'll make him proud at the end of the day?
1: He's already proud.
0: Yeah.
1: I remember before he passed on.
0: Yeah.
1: He sit down with me and say, you know what, don't ever think that you even made me proud. And that was after the house story.
0: Yes.
1: That's when I started understanding that, you know what, for me, there's nothing left to prove. Because he has already told me that, you know what, you've done it all. And it was up to me whether I took his word or I stay in the corner in the dark and cry until I die. Those words motivated me to say, you know what, I've lived my life in football.
0: Yeah.
1: I'll still need to continue living the way I was doing.
0: I want to move that life analogy that you've just painted now to what it is that you're doing as far as being an ambassador for the MTN 8. And again, congratulations for being part of it.
1: Thank you.
0: I think they don't just go around choosing people because you have a great smile or you tell beautiful stories. They choose because you have a pedigree. They choose because you have a great history of what you did on the field of play. And I'm more than happy that they've used your voice and your presence and your greatness to carry this particular story. And I look at something like where Sundowns are. I look at the fact that they're down at the moment. But then I look at them from a midweek performance and I say, sure, okay, you put five against AmaZulu. And AmaZulu have been looking great under Arthur Zwane. What does that then do? Does that make them put their hand up and say, guys, don't write us off. We've still got this. What does it say to you?
1: I think it's all about their mentality in terms of approaching games. You could tell when they were playing Golden Arrows the past weekend that they didn't approach it seriously the way they did when they were playing AmaZulu midweek. And that's something that as an analyst, by the way, I look at and say, you know what, if Sundowns really wants to beat someone, they can beat every team in the Betway. And that's what they did when they were beating AmaZulu 5-2.
0: Sure. I mean, I was looking at Arrows. I mean, they've beaten Sundowns already this season. They're still unbeaten. There's something that's cooking there, Bafana Bestend. And whatever it is, you and I must not forget that this coach is a coach that loves trophies. And before they got rid of him at Durban City, he had proudly won Durban City a trophy as well. And deep down inside, he must be thinking, you know what, maybe I'm made for these things. What do you think Kubabudladla is doing differently to instill the confidence, the pride, the type of play that Golden Arrows are playing at the moment?
1: By the way, that trophy, Rob, it's 10 million now, not 8.
0: 10 million.
1: Meaning, it's motivating to the coach and the players. When you talk about Golden Arrows, the last time they conceded a goal, it was last season.
0: Yo.
1: I think it was against AmaZulu when they play 1-1. That tells a story about them defensively and how they structure themselves.
0: Mm-hmm.
1: And with Coach Pizzo's Raja, he has won the NetBank last season with Durban City. Mm-hmm. That tells a lot about him as a coach in terms of going on and win trophies. And it's something that I believe he's trying to install in this Golden Arrows team.
0: So if you were his manager, Pizzo Dlahla, and you know that this trophy is now worth 10 million rand. He's the coach. You are his manager. This is a hypothetical situation. What bonus do you negotiate for him if they go to the final and they lift the trophy? What bonus? What percentage of the 10 million rand does Rodney Ramagalela negotiate for him?
1: Hey, Rob. I wouldn't say the number.
0: The percentage. I just want the percentage. I'm not asking for too much.
1: Let me go around, Rob.
0: You know, I don't like to go around. You've got the big farm. I don't have a big farm to go around.
1: Remember when you talk about the coach, these players that needs motivation.
0: You're being philosophical. I'm not asking you that. You're being the preacher that I know you can be. I am not asking for that.
1: That's all I can give you right now, Rob.
0: Give me a percentage.
1: There is no percentage of winning the MTN 8 because you have to win 10 million.
0: No. Rodney Ramakalela, you used to listen to your coach. When you're given an instruction and you, hypothetically, are the manager who manages Pitso Dladla, and you have to negotiate his bonus if he wins this 10 million rand, what percentage does he deserve?
1: Unfortunately, Rob, you can't negotiate the percentage of the bonus at this stage because he has already signed the contract. The only thing that you can do now is just to tell him how important it is.
0: But do you know
1: to
0: that
1: win?
0: I will push you to this until 9 o'clock. I don't mind. The show ends at 7, but I'll still be sitting here at 9, and I will be arguing with you that all I want is a percentage.
1: He just has to win it and build his own profile and history. Maybe one day.
0: You're telling me lovely stories. What's the percentage?
1: There's no percentage.
0: Why?
1: Because winning the MTN 8, it's priceless itself. Yes, he might have money. But as a coach, you want to grow as he is. I believe where he is now, by winning the MTN 8, he's also growing his brand as a coach.
0: Are you giving me Mandela stories here?
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10: 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Friday nights, always, about our beloved legends.
0: He's a beautiful storyteller, I can tell you that much. He did beautiful things on the field of play. He's inspired a nation, Rodney Ramakalela. He's my guest here tonight. He's also an MTN8 ambassador. And one thing I can tell you is that he knows. And he was, you know, what he was saying mid-interview, he says, Robbie Nod, at Sundowns, you know, when I watch a game, you said something as an analyst. You remember that?
1: Yes.
0: So you were trying to remind me.
1: I was telling you.
0: That you're an analyst. Tell me more about this, being an analyst, because, wow, congratulations.
1: Thank you. Recently, I've joined a big team, a para-para team, which is under SABC. So I'm the sports analyst. I'll be doing the game tomorrow, yeah, Orlando Pirates and Skukuni.
0: Sure. When you said Pala Pala almost fell off, tell me more.
1: That's all I can say now, bro. Because you just have to take that 10 seconds.
0: And switch on the TV.
1: The radio. Listen.
0: I mean, yeah, radio, sorry.
1: Yeah, listen.
0: Yeah.
1: Then you will hear.
0: Pala Pala FM.
1: Yes.
0: With Rodney Ramakalela.
1: Yes.
0: Have you prepared?
1: I'm always prepared. We're talking about football.
0: Have you analyzed?
1: I know what I have to say about these two teams.
0: You know who's been suspended? You know who's injured?
1: Yes, Rob.
0: Okay.
1: And that's my job.
0: Let's leave it there. Let's leave it there. You've satisfied it all together. All right, guys, we are interactive, by the way.
12: Good evening, Rob, and good evening to the legend, Rodney Ramakalela, a prolific striker, a goal poacher of note. We don't find them like Rodney Ramakalela these days, and that's why everyone is scrambling for strikers like Tim Sugazi alluded to. But I think the game between Golden Arrows and Sundowns is going to be an interesting one. Arrows is a well-structured team, and for Sundowns to beat them, they have to go through that middle field reinforcement structure that they have in front of their defenders and before they can get into their defenders. But key to Sundowns, I need to find out from the legend, the return of Teboho Mokoena, how is that going to boost Sundowns going into this game? Because Arrows has got Matswele Khumalo, Gasa as an attacking player there, and Shezi Maluleka and Mabasa at the back. Thank you so much, Teboho.
0: Teboho, thank you so much indeed. Great question. We saw Teboho coming back, and not just coming back, but scoring an amazing goal.
1: Yeah, it's a good thing that he's back.
0: Yeah,
1: you could tell with how Sundowns were moving the ball in the midfield, going wide, the speed that they were using to move the ball and the spaces that were creating, he was creating for Mukulisi. I think that made different to the Sundowns that we saw on Tuesday and the one that played against Golden Arrows. The only thing that I'm interested in is them breaking that last defense, last line of defense of Golden Arrows to make sure that they break that defensive line that doesn't concede. It's going to be one to watch, Rob, and very interesting on how Cardoso and his men will try and find those pieces.
0: But maybe that's the answer, though, Rodney, is that what he did in scoring is what we know Debo to do. I know that at the World Cup there was a moment of confusion where it was TLB or him, and Coach Hugo Brewer said, "No, come here, my boys." And I still believe till today, had he allowed Debo to go ahead and not confuse them, because they messed it up in the end. Is that the only way to break that defensive line of arrows is maybe from a dead ball situation, a free kick outside of the box?
1: Remember, with Golden Arrows also, they've watched the game.
0: Yeah.
1: They know where they will allow Mamelodi Sundowns to play, which is on the side for them to put crosses like what happened. I don't think they will allow Mamelodi Sundowns to play in the middle, because that's where they are dangerous. As Golden Arrows, you need to have a proper planning to say, if we allow Teuza to get the ball, where do we want him to get the ball?
0: But then you don't defend as Arrows. Or what is it that you do? Because now, I won't say you're sitting pretty, because that's not a pretty score line. You know, one goal and it, you know, brings about many other different problems. Do you just go about your normal game, attacking game, solid defensive line? How do you approach this?
1: You will never go and attack Sundowns. You will have to wait and play with the counterattacks.
0: So a patient game.
1: They should be very patient and disciplined, because they know they will suffer without the ball, and that's what we're going to see.
0: Junior Dion, something special about him.
1: Yes.
0: Back-to-back that he's been able to score. What's going on?
1: I think with him, he understands where he needs to be. Mm. Whenever the ball goes wide, he knows where he should be. And I'm happy that the players around him, they understand. And whenever he peels off, when the ball is playing on the right, he peels off to the left. Mm. They know where they have to put the ball. And he makes sure that he gets to the ball first.
11: This is Tommy Hunt from Edenra. Greetings to you and greetings to Rama G. Rob, what a prolific goal scorer during his time. Rob, I want to find out from him, what is it that made him gain Pito's trust? Hey, Pito loved this guy, Rob. You know, he was Pito's man. What made Pizzo love him so much? But I also liked the work ethic, man. Hard worker, not very professional individual. All the best in your farming career. Thanks, Rob.
0: Pizzo loved you, man. Did he ever tell you what was it about you and how you played?
1: I would have to ask Coach Pizzo, because he never told me.
0: He never told you?
1: He never told me. But what I knew about him,
0: yeah,
1: he was a winner. And still a winner. And he believes in people that have the same mentality with him. Mm. And I believe I had that. That's why he chose me to be in his team. And
0: so
1: I remember when I left, the day that I was leaving Sundowns, he told me, Uri, when are you still going to score so many goals? And you will come and score against me.
0: So he had lots of belief in you, that's no doubt. So he chose you. Do you choose him to be the next Bafana Bafana coach? No dribbling me here now.
1: I want Rob. I want to be honest now.
0: Please.
1: I think because

0: Africa remains one of the world's fastest growing regions despite global instability. The continent entered 2026 with cautious optimism, with the International Monetary Fund and the African Development Bank projecting Africa's growth to 4.3%. While growth is expected to remain above the global average, instability in the Middle East has introduced new risks around oil prices, inflation, debt, and investor confidence. Africa's gains could now quickly come under pressure if energy disruptions continue. The African Development Bank has urged fiscal discipline and regional integration as buffers against external shocks.
1: Africa is potentially the next growth frontier. If you look in terms of the fastest growing economies in the world, in the top 20, you find more than half of those countries in Africa that are growing faster than the rest of the world.
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6: 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Yeah. You know? And for the longest time as Africans, we didn't. We were just like following other cultures, other trends. And, you know, so that's how I handle myself. If there's value, I will show up. So how do you make this sustainable, what you've done? How can people plug into your world and follow the moves that you've, you know, that you've taken? And I said to her, let's work on something then. On paper.
2: Want to hear Black Coffee's full interview and his advice to South African artists? WhatsApp the words Black Coffee to 084-000-0947 and we'll send the link straight to your phone.
7: Need to understand and know, you know what, we can't allow Orlando Pirates to beat us for the third time in a row. And as players, I believe Walker Doso and Nebo Buteles, they need to take charge and be able to tell these boys how important it is to go in tomorrow's game with a mind of winning a game.
8: Mind of champions, because these aren't, you know, young, inexperienced guys that you're talking about. These guys have been at the trenches. They've played football at the highest level.
7: Yes.
8: So they have to deliver. Now, I was excited to see somebody like Ubui Dumelo Radio Pande score. He's got something. Tell me more about him.
7: A very good striker. I think for me, he should use this chance, because at Pirates, there is no striker who is coming in and score goals. It's only him now. He needs to make sure that whenever they give him the opportunity, he finds himself in a very good position to be able to score goals. I was so happy when he passed the ball to Apolis, when he can score himself. And that tells a lot about him as a human being and as a player who wants to grow. He knows, you know what, I can score, yes, but there's someone who's in a better position. Let me give that person.
8: He's a team player.
7: He's a team player. And those are the strikers that you need in the team, because he is more of a team player that wants the team to win.
8: So what your team told me while you were looking the other way, the team that you've traveled with here.
7: The Bodyguards.
8: The Bodyguards are here. Yeah. I'm glad you've recognized them. So what they told me is that you were on the way here itching to tell me the two teams that are going to be in the final. So I don't want you to itch anymore, because I don't have any medical supplies to assist you with your itchiness. So let's get rid of it. And you just tell the nation and the continent and the world the two teams that will be in the final of the MTN 8. That's it. Then we can go home.
7: I don't know if it's going to be straight answer up.
8: No, no, no. I'm saying really. No. I'm good there.
7: Don't forget, I'm a
8: you're a preacher.
7: MTN legend.

0: I know.
1: You know, as a legend, we get two teams that are allocated to us. So mine is Orlando Pirates and Sundowns. I would love to see those teams in the final.
0: Because they're allocated to you or because you believe that they will be?
1: Both.
0: No, they can't be both. An allocation and an acquisition. So which one is it? Now, yes, they allocate them so that you can do the work and what. But now, this is between you and I. Who are the two finalists?
1: And the nation. It's between me and you and the nation.
0: Now I've got the microphones off now. So this is between you and I. The mics are off. So you can tell me.
1: I believe Pirates and Sundowns will play the final round.
0: Sure. Not because of allocation.
1: No.
0: Okay.
1: It's my belief. My belief.
0: Do you believe that you deserve to come back when those two teams get to the final and you can continue
1: I have to come back.
0: Okay. I love that.
1: Thank you.
0: Stay blessed, sir. Always good to see you.
1: Dolly Warob, Navatishi Subotheva, MSW.
0: Ndayendun. Ladies and gentlemen, the one and only legendary Rodney Ramakalela. This has been hashtag MSW Marawa Sports Worldwide, probably brought to you by Hon.
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4: Let me tell you something you already know. The world ain't all sunshine and rainbows. It's a very mean and nasty place, and I don't care how tough you are, it will beat you to your knees and keep you there permanently if you let it. You, me, or nobody is going to hit as hard as life. 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It's about how hard you can get hit and keep moving forward. How much you can take and keep moving forward. 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

0: taking you back with this one. Ah, what a gem. Bow wow on this one. Let me hold you. It is a 947 block party. Welcome to it. My name is Chris Beats, coming to you live from the beautiful Monte Casino. Such a vibe out here, but I'm going to tell you about that a little bit later on. Can you feel it in the air? I definitely can. I'm talking about, we are a week away from 947 Joburg Day. Hey, if you don't know what I'm talking about, head over to primemediaplus.com. We still have tickets available. Don't sleep on it before it gets sold out. It's something you got to be at, because you are the headliner alongside an incredible lineup, which you can also find all the details out on primemediaplus.com. But tonight, right here, right now, some of the hottest mixes to get you ready for that. We're going to call it the pre-party this week on the 947 block party. So I'd love to hear from you. Where are you tuning in from? How are you spending this evening? Are you celebrating something? We want to hear all about it. And where are you checking in from? Maybe you're out of town. Do come through on the WhatsApp line, which is 066-38-18609. And not forgetting to tell everyone, everywhere, do join the party. It's easy. 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But right now, let's throw it back.
1: No dress code.
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0: Taking you back with this one, Sounds of TK, Feelings Mutual. It is the 947 Block Party coming to you live from the beautiful Monte Casino. And earlier I told you, I'm going to tell you a little bit about what's happening in Monte this weekend. It's going to be absolutely electric. I'm talking about the rugby going down on the big screen with South Africa versus New Zealand at 5 in the Piazza area. So bring your friends, bring your family. It's going to be a massive one. And entry is free, but it's on a first-come, first-serve basis. So that's happening this weekend at Monte Casino. And if you're looking for a bit of a dance, house music fans, this one is for you. House Nation is taking over Monte Casino, celebrating 4 decades of house music with legendary DJs and iconic sound. So all you have to do is check that event out on the Monte Casino website, the Togo Sun website, and all the details will be there. But right now, right here, we've got loads of heat. I've got Mark checking in from Potties, loving the vibes. Natalie from Bryanston says, we're loving these throwbacks, Mr. Beats. Can't wait for Joburg Day. Indeed, come the 5th of September, all roads lead to Crocodile Creek for 947 Joburg Day. An amazing, massive day out. 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Keep them coming on the WhatsApp line. I'd love to hear from you. How are you spending this evening? Where are you tuning in from? Maybe you're celebrating something. 066-3818-609.
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2: Yeah.

0: Sons of Sean DePaul. It's called Ever Blazing. Right here on the 947 Block Party. And I think he's talking about us, right? We're ever blazing. Taking it all the way until 10 p.m. tonight. Loads of heat. And not forgetting DJ Nate in the building a little bit later on. And like I said, all roads lead to Crocodile Creek come the 5th of September for 947 Joburg Day.
1: Crispy Duran, this is your favorite boy, Tabo from Soweto. The South has landed. Crispy, I'm marking the register as always, my brother. Next week, Saturday, it is Joburg Day, man. We're doing the countdown. Give us good music, my brother. Crispy, boo, boo, boo, boo.
0: Mr. Tabo in the building, and I can hear the excitement for 947 Joburg Day going down next week. But right here, right now, we've got loads of heat. I'd love to hear from you. Where are you tuning in from? How are you spending this evening? 066-38-18609.
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0: Dante on this one, giving us those island vibes as we welcome spring in. Can you feel it? It's called Everyone Falls in Love, right here on the 947 Block Party. Up next, we turn it up a notch, but let's hear from you. Where are you tuning in from? How are you spending this beautiful evening?
1: Chris Beats, your man Marco, all the way from the Algarve in Portugal. Chris, my man, these tunes are pumping today as usual. Yo, Friday afternoon on my way home. Sun is blistering still this side, you know, it's still summertime, yeah. Been a good week. Hey, Chris, but no Joburg day for me, eh? Too far. But, yo, we'll just keep on listening to the Chris Beats Show on the Friday nights, Saturday nights. That keeps me going. But, Chris, keep up those tunes and everybody have an awesome weekend. Ba, ba, ba, ba.
0: Oh, my brother checking in all the way from Portugal. The Algarve in Portugal. And you know what? For once I can say,

0: after a while. The sun was blistering today as well. This is a 947 block party coming to you live from the beautiful Monte Casino. And as you heard, my brother said, he can't make it to 947 Joburg Day this year because he's in Portugal. But next year, there's no excuses. If you're still looking for tickets, head over to primemediaplus.com. 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But like I said, up next, we turn it up a notch. Keep them coming on the WhatsApp line, 066-3818-609.
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0: Team ODB 8 and K, Freed from Desire, right on the 947 Block Party, coming to you live from the beautiful Monte Casino. If you're in and around the area, do come through, come say hi, catch a vibe. There's so many amazing and wonderful things to do out here. If you can't, don't stress. We're bringing the vibes to wherever you may be tonight. Like I said, it's the pre-party for 947 Joburg Day happening on the 5th of September. Do go on and get those tickets. It's on primemediaplus.com. I know there's a few tickets left. I don't want to say it's going to get sold out, but don't be that person. Where's my tickets? And it's sold out. Ah, that would be a shame. You have to be there. It's one of those events throughout the year, festivals throughout the year, rather, that you just have to be at. So many incredible superstars.
1: Chris Beat.
2: I'm Chris Beat.
1: The Queen's parents are out. The Queen is finally old enough to look after the minions by herself. Whoop, whoop, keep dropping those beats.
2: Yes.
3: Hi, Chris Beat. It's your favorite Mr. D delivery girl, Boosie. I'm so excited. Next week this time, I will be on my fifth drink because it will be Joburg Day Eve. I am so excited. Like, I don't even know what I'm going to wear, but I'm excited.
0: I absolutely love it that the build up to Joburg Day is an event by itself. Simply amazing. Shout out to my sister Boosie all the way from the Val. Can you give us some suggestions? What's a good Joburg Day outfit? I definitely know it's some comfortable shoes because it's going to be hard not to be dancing from the start all the way until the end. It's going to be absolutely incredible. Shout out to the Queen's parents in the building, sending good vibes all across the city. Keep them coming. 0663818609.
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0: Taking you back with that one, the sounds of Alicia Keys. No One Right on the 947 block party. Got a message coming through from Tracy. Says she's loving it out in the south side. My sister Tanda also landing from the west. Says we can't wait for 947 Joburg Day. Yes, that's going down next week, Saturday, 5th of September. 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Coming through just after 9, we've got DJ Nate as he comes through with one of those hot throwback mixes.
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7: 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Dun, dun, dun, dun. 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Far from... 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Done. 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

0: Africa remains one of the world's fastest growing regions despite global instability. The continent entered 2026 with cautious optimism, with the International Monetary Fund and the African Development Bank projecting Africa's growth to 4.3%. While growth is expected to remain above the global average, instability in the Middle East has introduced new risks around oil prices, inflation, debt, and investor confidence. Africa's gains could now quickly come under pressure if energy disruptions continue. The African Development Bank has urged fiscal discipline and regional integration as buffers against external shocks.
1: Africa is potentially the next growth frontier. If you look in terms of the fastest growing economies in the world, in the top 20, you find more than half of those countries in Africa that are growing faster than the rest of the world.
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0: our very own Grammy Award winning megastar Tyler on this one. It's called Chanel. It is a 947 block party coming to you live from the beautiful Monte Casino. You can see the weather is getting warmer. People are out and about until late at night. And if you haven't been to our Monte Studios, it's something you got to do. We've got a beautiful backdrop, a feature wall, something that's got a feature on the socials, especially if you're visiting Josie. And if you are visiting Josie, I'd love to hear from you. Where are you tuning in from? How are you spending this evening? Where are you originally from? Do come through on the WhatsApp line, just like Marco did earlier, all the way from Portugal. And got another message coming through, checking in from, is this Salt Lake City in the USA? Absolutely amazing. 0663818609. And up next, DJ Nate takes us back one more time.
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3: 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A peanut butter sandwich. Rock, paper, scissors.
4: My dad's like, if you want to win again, I can teach you how to win again. We've got to put the phone off. We've got to get that mindset back. Get rid of everything that's happened in the last couple of months. Speak to someone properly. Get your mind right. It's nothing to do with your ability. You're the man.
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0: gotta swing down.
1: Was it like a love?
0: Was it like a love?
1: Was

0: does it once again. His name is DJ Nate with another super hot throwback mix. Oh, absolutely blazing. Coming to you live from the beautiful Monte Casino. He does this every weekend just after 9 p.m. on a Friday, right here on the 947 Block Party. If you just joined us, welcome to it. The hottest in the city, and it's all yours. Got a beautiful message coming through from Young King Tristan. He's loving the vibes. We got Mr. Bino and Homoto in the house as well. He says, keep it coming. We're taking this on all the way until 10 p.m. And like I said, it's the pre-party for 947 Joburg Day, which is happening on the 5th of September out at Crocodile Creek. Head over to primemediaplus.com. All the info you need and more is right there. But I'd love to hear from you. Where are you tuning in from? How are you spending this beautiful evening? Do come through on the WhatsApp line 06638 18609.
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0: hope you're ready. I'm definitely ready. Like I said, all roads lead to Crocodile Creek come the 5th of September for 947 Joburg Day. Just turning up the heat just a young bit. You still got some time, not much, but you do to get those golden tickets. I call them golden tickets. Every ticket to 947 Joburg Day is a golden ticket. What an incredible experience. It's been amazing hanging out with you right here on the hottest party show in the city. We get to do this all over again tomorrow between 6 and 9 p.m. But a massive shout out goes out to you. Thank you for allowing me in your homes, your cars, your workspaces, around your friends and your family. What a blessing that I have to hang out with you on your show. And like I said, we do this again tomorrow. And the party doesn't stop on 947 Block Party Part 2 up next. 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
4: A child is invited to three parties on one day. Are you trying to attend all three parties?
5: We have tons of invitations for birthdays. We can't keep up. We have to cancel some of them.
6: Are you rushing from one to the other to the other?
7: No, three parties on one Saturday. That's the kind of child that ends up becoming an adult who goes to second location and suggests a third location.
8: I want to a party with my boy. The party was good. We went to the second one. The second one was boring. And then my boy now wants to go back to the first one. Guys, these children, they are going to kill us. I promise you.
6: This Joel's not cool.
4: When you go back to the other one, what do you say to them when you walk in?
6: Imagine you walk in the third time. Hi, we're back.
1: Hello.

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1: 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Your adrenal system will thank you.
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0: Africa remains one of the world's fastest growing regions despite global instability. The continent entered 2026 with cautious optimism, with the International Monetary Fund and the African Development Bank projecting Africa's growth to 4.3%. While growth is expected to remain above the global average, instability in the Middle East has introduced new risks around oil prices, inflation, debt, and investor confidence. Africa's gains could now quickly come under pressure if energy disruptions continue. The African Development Bank has urged fiscal discipline and regional integration as buffers against external shocks.
1: Africa is potentially the next growth frontier. If you look in terms of the fastest growing economies in the world, in the top 20, you find more than half of those countries in Africa that are growing faster than the rest of the world.
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0: It's Gracie Abrams on 947. This one is Look at My Life. I headed that head music from Chain Smokers and Winona Oak. That one is Hope. It's Sabila on 947. Whether you're on your way home, you're on your way out. Maybe you're a driver, maybe you're a rider, or you're like me, you're pushing the night shift. Welcome to it. It's Sabila. I'm with you all the way until 4 a.m. Happy Saturday. Wrapping up the week and everything that has brought me and you. There is literally so much to chat about on the sports front, on the music front, also on the work front. We're wrapping up the weekend with some brand new music that you can add onto your playlist. We've got some Jenny from Blackpink, who's finally dropped that Fallen Angel EP. It's out right now and it's ready for you to check out. And also, speaking of brand new music that you can add onto your playlist, Gracie Abrams, who officially kickstarted the show, she's got a brand new album out, 17 tracks. It's titled Daughter from Hell. If you are looking for music to add onto your playlist, maybe that is something that you can check out. Olivia Rodrigo is also back with a brand new single. I'll tell you all about it in a moment. 7 days. Countdown is officially on to 947 Joburg Day, and this year everyone is a headliner, me, you, and the entire fam that is coming out. This year's lineup is truly out of this world. I've been telling you more about that. I mean, if you are looking to get yourself a ticket, do check out primemediaplus.com. It's your one-stop shop to all things 947 and, of course, 947 Joburg Day. I'll tell you all about Joburg Day in a couple of moments. Music on the way from SZA and Kaleo. It's Sabila on 947. Good morning.
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0: It's Michael Gray on 947. This one is The Weeknd. Ahead of that, had some Jamie Miller coming through with It Is What It Is. And you know what? The Weeknd is here. And I'm about to plug you with some brand new music to add onto your playlist. I've also got your gig guide coming up in a couple of moments. But before we get there, I want to chat to you about the one thing that absolutely just annoyed you this week. And it can truly be anything in this world. I will start. I bought grapes and they had seeds. And I know, Jovic, this is literally something small because as you chew, you can literally just throw the seeds out, right? Now, let me just give you a little backstory. I absolutely love grapes. And I think with the weather warming up, they are literally the perfect healthy snack to have with you because you pop them in the fridge, they get cold, you throw them in your mouth, you chew, and you are absolutely cooling, right? And now I'm out at the shops, I see the grapes, and I'm thinking, okay, let me get the seedless ones. Also, if you know anything about buying grapes like me, the grapes industry are separated into about 2 or 3 or even 4 categories. They've got the green grapes, and then they've got the red grapes, and then they've got the seedless grapes and the ones that have seeds. So I love buying the ones that don't have seeds, and my favorite grapes are the red grapes. Now, if you know anything about grapes, is that buying the ones that don't have seeds will cost you a little extra, around, you know, 5 rand extra, you know, 8 rand extra. And I really don't mind paying for the convenience because let me get these grapes and I don't have to keep fighting with these seeds. Tell me why I got home and as I was chewing, I was fighting seeds in my mouth. And now I'm left there so confused. Did I buy the wrong packet of grapes or did the store incorrectly fill in the grapes that were seedless with the ones that are actually seeded? You know? And now they're in my house, in my fridge. I keep chewing on them because I absolutely love grapes. But damn, what a small inconvenience that truly annoyed me and just had me sulking the entire week. But I want to find out from you, what is that one thing that absolutely just annoyed you? You know, it can literally be unnecessary. I don't want to judge you. It's truly a safe space. It's 066-381-8609. I may have accidentally bought seeded grapes when I wanted seedless grapes. That's that one thing that annoyed me this week. What about you? Please drop me a voice note. Let's chat, let's unpack, and let's connect. It's 066-381-8609. Music on the way coming up from Miley Cyrus, who just lost her incredible grandmother, of course, Dolly Parton. May her beautiful soul rest in peace. I've got some Tom Grennan and Alex Warren in the mix. He's also got some brand new music out by way of a new album. It's titled Wild Child, and I'll tell you all about it. Remember, drop me that voice note. It's 066-381-8609. That one thing that absolutely annoyed you this week, and it can truly be anything. Someone parking where you normally park, a colleague of yours eating your lunch at work, or you missing an assignment at work, or even at school this week. Drop me that voice note. It's 066-381-8609. Here's what you missed on Anela and the Club this week.
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4: 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Are you trying to attend all 3 parties?
5: We have tons of invitations for birthdays. 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
6: Are you rushing from one to the other to the other?
7: 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That's the kind of child that ends up becoming an adult who goes to second location and suggests a third location.
8: I went to a party with my boy. The party was good. We went to the second one. Second one was boring. And then my boy now wants to go back to the first one. Guys, these children, they are going to kill us. I promise you.
6: This Joel's not cool.
4: When you go back to the other one, what do you say to them when you walk in?
6: Imagine you walk in the third time. Hi, we're back.
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1: 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It's nothing to do with your ability. You, the man.
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8: You gotta

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This one is Marry Me, something I would absolutely love to happen to me one of these days. Ahead of that, I had music from Benson Boone with Mr. Electric Blue. It's Tabila on 947. Happy weekend.

0: of weeks ago at the festival, really got to experience Msaki and Joni Clegg and just all of the incredible music. 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Of course, the 947 family and some of South Africa's very best. I'm talking Gabza the Small, Morda and the Soweto Gospel Choir, Zingo Malo. The list just goes on and on again. 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Coming up in a couple of moments, we're going to be plugging you with some brand new music that you can add on to your playlist. On my playlist, I've got some Sunny Federa and Becky Hill. I've got some Jenny, who dropped her Fallen Angel EP. Three songs that are absolutely out of this world. We're also going to be chatting about Alex Warren and his Wild Child album. Sabilo 947, I'm still taking those voice notes. It's 066-381-8609. That one thing that annoyed you this week, it can be anything. It's a no judgment zone. I want to hear about it.
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0: Some Granite on 947. This one is higher. Ahead of that, had Meek coming through with Fabulous. And that is exactly what the weekend is about to be, Fabulous. I've got your gig guide coming up in a couple of moments. 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I'm still also taking your voice notes on messages. That one thing that absolutely annoyed you this week. It's 066-381-8609. Music on the way from Charlie Puth. I've got some Shabuzi and Lola Young in the mix. Sabilo on 947. Good morning.
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It's Fun Small and Caitlin. This one is then grr. Ahead of that, heard music from Demon Kennedy with Don't Forget Me. It's Sabilo on 947. I'm keeping you company all the way until the wee early hours of the morning. Happy weekend. It's 066-381-8609.

I will say that some of the roads in Joburg, hey, hey, oh my, that's the one thing I would say that single-handedly seems to annoy me every single day. Just trying to duck and dive from these potholes. I've got a message coming through from Shireen saying, I go to the gym where a few influencers shoot their workout content and I genuinely hate it. I'm always checking if I'm accidentally in the background of someone's video. I'm just trying to exercise in peace. Please, hey, trust me, Shireen. I don't blame you. I myself go to a gym that has a couple of influencers and content creators. I'm a content creator myself, but when I shoot content in the gym, I only shoot content for me. So there's no one else in my video. You know what I mean? But I do understand things from your perspective, especially if you're someone who just wants to go into the gym, you know, push and pull the weights, you know, go on the tricep machine and do that and go home. Now you're coming out while you're struggling to actually lift up that weight and you're appearing in someone's video that's going to blow up on TikTok. You know what I mean? So I do get you, but I hear you. 0663818609. That one thing that absolutely that annoyed you this week. Coming up, I'm going to be plugging you with some brand new music to add onto your playlist. But before we get there, here's Mark Ember, former number one on the 947 Top 40. This one is Belong Together. Good morning.

0: is 947.
1: I love 947 because it's always there. It's like having a best friend.
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0: Live coming through on 947. This one is Family Affair, and it can be won come the 5th of September. That is, of course, 947 Joburg Day. And this year, everyone is a headliner. If you want to get yourself some tickets, they're live and hot and selling out on primemediaplus.com. Let's wrap it up. That one thing that absolutely annoyed you this week, it can be anything. It's a no judgment zone.
1: Good morning, TTO. Hey. Good morning, Joburg. Always and not having water. Oh my goodness. I thought living in the north was the promised land. I thought we were possibly in the land of milk and honey, but absolutely not. We are down in the ghetto because we don't even have what is deemed as a basic need. Water. I could go on and on and on.
0: And I won't lie, some of the houses in Four Ways will truly have you fooled that you are living in the land of milk and honey. But the reality is, I don't think there's anything fabulous about living in Four Ways. And I'll give you a couple of things that I've put on my list. At the very top of that list is traffic. Traffic going in and out of Four Ways is a mission. And it's truly Monday to Sunday, Sunday to Monday, 365 days in the year. There's always traffic in Four Ways. And you know what's really funny about it? In every other neighborhood in the city, it seems like everyone is at home, chilling, doing the weekend shenanigans. And then you have Four Ways people who are out and about, going somewhere, from somewhere, especially in that Monte Cassino strip. There's just always something happening. I'll give you another one. Power outages. And the one that Itu just said, the water outages, I wouldn't be able to function. How do Four Ways people survive? Truly, I think there needs to be a documentary. There needs to be a game show. How to survive Four Ways, because every other week you are seeing tweets, TikToks from people who live in Four Ways. And it doesn't sound like this suburb in Johannesburg. It truly sounds like a jungle that players in Survivor are trying to survive. But that's me. We're going to wrap it up there. Coming up, I'm plugging you with some brand new music to add onto your playlist. It's Tabile on 947. Good morning.
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Teddy Swims on 947. This one is Mr. Know It All. Ahead of that, had a local banger coming through from Craig Lucas. This one is Anti-Sociable. It's Sabi Law 947. We've gotten to my favorite part of the show. This is where I come in and plug you with some brand new music that you can add to your playlist. Now, someone who we absolutely love right here on 947 is Sunny Federa. Now, this time, he's decided to team up with Becky Hill just in time for the South African summer. This one is a banger. I hear it really topping the charts, even our own charts, right here on 947. The 947 Top 40 live with Ndabe, live every Saturday from 10 to 2 p.m., counting down 40 of the biggest tracks. Believe me, bookmark this. This one is the future number one. It's titled Say Something. I absolutely love it.

0: Now, Sunny Federa has been having a fantastic couple of years. I mean, in 2026, he's already dropped an album titled Can We Do It All Again? Last year, he had that Wide Awake Deluxe edition of his album, which just shut down, you know, the party scene. And I'm so excited to see what this new era of his music era is going to sound like, is going to look like. If you are looking for brand new music to add onto your playlist, maybe that is something that you can add. More music for you to add onto your playlist coming up. But on my playlist, I've got some Jex Jones, I've got some Nomani in the mix, also got some Selena Gomez. But before we get there, here's what you missed on Afternoons with Zweli this week.
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3: Let's going to chat a little bit about names, where our parents decide to give us names and we're just like, why would you do that to me? So the other day, I stepped into an Uber and this man's name was Make Love. His name was Make Love. Now, it reminded me of the time that my friend had also gone into an Uber and her Uber's name was Handsome. And she was so upset because she was like, now I'm forced to step into your car and say, hello, Handsome. Oh.

0: Jack Jones and Nick. You may ask, where did I go? I'm right here at Savilo 947, and I'm keeping you company all the way until the wee early hours of the morning. I'm still plugging you with some brand new music that you can add onto your playlist. On my playlist, I've got some Olivia Rodrigo, I've got some Alex Warren, and of course, Sishi coming up. It's Savilo on 947. Good morning.
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3: It's so important to know who you are first. Yeah. You know? And for the longest time as Africans, we didn't. We were just like following other cultures, other trends. And, you know, so that's how I handle myself. If there's value, I will show up. So how do you make this sustainable, what you've done? How can people plug into your world and follow the moves that you've, you know, that you've taken? And I said to her, let's work on something then. On paper.
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